0: Zara Larson and Midnight Sun. Ariana Grande, Hate That I Made You Love Me, is Todd here. Hope you're doing all right. By the way, Sabrina Carpenter and When Did You Get Hot? That's coming up in just a bit. In the news, apparently in tribute to a Dutch artist, over 800 pounds of peanut butter spread across a museum floor. Somewhere, a golden retriever is buying a plane ticket to that country. Dogs love peanut butter, apparently. I don't know why. It's fun to watch him try to eat it, though, right? Gracie Abrams and Close to You coming up.
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9: Here's your 14 First Alert forecast. Overnight, clear skies with a low of 71 and some patchy fog possible late. Tomorrow, mostly sunny with a high of 91 and a heat index around 97. Wednesday will be mostly sunny with a 20% chance of a stray shower or storm, a high of 91 and a heat index around 100. I'm meteorologist Arden Gregory with your 14 First Alert forecast.
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0: Ella Langley, Choosing Texas. Sabrina Carpenter, and When Did You Get Hot? Well, the World Cup semifinals, and that France and Spain will play the first of two semifinal matches this week. It's Tuesday afternoon, 3 p.m. Eastern in Dallas. England and Argentina play the other semifinal this week on Wednesday the 15th in Atlanta. A playoff for third place will take place Saturday the 18th in Miami. The final Sunday, this coming Sunday, the 19th, 3 p.m. Eastern, in New York, New Jersey Stadium, formerly MetLife. Well, it will be MetLife Stadium after Sunday. And it'll be star-studded. It'll be a big ratings draw, I guarantee.
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0: Spencer Moon. Sorry, I'm here for someone else. You may be wondering, hey, will a total solar eclipse happen next month? Well, yes, it will. But it's not going to be a big deal because most of the U.S. can't even view it, according to NASA anyway. So if you're looking for it, I guess you've got to be in certain parts of the country. People from Alaska to North Carolina can experience a partial solar eclipse, 1:35 Eastern. That'll be on August 12th. The following night, there's a meteor shower that'll peak during a new moon, making the shower visible to the naked eye. But most of the country is going to say, eh, don't care.
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10: Here's your 14 First Alert forecast. Overnight, clear skies with a low of 71 and some patchy fog possible late. Tomorrow, mostly sunny with a high of 91 and a heat index around 97. Wednesday will be mostly sunny with a 20% chance of a stray shower or storm, a high of 91 and a heat index around 100. I'm meteorologist Arden Gregory with your 14 First Alert forecast.
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0: And the final FIFA World Cup game that's coming this Sunday will be Madonna, who, by the way, has got new music out, believe it or not. Got a 10th number one album. It's called Confessions 2, debuted number one in the Billboard 200, her 10th album to achieve this milestone. The first artist to have a number one album in both the 2020s and three previous decades. Pretty big feat, actually.
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0: Tame Impala Jenny and Dracula with Todd here. Does the term cyclosporiasis kind of scare you? Does me. Apparently, there has been an outbreak of that here recently. The reason some restaurants are modifying their menus to avoid the risky ingredients. CDC investigating 31 states and different cases, of course. 86 hospitalizations, no fatalities. Apparently has to do with fresh produce. Things like raspberries and lettuce. So you see some menus cutting back on some of those items, especially anything in fresh produce. That could be the reason. You don't want to have explosive diarrhea. That could be what you get from it if you happen to contract it, which was probably not a fun day for you or anybody.
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1: I never met you, but I wanted to invite you to the party. And you walked in with those green eyes, never stolen by nobody. And they flicker to the future for a moment I could picture. Then you touched me

0: Justin Bieber, he'll be one of the acts during the halftime show during the FIFA game, the final. It'll be, I think it's the New York, New Jersey Stadium or the MetLife Stadium. You know, they're not taking any sponsorship names for the FIFA venue, so they just renamed them for the time they're there, you know, compared to where they are. So Olivia Rodrigo's coming up. We've got Dua Lipa. We've got Lola Young in just a bit, too.
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8: Here's your 14 First Alert forecast. Overnight, clear skies with a low of 71 and some patchy fog possible late. Tomorrow, mostly sunny with a high of 91 and a heat index around 97. Wednesday will be mostly sunny with a 20% chance of a stray shower or storm, a high of 91 and a heat index around 100. I'm meteorologist Arden Gregory with your 14 First Alert forecast.
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Lola Young and Messi and Dua Lipa Houdini. Todd here. Dominic Fike, Baby Doll on your radio in just a bit. Well, with the second half of this year, see the

0: Odyssey on the bestseller list since the movie's coming out. This coming Friday, the Christopher Nolan film. The first time this year, sales of print books were flat. Adult fiction up 5.7%, but adult nonfiction down 5.8%. Apparently, the book sales are just not setting the world on fire, when lots of folks may be on vacation, maybe buying books to read, but not as many as we thought.
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0: Sweetie there and Doja Cat Best Friend and Zara Larsson Midnight Sun. Well, David Rush, that guy that likes to break the world records for Guinness, has done it again. He's broken the Guinness World Record for the most t-shirts worn during a marathon by completing the 2026 YMCA Famous Idaho Potato Marathon. That's a new one. While wearing 125 shirts. How in the heck do you do that, David Rush? Well, he's a man on a mission. He loves collecting all these records, and he's done it again. 125 shirts running a marathon. 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

0: Tame Impala Jenny, Dracula, and Teddy Swims. And Mr. Know-It-All Todd here, by the way. U.S. Postal Service launching a new set of Barbie stamps featuring the iconic doll and 10 different career-themed outfits, including astronaut, music star, paleontologist, sign language teacher, soccer player, and surgeon. Apparently, the release delivers a unique format, a third taller than the standard vertical commemorative stamps, and these are forever stamps priced at 78 cents each, although the rate will increase to 82 cents shortly after they get released. So get them at the cheaper price while you can if you're a collector.
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8: Here's your 14 First Alert forecast. Overnight, clear skies with a low of 71 and some patchy fog possible late. Tomorrow, mostly sunny with a high of 91 and a heat index around 97. Wednesday will be mostly sunny with a 20% chance of a stray shower or storm, a high of 91 and a heat index around 100. I'm meteorologist Arden Gregory with your 14 First Alert forecast.
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0: Ariana Grande, There's Hate That I Made, You Love Me. You want to start people talking for your funeral, why don't you hire the Mysterious Woman Funeral Service? 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Apparently, it's called Dark Secret. New York City service booked in advance through your own executor. It sells you the same mystery for your own funeral of a mysterious figure at the back of a funeral, leaving guests asking questions and making you and your past more intriguing. An unfamiliar woman dressed entirely in black arrives at the memorial, says nothing to anyone, mourns quietly from a distance, leaves early. If approached, she'll give no explanation for why she's there, just a small, heartbroken smile. The service is in New York City and the suburbs. Bookings require only 48 hours notice. So to get people talking, who in the heck was that? Why was she here? You can do that, but it probably is not nice to do to your family once you go. But if you're just that kind of scoundrel, well, why not?
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0: Russell Dickerson happened to me. Yeah, we've got a wacky but true story. Upstate New York is where we're going. 39-year-old woman from there has been charged with second-degree harassment after allegedly slapping another driver during a McDonald's drive-thru incident. Constance Cota exited her vehicle, slapped the driver in front of her, reportedly out of frustration over the wait for food. And now, yes, she has been charged with something and probably spending a little bit of time in jail. Bad decision on her part, I think. Somber and homewrecker is next.
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5: Here's your 14 First Alert forecast. Overnight, clear skies with a low of 71 and some patchy fog possible late. Tomorrow, mostly sunny with a high of 91 and a heat index around 97. Wednesday will be mostly sunny with a 20% chance of a stray shower or storm, a high of 91 and a heat index around 100. I'm meteorologist Arden Gregory with your 14 First Alert forecast.
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4: Here's your 14 First Alert forecast. Overnight, clear skies with a low of 71 and some patchy fog possible late. Tomorrow, mostly sunny with a high of 91 and a heat index around 97. Wednesday will be mostly sunny with a 20% chance of a stray shower or storm, a high of 91 and a heat index around 100. I'm meteorologist Arden Gregory with your 14 First Alert forecast.
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4: Here's your 14 First Alert forecast. Overnight, clear skies with a low of 71 and some patchy fog possible late. Tomorrow, mostly sunny with a high of 91 and a heat index around 97. Wednesday will be mostly sunny with a 20% chance of a stray shower or storm, a high of 91 and a heat index around 100. I'm meteorologist Arden Gregory with your 14 First Alert forecast.
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4: Here's your 14 First Alert forecast. Overnight, clear skies with a low of 71 and some patchy fog possible late. Tomorrow, mostly sunny with a high of 91 and a heat index around 97. Wednesday will be mostly sunny with a 20% chance of a stray shower or storm, a high of 91 and a heat index around 100. I'm meteorologist Arden Gregory with your 14 First Alert forecast.
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4: Here's your 14 First Alert forecast. Overnight, clear skies with a low of 71 and some patchy fog possible late. Tomorrow, mostly sunny with a high of 91 and a heat index around 97. Wednesday will be mostly sunny with a 20% chance of a stray shower or storm, a high of 91 and a heat index around 100. I'm meteorologist Arden Gregory with your 14 First Alert forecast.
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7: Here's your 14 First Alert forecast. Overnight, clear skies with a low of 71 and some patchy fog possible late. Tomorrow, mostly sunny with a high of 91 and a heat index around 97. Wednesday will be mostly sunny with a 20% chance of a stray shower or storm, a high of 91 and a heat index around 100. I'm meteorologist Arden Gregory with your 14 First Alert forecast.
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1: 543-3548.
2: Hello, Anna.
3: Hi.
2: Yeah, this is Anna on the phone, not Anna on the show.
1: Hi, Anna.
3: Hi, Anna.
2: Anna, what's your worst date ever? Tell us about it.
3: So this happened years ago. I was celebrating my birthday in a club, and I met a bouncer. We exchanged numbers, and we had set a date. We're both very healthy individuals. Very fitness and dieting and whatnot. Mm-hmm. So he wanted to cook for me. And I was like, something healthy and basic, like a chicken wrap. Sure. And it was good. Everything was fine. And afterwards, he said, I know this place that we can go where I get drinks discounted. So I said, okay. Afterwards, he took me to his job, and we had drinks there. They were discounted, and he got very intoxicated.
2: Oh boy.
3: With a bunch of his coworkers.
4: Oh, boy, yeah.
3: And after that, he could not drive home, and he was my ride. Oh. And he's like, I need you to drive my car. I said, because his car is a Mustang. I don't feel comfortable driving your car. We could just take an Uber. He's like, no, I need you to drive my car home. I'm not leaving it here. And I'm like, okay. So I drove the car very slowly. I think I was going 30 miles per hour.
2: In a Mustang?
3: In a Mustang. I was very nervous because I've never driven a car that nice. And he asked me multiple times to pull over. He was throwing up.
5: That's the worst.
3: It was disgusting. I wanted to go home after that immediately. And he's like, you're the first girl to ever drive my Mustang. This means so much to me.
1: Aww. Give me a kiss. Yeah.
2: Yeah. He got all sentimental because he's all drunk.
4: Come on over here.
2: I think I love you now.
1: No.
3: After that, I left. And yeah, that's the end of that.
2: How long have you guys been married now?
4: Yeah.
3: Never.
2: Oh, no.
0: Share your worst date ever story.
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2: So when you travel, do you ever think about when things could go wrong? I know you do now, Al.
4: I do all the time. Yeah, I bought travel insurance.
2: Because that was the last thing I was thinking about when we went to San Diego,
4: yeah,
2: which is where my wife was born and raised, and that's where I immigrated to. Okay. We thought it was going to be the year we take our kids to go see our origin story.
4: Okay.
2: They can understand what we went through as kids and what it took to get to where we're at now.
7: That's a beautiful thing.
2: It is a beautiful thing, yeah. And we planned it that way. Unfortunately, literally the day we landed, I started having pain because I just had a procedure done a few weeks back. In the area where I had this procedure, I started feeling pain.
4: Like in your mouth?
2: In my mouth.
4: Yeah.
2: And I'm like, no. No, we just started. We just got here.
4: Ugh. Yeah.
2: So I thought maybe it was the flight. Something changed. It's going to be okay.
1: The pressure, the altitude, the
2: pain will go away. At 1 o'clock in the morning, I woke up with a 11 out of 10 pain. Oh. The type of pain you can't put pressure on because it's inside your cranium.
7: Oh.
2: That pain.
4: Yeah.
2: To the point where my wife's like, we got to go to the ER. I've never seen you like this. And I go,
5: they say tooth pain is one of absolute the worst
2: pain. It's the worst pain, yeah. Kelly. It is the worst pain. So I go, I don't want to do ER because I remember we did our meeting for our
4: insurance,
2: and they said ERs are expensive.
1: Yeah, very bad.
2: Go to an urgent care instead. So we started looking up urgent cares. I ended up at an urgent care that very next day, and they set me up. It actually was easier than I thought. Our insurance did carry over. I got my antibiotics and I got painkillers, and I was So if you see a lot of my pictures from my vacation, I might not be smiling. It's not because I'm sad. It's because I am drugged up.
7: Oh, my God. I did notice that.
2: I am. Your boy was like, gone.
7: He looks kind of miserable.
2: I'm not miserable. I was just gone.
4: I wouldn't even think to go to urgent care for a toothache.
5: You're in terrible pain?
4: But no, I'm just saying I would think emergency dentist. Yeah. I wouldn't have put those two together. I didn't know how to find one of those, Al.
2: So we went urgent care. I figure there's doctors there and they got antibiotics if it's an infection.
4: That's great.
2: So they got me all set up.
4: That's great.
2: The rest of the vacation went well because the antibiotics did help quite a bit.
7: That's good.
2: I got to show my kids all these sights from the town I was a kid in, which was really cool. We kicked it off by going to my father-in-law's memorial site because my father-in-law donated his body to science when he passed away of cancer.
4: Wow, okay.
2: And, you know, we didn't have a body to bury, so they did a memorial site for all the people that have donated their bodies.
7: That's beautiful.
2: At UCSD.
4: Mm-hmm.
2: And we got to overlook it, and it overlooks the ocean. And it is so my father-in-law because he loved hiking, and you got to take a little hike to it.
4: Yeah.
2: Which was really cool. My kids actually understand what it means to donate your body and to think of others before yourself.
4: Sure.
2: We also went to my first neighborhood, and I've talked about my popcorn story quite a bit.
4: Yeah.
2: And my kids have heard that story since they were little. I've talked about
5: it. Not the popcorn story again, Dad.
2: But I got to show them the elementary school I went to, Jefferson Elementary School, and I was like, the KFC where I got beat up, still there.
7: Did they recreate it?
2: We thought about it.
4: Full circle moment.
2: Kason did bring it up. He goes, you want me to go beat you up in the parking lot for
7: old times?
2: No.
4: Full circle moment. You could have taken them to the urgent care that you had to go to after you got beat up.
2: Now, well, then you're
4: taking care of everything.
7: He walks into urgent care and they're like, you again.
2: It's you again. All these years later.
7: We missed you.
2: I showed them the apartment. I showed them the apartment complex that we grew up, which they renovated. They look nicer than what I remember.
4: Okay.
2: But they saw the area where I used to ride my bike, like all that stuff they got to see.
7: That's awesome.
2: We also took the kids where my wife and I got married. And I said, this is where we committed to each other. And this is where we said, I do. And this is where our family started. And we broke into where we had the party.
4: Oh.
2: The room was.
7: Party crashers.
2: It was unlocked. It was a little unlocked. So we
4: a
2: snuck
4: little
2: in.
4: Unlocked?
2: It was a little. I just pulled and it opened.
4: Yep.
2: It said closed.
4: With that credit card in your hand.
2: And my kids don't like to break the rules. And I was like, it's okay. We paid a long time ago. It's really cool. So we got to show them. We took a bike ride there. We rented bikes.
4: Yeah.
2: It is scary to ride bikes in the wild. In the city.
4: Yeah.
2: Because they have bike lanes and stuff, but the car's going by you. And then I have little kids. Well, not little, but teenage kids.
4: Yeah.
2: And that caused a little couples fight as we were arguing on the way to our marriage spot. So I wouldn't do the bike ride ever again. I would just go ahead and go straight to the spot. But the coolest thing where I did a lot of reflection in this week, my wife chose a hotel that was on the beach.
4: Okay.
2: And this was a hotel that we had talked about before because we didn't really have nice things growing up. And we always idolized people that lived on the beach. We mm-hmm. thought it was really cool. You open your balcony and there's the beach right there. So she got us an ocean view room to the beach.
4: Nice.
2: What she didn't realize is that when I went out into the balcony and I was looking at the beach, I looked to my right and the parking lot I used to sleep in when I was living in my truck was right there.
7: Wow.
2: In plain view.
7: Oh, wow.
2: And I looked and I said, Kinsey, did you do that on purpose? Because I know she knew that I lived in my truck. And I knew that I told her that I would stay by the beach because there was a shower and I get to go bodyboard in the morning before I would go to class. And she goes, that's the parking lot. And she said, I thought it was this other, it was at the shores. I was like, no, it's at the other spot. And I said, no, it's this one.
7: That gave me the chills, JC.
2: That's where I used to shower. And that's the lifeguard tower that I remember that I
4: would park near. Dude, kicked me out of the parking lot.
2: It would be cops that would kick me out. Okay. But I got to every morning wake up and go out there and look to my right and see where I came from. And my son was out there one morning. And I said, listen, I never thought I would have this life. My goal was to just make like $40,000 and maybe live in a nice little apartment with a wife and kids. And you guys gave me that. But I never thought I would have the life that I have. I felt so grateful And I don't know if it was the painkillers or the drugs.
4: Yeah.
2: I just felt so grateful that entire week that I got to, like, look over there.
4: Gone to one of those used car lots, rented a green truck with lightning bolt, flames on the hood.
2: You remember my truck.
4: And said, hey, I'll bring this back in 24 hours. Go take it to the parking lot, spend the night in it, and say, Kason, this is where it really is.
2: It was a Mazda B2500 Troy Lee edition of the truck you're talking about.
4: Okay.
7: And then the cop rolls up and goes, you again.
2: Imagine if that cop was still showing up. They got gates now. I told her, I was like, they close you in. Oh. They got gates at the beach now, apparently.
8: Really, too many people sleeping in there.
2: I call them the Jose Chavez gates.
7: Which that's really beautiful, Jason.
2: It was a really, that's really cool vacation that we
8: started from the bottom, now we here.
2: Yeah. It was just nice to see
7: how far you
4: Yeah, that's really cool.
2: You know, you can come, and I know, like, I didn't think I would make it past that. And it was really cool to make it out of there and be able to share that with my kids.
4: Yeah.
8: The fruits of your labor.
2: Big Al, how was your solo vacation, sir?
4: Dude, that vacation was awesome. I started out in South Carolina, Kelly, and went up there. I do that every year to see my buddy Joe and his wife for 4th of July. And it was fantastic. It was, you know, going on vacation by yourself is, I've done it many times, but I guess this was the first time I knew I was divorced. Like, last time I went by myself, but I didn't know I was divorced.
5: You're still shell-shocked.
4: Uh-huh. Yeah. But anyway, aside from that, I mean, the actual event, the weather was hot, but we watched the fireworks, we watched the parade, we made a bonfire on the beach. You want to see two grown men try to make a bonfire in a windy condition on sand?
2: That sounds dangerous.
4: That's us. But we did it, and it was fantastic. And a few weeks ago, a listener of ours from Lubbock, his name is Heath, he and his family came up to watch the show. And so we went out after the show, and we were talking. He said, we're still talking about vacation. He goes, I'm going to Turks and Caicos. I'm like, I'm going to Turks and Caicos. I said, when? He said, July 6th. I said, that's when I'm going. So I said, you want to go fishing? He goes, yeah. And it was just that. It was just like that. And so I got his number.
5: God gave you a friend vacation.
2: That's awesome,
4: he
2: Al.
4: He did. So I texted him. I said, hey, man, I'm here. It's Monday, but Thursday, let's go. He said, sure. So Tuesday, I had a golf tee time. Played the worst golf, Kelly, that I've ever played in my entire
2: life. But you played by yourself, so nobody was there.
4: I played by myself. I was so thankful that no one could see. The guy, I paid. He goes, here's 6 balls to start out with. I said, 6?
2: I need 24.
4: I need a bag of balls. So I get on the 7th hole. I'm out of balls. I got 1 left. And this guy goes, hey, man. He worked there, the little maintenance guy. Hey, man, you want to buy some balls? I said, heck yeah.
2: You got a side hustle?
4: Yeah. He's doing the maintenance on the golf. He sold me 12 balls for
2: $20. Is that a deal?
4: Well, it was for me. I just needed some.
5: Did you make it to the end of the course with 12?
4: I did. So I did that. And Heath and I, the following Thursday, we go out and we took a fishing trip, 4-hour trip, caught three
2: Fish.
4: Tuna. Tuna. Thank you.
8: Now, did you catch them or did the fishermen on the boat catch them?
4: No, they put the rods in the side of the boat, you uh-huh. know? And so you just listen for the line to go zzzz, and you got a fish.
2: Uh-huh.
4: So you reel it in. So
2: what? That's like auto fishing.
4: Yeah, it's fishing, but it's cheating, but
5: you
4: it's fishing.
5: Have a pole and
4: I had to reel it in. I had to do that thing, you know.
8: He passed it, but he reeled it in. Yeah, he didn't pass it in.
7: I need a country song.
8: But that's usually how it goes because they know what they're doing.
4: And right there on the side, he starts cleaning the fish.
2: Filleting it?
4: And he goes, you want to try some? I said,
2: raw?
4: Yeah. It's tuna.
2: Did you?
4: It's sushi. Yeah.
5: Ooh.
4: It was fantastic.
2: I can't eat something if I just saw their guts.
4: This so fish was fresh. was hanging out with his homeboys like an hour ago, and now I'm eating it.
8: Yes.
4: It was fantastic.
8: That's cool.
2: That fish had a family, dude.
4: Yeah. I'm sorry. Rest in peace. And went down to the little grill. They grilled them up for me.
5: I would have waited for that part.
4: Yeah. Yeah, I did. I mean, but it was fantastic. It was super fantastic. Had a wonderful, wonderful time.
2: And you didn't get sick?
4: Didn't get sick.
2: Yeah, he fine. Eat raw fish out there. I've never done that.
4: But if I had, I'd
5: eat a vegetable here, you get exploding diarrhea.
2: Yeah, like, you got to be careful with the vegetables right now, kids. Now, part-time Justin, you went to Puerto Rico.
8: I sure did.
2: And you ended up in an area where people said, what are you doing
8: here? Exactly, yeah. I'm lucky enough to be here to tell y'all today I survived.
2: We've all done that. We accidentally ended up somewhere we shouldn't be.
8: I could have died.
2: We'll tell you in 10 minutes.
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1: Mostly sunny during the afternoon. Highs at 90. Mainly clear tonight. Low down to 71. Wednesday, sunny to mostly sunny. Highs at 92. That heat index 95 up to 100. A stray storm is possible during the afternoon. Wednesday night, mainly clear. Lows down to 73. Thursday, mostly sunny at 40% chance of afternoon thunderstorms. The severe weather threats are low with a high of 91 on Thursday. I'm 14. First alert. Meteorologist Byron Douglas.
2: Yes, that I went to Puerto Rico.
3: So easily influenced.
4: I love that. I love that.
2: And Puerto Rico. It was a great time. But this trip was special because it was mine and Daniel's. He's my boyfriend. We've been together for 4 years now. It was our first trip just by ourselves.
4: Wow.
2: No, like, usually when we go on trips, we got friends to go with. But this was just me and him all alone just taking on the island.
3: Wow.
2: And it was so beautiful. We saw a dolphin. We made out under a waterfall. We jumped off cliffs. We swam in a cave. We rode jet skis. We had a fabulous time. It was like a movie. It was gorgeous.
4: Oh, that's great.
2: I loved it so much.
4: Is there waterfalls everywhere?
2: No, this one actually... We got like an excursion and it was in a little town.
3: So you did the tourist stuff?
2: We did the tourist stuff. Yes, exactly.
5: Chasing waterfalls. Yeah.
2: But we went to the area where Bad Bunny grew up.
3: That's cool.
2: It was like we got to see his elementary school, the church that he was an acolyte in or something like that, where he like, I guess he was like a, whatever those little kids
4: well,
2: are.
4: Well, he lives
2: in
4: there
2: the church.
4: Still, right? He's, Bad Bunny lives
2: boy?
4: Out there?
2: Altar boy, I think that's what he was. We got to see his little childhood home. It was
3: the
2: very...
3: Casita?
2: Yeah, his little casita. And there were murals of him everywhere. You could buy merch of his all everywhere. They worship Bad Bunny like a god.
3: They're maybe he'll become a saint.
2: Uh-huh. He is...
3: I don't know how that works.
2: You got to be proud of Bad Bunny.
4: He's given back a lot.
2: Yeah. Yes.
4: He gets back to Puerto Rico.
2: And you could just tell that the guy who was leading our tour, he grew up with Bad Bunny. And so he was
4: what?
2: Just, yeah, he grew up with him.
3: Of like, course he did.
2: Mm-hmm.
3: Did he know him?
2: No. He said he knew him, but he goes, Daniel asked him if he's still his friend, and he goes, no, he's too big now.
4: So they kind of, it's me and Adam Lambert, basically. Like we.
2: Yeah, I went to the same high school.
4: We saw each other in the hallway, but he doesn't know me.
2: Right.
4: So,
2: but,
4: okay, got it.
2: But that's the area where Daniel and I made out in a waterfall and swam in the cave.
3: Wait, it was at Bad Bunny's house?
2: Yeah, Bad Bunny's house.
3: Did you see the waterfall and say, we need to go make out under that? Or did you just get under there and start making out?
2: No, we saw it, and then people were trying to take videos and stuff like that. And they're like, y'all two next. And so
3: there were other people there?
2: Yeah, because it was like me and Daniel were by ourselves, but we ended up catching up with the group, which was really nice because we met some nice girls from Chicago and stuff.
3: When did you get to the scary part?
4: Yeah, what happened?
2: Okay, so that was all gorgeous and everything like that. But then Daniel and I go to Old San Juan. It's this gorgeous area. It felt like New Orleans with the architecture and stuff like that. And we're walking, getting lost. We don't know anything. We're just having a good little time. We see this beautiful sign that says La Perla. And it's like a clamshell with the pearl in there. And past the sign is the ocean. And you just see the waves crashing on the shore. It looks absolutely beautiful. You got to take these stairs just to get down. And then go through this little neighborhood. And then you're at the beach. So we get down the stairs. And then we see a cat with a missing eye about to eat a little chicken.
3: Aww.
2: And the mom is protecting the little chicken.
4: The big chick.
2: Yeah, the big chick.
3: This feels symbolic.
2: And so me and Daniel tell the cat to scram. And the cat looks at us, and he, like, just does not, he's not fazed at all. This cat has seen
3: he's
2: some things.
3: He's seen some things.
2: Uh-huh.
3: Or he hasn't.
4: Yeah,
3: he's him an eye.
2: With the eye and everything. But it still it doesn't look sketchy, but it looks like it's an old town. That it looks like old houses. People are drying their clothes on clothesline.
4: Can you tell the way people just looked at you when you guys showed up? Like, what
2: well,
4: you doing here?
2: And there's this guy, he's got groceries, and he's like, come this way. And it's like down a dark alley. But that's how we get to the ocean. And so I'm like, let's go, babe. He goes, I don't know, I don't trust it. I was like, babe, I want to go have a romantic view over there on the ocean. And he's like, okay. So we go. And
4: in the dark alley?
2: We go through the dark alley, but then the sun comes out, and you start seeing, like, some men. They're shirtless. They're older. They're just hanging out, just having a good old time. Mm-hmm. We end up making it to the ocean, and we see how gorgeous it is. Upstairs, there's a guy playing music. He's shirtless as well. Ooh. And they were selling $5 Patron shots. So
5: early in the morning?
2: No. It was sunset.
5: Oh, okay.
2: sunset. So I'm enjoying my drink, my cocktail, and Daniel goes to the restroom, and he comes back, and he lets them know that it's not flushing. And they go, oh, yeah, because it's the pipes. And I'm like, oh, okay, so the pipes aren't working. The sun starts to come down, and I'm like, babe, we should probably go before it gets too dark.
4: Right.
2: So we know how to get home.
5: Good plan.
2: So we get home. Daniel takes a shower. And I'm like, you know what? Let me learn more about Puerto Rico. So I play some YouTube videos. And then the YouTube videos say, avoid La Perla at all costs. This is the most dangerous area you could ever go to. People get drugged and go missing. They're like, the cops do not even come here.
3: Oh, wow.
2: Even if you call 911.
4: Yeah, they're like, that's not our spot.
2: And I was like,
3: do not go.
4: They handle it themselves.
2: Do not go. And I was like, we were just there. We made it out.
3: La Perla.
2: Uh-huh.
4: But
2: I was like, Oak Cliff, okay? Like, I could survive Oak Cliff. JC, our friend Cooley texted me, and he goes, you were in La Perla, and you made it out alive? I said, yeah, because I'm from Oak Cliff. He goes, no, dude, that is, it's not like any other place.
4: Our buddy. Wow.
2: That is a day. He was like, people go missing. And then I saw a news article on the YouTube video that an influencer went missing like a couple
4: recently?
2: Months ago. Yeah.
3: What do you think it was about you and Daniel that made them not want to kidnap
2: we went
3: you?
2: During the day. They got cheaper drinks over there. And so people go party there at night, but they act like they own the place. And the locals are like, you don't own the place.
3: Okay.
2: We own this place.
4: Oh, so you got to respect.
2: You got to pay respect.
4: You can't go down there and act like you own the spot.
2: Yeah. And apparently the influencer was filming everything, and they asked him not to film anything, and he didn't listen, and he kept on filming, and that's when he went missing.
3: I'm glad y'all were okay.
2: I know. Yeah. Me too. But I love Puerto Rico so much. We will be back.
5: Don't go to La Perla, okay?
2: We had a great time. And yeah, we'll just avoid La Perla.
4: Solid point here from the text at 800-543-3548. Paula, you're so right. The cat didn't listen to you and Daniel when you were telling it to scram.
2: Right.
4: The cat lives in Puerto Rico.
2: And it lives in La Perla.
4: It lives in La Perla. First of all, it's a hood cat. And B, it speaks Spanish.
5: Escrame.
4: You got to tell the cat in Spanish. Hey, salte de aquí.
3: That's what it was.
4: That's why the cat didn't want to listen to you.
2: That cat has seen things and probably have made people gone missing, too.
3: That cat probably told you to go home.
2: Yeah. When you see a little chick about to be eaten by a wild cat, I think we were in a different area.
3: Yeah.
2: And Daniel knew too, but it was romantic.
4: Glad you guys had fun. I'm glad you explored, you know?
3: Yeah.
4: Yes. To stay in the touristy spot.
2: I think everyone needs to go.
4: Yeah. You did it safely, which is the most important thing.
6: We are the Kid Craddock Morning Show.
4: Kelly was just telling us how the water in Mexico was bath watery.
7: It was so warm.
4: Oh, yeah. How was the rest of the vacation with Alan?
7: Wonderful. I just took a bite of beefsteak right when we came back. Sorry.
5: I got a cousin named Beefsteak.
4: Oh, because I don't see you chewing.
5: No,
7: it was great. He just wrote me this morning. He's like, don't you wish we were getting breakfast at La Marge? That was the place we go to every morning.
4: Yeah. La Marge. French name in Mexico? Wow.
7: Well, they have the rest of the place we went. They had like a Japanese restaurant. They have Italian, Mexican. They have Indonesian restaurant. They have all different restaurants there.
4: It's like all-inclusive. Those are the best.
7: I love that.
3: Wonderful.
7: Because it only hurts one time when you lay down the credit card. You go to another place where it's not all-inclusive, it hurts every time you pay.
4: Well, I'll tell you this, Kelly. You are a very pretty drunk.
7: Thank you. Yeah. That's the nicest thing a woman
2: can do. Why do you say that?
5: To the three drink, Kelly.
4: Alan posted a picture, and I think they were bushed.
7: I was so tired.
4: Yeah, I was like, oh, Kelly looks so pretty.
7: Hard,
4: she's bushed.
7: You go hard day one.
2: Day one is the hardest.
4: I was like, you did not look sloppy. You look just, looked pretty.
7: Relaxing.
4: Yeah.
3: Well, that's good. So it was a good trip.
7: It was very nice. We didn't have one fight. Didn't have any arguments. What's there to argue about?
4: Yeah, how can you argue on
5: paradise?
4: You're paradise.
7: Yeah, it was really a nice time.
4: You're doing
7: I mean, there's no like shocking stories to tell. We stayed at a resort. We always go to the same one. We don't get

0: 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No, that's there to keep, they're working.
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0: both of our exes cheated on us. So am I crazy? I never talk to anyone of the opposite sex. If they message me, I delete them because I just don't want to disrespect him. I love him enough not to be opening the door to others. What do you think? Is it okay for him to be talking to other women, or am I just overthinking like he says? I really love him and would love to marry him one day, but if he doesn't change, I don't know. Please help me. Oh, and we both listen to you guys every morning on the radio.
1: Well, it sounds like he's keeping his options open to me.
2: He's listening
1: that's
2: right
1: not,
2: now, so.
1: That's not cool. I don't, this isn't feeling good in my spirit. If you're asking me if it's okay, I guess it depends on what the ground rules are for your relationship. Maybe y'all need to sit down and say, okay, if you're going to continue doing this stuff, we need to come up with our new, what is acceptable. This is not acceptable to you.
3: Right.
1: So I don't see where this is going.
2: He low-key knows it's not right to be dancing with his ex.
4: Especially
2: and talking
4: after he said
2: her,
4: he wasn't
2: right?
4: into dancing.
5: Well, she asked. Would you like to go dancing? And then he said, I'm really not
1: that's
5: into it.
1: That's the least
5: he
1: of the problems.
5: Yeah, he could have been out with him and then she said, hey, let's dance. Boom.
1: Yeah. So things that, but that's a minor part of this
5: right,
1: equation.
5: Right.
1: The part, the DMs, the deleting messages that you're not seeing. This is very secretive behavior. It doesn't sound like you're the one and only, and you want to be somebody's one and only.
6: Correct.
1: And not an option.
7: I hope we get the dancing dentist on the phone. If he's listening.
1: Oh, my dentist is a dancer. He's like a break dancer and like pop and locker.
0: Oh, really?
2: He can get down.
5: Teach me how to dentist.
3: OMG. That's the floss.
5: Oh, you got first day back, y'all. First day back.
1: That was really bad.
5: We got a break.
2: You got an OMG for Audrey.
5: First day back.
0: Oh, my God. That was
1: so
0: bad.
1: Uncomfortable, wasn't it?
2: If we could rewind that, would you?
5: I'll do it again.
2: Or you do it again?
5: No, I'll do it. Teach me how to dentist.
8: Oh, that's
0: great.
5: Okay.
0: Thanks coming in.
2: I'm sorry you're going through that. Maybe he's listening. He's hearing it from another perspective and can go, yeah, that ain't it.
5: I bet he's going to sing that to his patient.
1: Well, why? Oh, my God. If he doesn't respect his girlfriend's opinion, why is he going to respect mine?
2: Because when you...
1: I'm not in that relationship. He doesn't respect his woman's opinion.
2: Right?
1: Why would he care what this random woman on the radio has to say?
5: True.
1: I just don't feel like this is your forever if you're having to... Yeah, this isn't feeling good in my
4: gut. So she should break up with him?
1: I think you need to look for your options, and I don't think,
0: dating.
1: You don't want to be somebody's option.
0: Dating is data. I was watching a podcast about that.
2: That's all it is.
9: Love letters to Kelly.
4: Dear Kelly, you are the love expert. I have this friend, and I would like to start dating, but she has 3 kids, and I don't know if I'm ready for that kind of commitment. I do love kids, and hers are some of the sweetest you could ever meet. Any advice on what I should do?
1: Well, I mean, when you date somebody, there is the potential you're going to fall in love. I mean, but if you're just looking to have fun, like there was a time in my life I was just dating to have fun. I had no intention of looking for my forever. But you're opening the door. If you're going out with a woman who has children and you don't know for sure that you want to be a father figure, then don't be around the children. That's why,
5: right.
1: You know, my husband and his ex-wife, I'm sorry, that was not a Freudian slip. I was just... So he and his ex-wife had a rule. I think it was in the divorce decree. You can put whatever you want in the divorce decree. Mine was just standard, run-of-the-mill. But for them, they had to be in a monogamous relationship for 6 months before they introduced the children to the other person they were dating. And I thought at the time, 6 months, oh my God. But 6 months is a blip in the calendar when you're thinking about being forever with
2: 100%.
1: Someone. And it keeps you from parading kids in and out of adults out of, in and out of these children's lives who get attached to somebody and suddenly mommy decides I don't like him anymore. Well, we liked him. And here comes the next one, you know. So I feel like if you're going to date someone who has kids, don't be around the children until you're sure I want to build a future with this woman.
2: Yeah.
1: But you already know the kids and that's problematic. But you then keep the fact that you're dating their mom separate. The kids don't have to know. You can do that privately until you decide, I do want to feature this woman. I could be a father figure. And then be around, let them see you as a couple more. Does that make sense?
2: That makes sense, yeah.
5: Mm-hmm. Perfect, sir.
2: Think of the kids first.
5: Yep.
2: And if you want to write our love expert, you can do so at loveletterstokelly.com.
0: Mm-hmm.
2: Now, Big Al Mac, real quick. And I don't know if you were planning on talking about this, but White Cheddar told me. You mentioned in your vacation... You talked about how much fun you had, and the friends you made, and the fishing.
5: Yeah.
2: And I walked back there, and White Cheddar said, Big Al didn't even bring the purchase up that he made. And I said, what purchase? And he goes, ask him. So, Big Al, what purchase are you talking? Did you buy a restaurant or something?
5: No, I did not buy a
1: boat. Boat?
5: No, I did not buy a boat.
1: You've been wanting to buy a boat.
5: I've been wanting to buy a boat. That's later, Kelly. Later.
1: A wife.
5: So, no, later also. So before I left to go on vacation, this is kind of funny.
1: I hope it's funnier than that doing the dentist dance.
5: See, oh, God. The dentist.
2: Okay. We can text that they did like it.
5: So, thank you. So, you know, I went by the drugstore, or not the grocery store.
2: Uh-huh.
5: And, you know, you're buying your toiletries that you can fly with, correct?
0: Oh, my God.
5: So I'm buying my toothpaste, buying my mouthwash, buying my this, buying my that, buying my that. And I look down in a package. Let me look down in another tray. and I see a box. Listen, with three, you know, for example, have you ever seen rubber gloves? You've seen rubber gloves, right?
2: Yeah, of course. What? We've all seen rubber gloves.
5: It wasn't the gloves. So, I bought, just in case. I'm like a former kind of Boy Scout. So I bought, just optimistic, well, not real optimistic, it was a three-pack, but not, you know.
0: They make them in
5: so
0: three-packs?
5: Just in case.
4: A box of protection?
5: A particular situation were to arise.
2: Right.
5: Yeah. With a lady. I wanted to be prepared for something to go down.
0: Joy, you know what I'm saying? Yeah.
5: Okay, you catch what I'm saying.
1: We all got it.
5: All right. So I did. I put that in my little basket. I took it. I took the little box in my luggage and on into Turks and Caicos.
2: I would love to have a Kid Nation member have seen Big Al at the store making this purchase.
5: So if anybody needs to buy a box, I still have it unopened.
0: Oh, yeah. Uh-huh.
5: So
0: yeah, not off the bingo board.
5: In fact, it didn't even make it out of the bag, out of the luggage, because it was like
2: it stayed in the luggage.
5: But it was right there.
1: You know, save it because you still have the rest of the year.
5: Right?
0: Don't they expire?
5: It was right there next to my tongue.
1: They have an expiration date, I would imagine, as most things do.
2: It takes a couple years.
4: I'm just glad you're using protection.
2: It's not using anything.
5: Well, no need. Yeah. So
1: but he's prepared.
4: But you know what? You're prepared.
5: I was ready.
4: You're thinking ahead.
5: I was ready. Just. You know, things happen.
1: Now, here come all the text messages of women willing to help you break open that box.
2: We got two so far. We can only take three, though.
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0: And she lived her life.
1: She's on the run. On the lamb. Time.
0: I found her. She was in a closet trying to bite a... Yeah, she was in the closet. And she was trying to bite a hole through the wall so that she could probably escape the house. I don't know why, because her life is good.
1: Well, I mean, she's in a cage.
0: Right.
1: So...
0: what's okay, but I get her out every night. I play with her.
1: I'm the one
0: that plays with the hamster every night.
1: Okay.
0: But I was looking at my DMs yesterday, and there was this lady that was so upset with me that the hamster got out.
2: Oh.
0: Like... I wrote her back. I was like, ma'am, I'm sorry. It was not my intention to let the hamster
2: slightly out of your control.
0: I'm so sorry you're upset. I found the hamster. She's back in her habitat. She's a happy hamster.
1: Crisis
0: she's healthy.
1: Averted, yeah.
0: Crisis is averted. She's got food and water.
1: All right.
0: But I just
1: she's
0: I was like,
1: you ruined that lady's life. You need to apologize to her right
0: I was like,
1: now.
0: I did. I said, I'm sorry, man. I'm sorry. I'm sorry the hamster escaped.
2: How dare you let your hamster get out?
0: It was on a delay, too, because the hamster escaped a couple days ago, but I just got to the message yesterday. And she wrote me back. She goes, I don't know what you're talking about.
3: Wait.
0: The video was gone. Never mind.
1: Here's Anna. Good morning.
2: Good morning. Have you ever just done a quick search to make sure you're not being framed for anything?
0: Ooh.
2: Because no. Yesterday during the show, at some point, we were talking about pulling hair out of your hairbrush.
0: Yeah.
2: And I started to think about, like, I do that pretty frequently because I have long, curly hair. And I realized the last time I did that was over the weekend. I was in Atlanta. And I was pulling the hair out of my hairbrush and I put it in the trash can. And in that moment, I thought, I hope nobody cleans this hotel room and takes that hair and like frames me for murder.
3: Yeah. Does that make me crazy?
2: And for some reason, I was thinking about that yesterday. So I just Googled yesterday, like Atlanta Anna Szabo, like just to make sure that there was nothing. All good.
3: All good.
1: All good.
2: Girl. All good.
1: Okay, good.
2: All good.
0: I saw this dude on, I don't know if it's along the same lines, but I saw this dude that can find, you can find your picture anywhere in the world, if you're in the background of somebody's picture.
2: Wait, really?
0: And it's a prompt that he used on ChatGPT.
4: No way.
0: And he said, he took a selfie, said, can you study my face and see what makes me recognizable? And then he put a prompt, can you scour the internet and do any reverse image searches and find my face in any background shot of people's pictures?
2: Whoa.
0: And there was one and two, like, and he's a regular guy. So you might be able to do that and see if, whoa, like, you're in a like crime zone.
2: That's mm-hmm. freaky. Because there is a word for when you have that moment where you realize that when you're in, like, public, that you are a background character to somebody yeah. else. There's a word for that.
0: The picture he showed was him. It was in France. And he was just walking in the background of some tourist picture. And he just happened to look at that moment. And he goes, that is absolutely me.
2: That's
0: and
2: crazy.
0: I've never seen those people.
4: I don't even want to see those.
1: I saw a story this morning. I just Googled it, JC. Something, the exact same thing. A family was staying at a San Diego Airbnb. They checked in. They walk into the hallway. There's a wall art, big picture, right?
2: Uh-huh. Oh, yeah.
1: Of a beach. They look at it. It's them. It's the whole family 10 years ago. On this picture in this random Airbnb wow. in San Diego.
2: That was crazy.
1: That's crazy.
0: What are the odds?
1: Yeah, what are the odds?
4: Creepy.
0: Do you ever check?
4: Did they buy it?
1: They just left it. They left it there. They posted it.
0: Right?
1: Yeah.
0: I always check behind pictures at Airbnbs to see if there's like a
2: hidden camera
0: or like
3: a yeah. secret room.
0: Like a secret room. I always look
3: that they're staying
0: the
3: in so they can
4: or
3: watch
4: candy.
3: You.
4: Candy.
0: Whatever, Kelly. I don't know.
1: Here, do y'all write in those books in Airbnbs? Like if they have a book for all the guests?
0: No.
4: No, but what I've seen is really cool is like some like authors and stuff will travel and they say, okay, I've stayed in a room and yeah. I've hidden something.
1: Yeah.
4: And so their fans can try to find like a little letter tucked behind a picture.
2: Oh, that's cool.
4: That's become a trendy thing.
1: Here's part-time Justin, everybody.
3: So I started Avatar: The Last Airbender Earth on Netflix. It's the live action. When I was a kid, this was my show where it's animated.
2: Uh-huh.
3: It's on Nickelodeon. Did you watch it, Audrey?
4: Of course I did, Aang.
3: Yes, I loved it so much. But now Netflix is doing the live action one, and I am actually loving the second season. There are online people are saying they're not hitting it right. They're missing some steps. They're missing some storyline in the show. But I really like it so much. I guess I'm just a huge fan. But what I want is a video game of Avatar: The Last Airbender where it's like a live action in a way. Where it's like you're moving the water, fire, and earth, and air.
4: Nickelodeon used to have games like that on their website.
3: Right, but I want like a PlayStation 5. And that's actually what got me on Fortnite, JC, was that they had the Avatar scrolls. And you could, that was the closest I ever got to that video game.
0: Mm-hmm.
3: But I'm really enjoying the season 2. So if you are, let me know.
1: All right, here is Audrey. Good morning.
5: Good morning. I have a sore throat, but I thought it was from running. Like, I went on a run yesterday, and it was actually horrific. It was the closest I've been to death in forever. And I actually afterwards thought I was going to faint. But I went down the street and
1: you
5: ran.
1: You don't sound good right now. I mean, I don't mean that in a bad way, but you...
5: No,
4: you
5: well,
4: might have
5: I,
4: stirred up some toxins.
5: I thought it was because I was breathing so hard during this run. It wasn't a cute run. Like, I looked so bad running. I didn't realize I don't know how to run either.
0: Oh, we might have to do that, watching your coworker sprint for the first time.
5: Oh, my God. I had no form. I felt so foolish. I'm like, where do my hands go? And then my ankle started hurting, so I stopped. But
4: it is really bad when you think you've got a good stride going.
1: Yeah.
5: Oh, I know
4: catch
5: I don't.
4: Your glimpse of yourself and somebody's like reflection is like, oh, my God, that's how I run?
5: Yeah.
1: Every once in a while you see somebody running and they just do something kind of weird with their arms and hands.
5: I was like, definitely doing all that.
1: I don't run like that.
0: You might. You don't know?
1: Yeah, I mean... I don't run a whole lot, but if I run weird,
4: really?
1: Yeah, I know, right? In the control room, here's Trey.
6: Good morning. So I have a conspiracy going on, or I think there's a conspiracy going on that it just happened this morning.
0: This morning?
6: Yes, because last night I had started, episode 3 of Big Brother, episode 2, whatever we want to call it, because there's a Big Brother unlocked in there somewhere.
0: So you and I are the only ones that are caught up on Big Brother.
5: No, I'm going to catch up.
3: I'm caught up too.
6: I was doing my best, and I got about halfway through, and I was like, it's time to go to bed. I don't need to stay up for this nonsense.
0: Okay.
6: And I woke up this morning, and I was like, I'll start watching. I'll start paying attention to it while I'm getting ready. It's not there anymore. The episode has been removed from Paramount Plus, but for what? Controversy?
0: What happened?
6: I don't know.
0: Oh, we don't
4: find it
0: online.
6: It's just gone. I have Googled. I've tried to find out what happened, and in the last eight hours, it has been removed from Paramount Plus. Is it some sort of huge scandal where someone will be kicked off?
0: Wow.
6: Find out sometime on the Kid Craddock Morning Show.
0: Yeah, I don't know why.
5: That is weird.
0: That is very weird.
3: I just can't believe we got a couple on day 2 making out.
6: I haven't made it that far.
0: Spoiler alert.
6: I don't know which of the hot people.
0: They just said they had it.
6: Okay, it's all right.
3: But
6: they teased it at the beginning.
3: Day 2, they are coupled.
0: Yeah.
5: Show me.
3: I was like, this is Love Island all over again.
5: It's a strategy in the game.
0: I don't blame them. I mean, they're just two good-looking people, and they just happen to find each other's lips really quickly.
5: Mm-hmm.
0: What's up, Big Al Mac?
1: Thank you, JC Chavez.
4: It says it was a temporary streaming glitch.
0: But what?
6: Dun, dun, dun.
1: Well, the investigation
6: hang
1: is
6: on.
1: Let
6: me refresh.
1: I went to a funeral not too long ago. And you know how in the funeral they have the slideshow? The slideshow was a little lengthy.
0: We need to talk. About how long?
1: We need to have
4: I thought that the slideshow just played while people were mingling and waiting for the service to start because I see them loop a lot.
0: Oh, no, they play. Some of them will do a whole thing, like, let's all watch it together.
4: We have to sit and wait?
1: It was both. Like that. It was before the funeral while everybody's walking in.
5: Oh, geez.
1: And then, you know, sing a song, blah, blah, blah. And then let's take a moment and watch the screens. And then it was 20 minutes. It was a long
0: time. That's a long time.
4: It was as long as Taylor Swift's wedding vows.
1: Yeah, right.
5: Was it mainly pictures of the person that died? Or was it people in their life that wanted to be seen?
4: That's where I went to a funeral, and it's like, where's the dead guy?
5: Exactly.
4: It's all these family photo albums.
5: And it's glamour
4: I'm
5: shots.
4: I'm serious. It's like a family photo album, and the dead guy's not even in half the pictures.
0: Oh, that's messed up.
1: That leads me to my question. I was taking selfies on the beach. And I was wondering, as I was taking selfies, when you're on vacation by yourself, you have to take selfies, okay? I'm not really a big selfie guy, but I'm taking a lot of selfies.
0: Hold on. You're not a big selfie guy.
1: I'm not.
0: The guy that takes selfies every day.
1: Okay. Anyway, my question is...
4: Steal his phone right now.
1: I wonder how many...
4: Steal his phone right now.
1: Hang on. I wonder how many of these selfies, if I were to die here on the beach, would my family use in my slideshow?
0: Your entire memorial would be selfies. All of them.
5: Yeah.
1: Not thirst trap. I don't know.
3: Thirst traps will be in there.
1: That would be the private service.
4: Please put me in charge of Al's memorial
5: slideshow. Are you going to edit the pictures? I once went to a funeral where all the pictures were like face-tuned so much that you couldn't tell who the people were.
3: Oh, wow.
5: Like they'd been edited
0: like
5: so much.
3: With flower crowns.
7: That makes me think of the question that Trey's always posed.
6: Yes. Have you already taken the photo you will shown at your funeral?
0: Program? I think so.
5: I hope not.
7: It's like the main somewhere. One.
0: Yeah.
1: Yeah. I hope. Yeah.
0: What I
1: just
0: hope.
1: Use my headshot.
0: What I want, like, AI is going to do mine. So I told Kenzie, I was like, hey, so we get everybody to laugh, just put in one naked picture of me.
1: One naked picture?
0: Yeah, just like slide it in the middle of the slide.
4: All the other ones.
1: Have the little block over the front. Oh, man.
6: How many do you think she'll have to choose from?
0: One.
6: Oh, you've only sent the one.
0: I don't do naked pictures.
6: Oh, okay.
0: I'm just going to take one and just put it with my will so she can have it.
1: Here's Anna with celebrity birthdays.
7: Conor McGregor is 38 today. Dan Reynolds from Imagine Dragons is 39. One of my favorite things about Imagine Dragons is that half of them are named Dan. Like half of the guys in the band are named Dan. Mm-hmm. Yeah.
4: Huh. And they couldn't have the name the Dan Band because that was already taken.
1: Oh.
7: Taboo from the Black Eyed Peas is 51.
0: Stole Big Al's girl.
1: Still mad at him.
0: He probably stole her. Don't
7: Matthew Fox is 60 and Jane Lynch is 66. Today is Bastille Day. It's also Cow Appreciation Day at Chick-fil-A. So if you show up dressed like a cow, you can enjoy a free entree between 7 a.m. and 7 p.m.
4: It doesn't have to be a literal cow. You can just wear like a cow print or something from what I understand.
6: Would you say Al's shirt qualifies?
4: That's more giraffe.
6: That's giraffe.
7: Yeah.
1: It's giraffe. Yeah, it's giraffe. Friends plays today on Bastille Day. How about that?
7: Oh, yeah.
0: They're Independence Day.
7: Yep. Yeah, look at that.
0: Which is really cool.
7: It's also National Mac and Cheese Day, Shark Awareness Day, National Nude Day. There you go, JC. Maybe today's the day you take your photo.
4: Maybe today you'll die.
3: Oh.
1: Save that and damn.
0: Well, we're going to just take a picture.
4: That way.
0: We need a picture first.
4: As you're celebrating National Nude Day.
3: Because he's drop dead gorgeous.
1: Ironic. It would be appropriate or ironic?
7: It should be ironic.
4: The day that ironic. He says, I'm going to have a full naked picture, it's full naked day.
7: You text us tonight just to make sure, like, before you go to bed, just like, hey, made it home.
1: We won't
3: and
1: find
3: text
1: out.
3: Us that photo, too.
0: I'm going to text you guys. See you tomorrow, maybe.
5: But if you do die, will you be naked in the casket?
0: No.
4: That'd be funny.
5: They only open the top part.
0: It's cold in funeral homes.
4: Oh, you should at least be shirtless.
5: You're dead.
4: You've got to be buried shirtless.
0: First of all, I still got a solid 50 years.
4: But you have to be.
5: You shouldn't
0: be
5: buried.
4: Go with the bit.
0: I'm going to be old.
1: Oh, my God.
7: A dark start to the day.
1: And then we're going to have one more viewing before we all go. If you open it back up one more time.
4: That would be hilarious.
0: Just the bottom portion of the casket is open. All right.
1: That's funny.
0: We'll text you guys. All right. This went away 6 years ago, but it came back. And it's going to make so many of us excited.
1: Okay.
0: Yeah, I'll tell you what it is in 10 minutes.
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9: Reporting for Cromwell Media News, I'm Rob Nichols. Governor Andy Beshear has announced the resignation of a senior advisor, Rocky Adkins. In a statement released on Monday, Beshear says Adkins' last day with his administration was last Friday. He'd served in the role since 2019, before then represented Rowan, Elliott, and Lewis counties in the state house for over 30 years. It comes as reports claim Adkins is expected to announce he's running to be Kentucky's next governor at some point in the coming weeks. Flags are flying at half staff in Kentucky in honor of the late Senator Lindsey Graham. Governor Beshear has ordered flags at all state office buildings lowered. The South Carolina senator passed away suddenly over the weekend. The governor's flag order remained in place until this Saturday night. Gas prices are rising across Kentucky this week. That's according to AAA, which says the current average cost per gallon is at $3.52 in the state. That's more than a 10-cent increase compared to last week's prices. Former Kentucky basketball coach Tubby Smith is being named to the National Collegiate Basketball Hall of Fame. Smith is being included in the Hall's 2026 class. The coach led the Wildcats to the team's seventh national championship during his first season at UK in 1998. He ended his 10-year run at Kentucky with an overall record of 263 wins and 83 losses. Find more at OwensboroRadio.com. I'm Rob Nichols.
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1: Mostly sunny during the afternoon, highs at 90, mainly clear tonight, low down to 71. Wednesday, sunny to mostly sunny, highs at 92, that heat index 95 up to 100. A stray storm is possible during the afternoon. Wednesday night, mainly clear, lows down to 73. Thursday, mostly sunny, a 40% chance of afternoon thunderstorms. The severe weather threats are low with a high of 91 on Thursday. I'm 14, First Alert, meteorologist Byron Douglas.
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8: All right, we got a Does That Make Me Crazy happening this morning. Anna already shared hers early on. She wonders if people are framing her for a crime she did not commit because she likes to take the hair out of her brush.
9: Gotta stop doing that.
8: But we'll take your calls here in about 40 minutes. Also, we got Love Letters to Kelly happening in just about an hour.
10: All right.
8: From the text, and you can be a part of the show anytime you want at 800-543-3548. How come Al didn't hand his phone to Kelly to see how many selfies there are?
10: Uh-huh. Well, like I said, I took a lot.
8: Hand your phone to Kelly. You trust
10: me. Okay, let me open it up.
9: Do you have nudes
8: Al says
9: there?
8: He doesn't take very many selfies.
10: Well,
8: we call Cap.
10: I did on vacation because...
9: And don't you post them on Facebook?
11: That's all he posts.
8: That's all, yeah. He's a big selfie guy.
10: I did on vacation.
8: Photo album, let's
11: go. OMG. You go to collections, right? Isn't
10: at
11: there
10: the
11: a
10: bottom.
11: Selfie?
9: Yes.
10: Yep.
9: There's an entire selfie God. Folder.
11: Selfies. That's all you have to do is go to selfies. 2,607. That's not bad.
9: I was actually expecting there to be
11: way
9: more.
11: Higher.
9: 2,607?
8: That sounds like a lot.
9: That
10: okay,
9: does.
10: Well, everybody.
11: Doesn't sound like a lot.
12: Let's all check our numbers.
8: Do we all check?
11: I'm going to check.
12: I have 949.
10: Okay.
11: Now, you take a lot with your kids and stuff, too. Right. But that would be also telling is how many is just Al.
8: I have 424.
10: Okay.
9: The selfies.
10: And I number
11: you got to scroll down.
8: My last one is our thirst trap.
12: I have 2,000.
11: Wow. I have 2,087.
9: I have 2,000.
11: But a lot of them is like me and Alan, me and my friends. And a lot of them are people that tag me and send them to me.
10: And a lot of times, Charlie, in my defense, Charlie will grab my phone and go multiple selfies.
8: You have a 7-year-old, yes, and she doesn't have her own phone.
12: That's how the younger generations take selfies. They don't stop taking the photo when they're posing.
10: Yeah.
12: Like we pose and we take a selfie, but there's like click, click, click, click, click, click, click, click, click.
8: Oh, they hold it down? They're the holder down?
12: Until they get the good one.
9: I'm younger than all y'all. Yeah. Fun fact, crazy turn of events. I have less than all of you.
8: How many do you have?
9: 241.
10: Good for you.
9: Thank you.
10: Yeah.
9: I know what I look like.
8: I don't know if that's a good thing.
9: Yeah.
13: But then I guess it also depends on like how many photos you have in your entire camera roll, like how much of that is actually selfies.
8: Right. The percentage.
13: Like I have 2,000, but I have 47,000 photos in my library.
9: Oh my gosh.
10: I had a ton.
9: 6,000.
10: I screwed a lot of them up. I had a whole bunch that got deleted.
8: There you go, Al. So you're up there with the selfie.
10: My selfie game. Oh, by the way, y'all, I got tickets for you.
11: Thank you, Al.
8: Lottery tickets. Nice.
10: Yeah, 600 and something million.
8: Yeah. We only play it when it's over like, 500 million?
10: Yeah.
8: Because anything below that.
10: Yeah, we don't even waste our time.
8: That's poverty.
10: Yeah.
8: Can you imagine not playing and you would have won like 400 million because you don't play till you were 500 millioner? All right, well, let's talk about what's going on out there in the world.
10: Okay.
8: The semifinals for the World Cup start today. France is taking on Spain at 2 p.m. Central.
10: Mm-hmm.
8: And then tomorrow we got Argentina and England playing at 2 p.m. as well.
10: It's going to be two great games.
8: Man. Yeah. We got some great teams out there. I'm sad about Norway not being there.
11: Have you seen all his selfies? Goodbye.
8: Yeah.
11: That guy.
8: Erling Haaland. And Haaland went home with a $275 raccoon.
11: Yeah.
9: I thought it was like $800.
8: It sounds right. Maybe $700. Yeah.
9: Super expensive.
8: Super expensive. But he was holding it like a pet.
9: I thought it was real.
8: That guy, I love Erling Haaland.
10: Yeah.
8: I just fell in love with that dude. He is so fun
13: to
8: watch.
13: They did a Haaland lookalike contest.
8: Yep.
13: Somewhere. So many. City.
10: And the people that in Haaland are welcoming them home and doing the row with the big celebration.
8: Yeah.
10: That was great.
12: And I was trying to understand why people say they love him. And I just saw a video of him playing just football. Nah. Yeah, and okay. I'm like, he's insane on the field.
8: He's a great player, but he's outside of the pitch is where
13: he's really funny.
8: He's funny and he's
9: got a YouTube channel. Have you seen it? He did a vlog in Dallas.
8: Yeah. Yeah.
9: Where he went to the Western Star and got like a hat.
8: That's where he bought the raccoon and the hat.
9: Yeah.
8: And by the way, speaking of things around the World Cup, Freddie returned to social media after taking a hiatus.
13: I saw.
8: Because he was getting bullied online. People were just being rude. And he's like, I'm just here to have a good time.
11: They were accusing him of being a fraud.
8: Right. And he's like, I never said I'd never been to the States. And so
11: but there are parts of the States he'd never been to.
8: That's right. Mm-hmm.
10: Same.
8: And he's creating good. He's creating content and positivity.
11: I think people got jealous just because he was getting all the stuff.
8: Yeah.
11: You know,
8: true.
11: People don't like to see people get stuff that we don't get.
8: And they're claiming he's not even German. They're saying he's American. But it's like, I think he's really a German guy that's out here watching the World Cup with his buddies. Speaking of that, I saw this story. This guy named Brian Guardado, who's a barber. Did you see this story?
10: No.
8: He got to cut the hair of Lamine Yamal and a bunch of Spaniards and a bunch of French players.
10: Oh, wow.
8: And he's just a local barber.
10: Yeah.
8: And so I was like, man, how did he get to that stage? Because he's gotten to go with Yamal, like around the World Cup and like go to the matches. He said he slipped into Yamal's
10: DMs,
8: but when he was 15 years old and he was out here playing a friendly match with his club, with Barcelona, and he sent the message to everyone on the team.
10: Smart.
8: And Lamine Yamal was the only one that responded back and got a haircut, and they connected back then. 4 years later, when the World Cup is happening, Yamal just had a birthday yesterday, turned 19. He's cutting his hair again and getting to travel with these guys. He's like,
10: that's awesome.
8: I just took a shot. You miss all this. So if you're wondering, I should reach out to this person. I want to work at this company.
11: Yes.
8: All you got to do is just reach out.
11: Except to me. Don't shoot your shot.
9: Yeah. Don't shoot your shot with me.
11: I don't have time to do anything for anybody else right now.
8: You're too busy right now.
11: Seriously.
8: Just don't respond.
11: I want to help you.
8: All it takes is one. All it takes is one response.
11: I'm very busy.
8: I know you're busy.
12: She was just making ice cream sandwiches from her freezer. She's got a lot to do.
13: She's got a lot.
10: The morning show that's not really wanting to do anything for
11: you. If y'all are good people DMing you for stuff, go ahead.
8: Yeah.
13: Hey, we're here every morning.
8: Yeah. Opportunities. You know, that's how we got
10: Most of us are here for you, Kid Nation.
8: Intern Crawford, who we loved.
11: I would help him.
8: So
11: he's so cute.
8: He reached out to me, and that's how we got going.
11: The minute he breaks up with his girlfriend, I'm going to shove him a Kelly in his face. And I know he's not. She's a beautiful girl. But that's the type of man I want for my
8: life.
9: What was he like? I'm sad I wasn't here.
8: He was just happy to go lucky, but he slipped into my DMs.
9: How old is he?
8: About your age?
13: He was in college.
8: 24, 25?
11: 24, I don't know.
8: Yeah.
9: Well, that's too young for me.
11: Perfect.
8: Yeah, he's like 24, 25. Great news here.
10: What?
9: He sounds sad.
8: After a 6-year hiatus, Olive Garden is officially bringing back its iconic $100 never-ending pasta pass.
9: Oh!
10: Okay. $100 pasta dangerous. 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
9: But that's 91 days, Kelly.
10: Wow. That's good math right there.
13: What season do you do that in?
8: I do it now.
11: No, you got to wait and do it in the winter.
13: Yeah, I'd wait until the winter.
9: But what if you're like a runner?
13: And you carb up. Carb loading.
8: Audrey went running one time and she's all running.
13: I'm a runner now.
8: She's all running.
10: You got to do it now. I mean, it starts July 16th, you said, and it goes for 13 weeks.
8: 13 weeks. Yep. And there's only 10,000 for sale, so you got to hop on that
12: thing. The linguine, the ravioli, the spaghetti.
8: Now, Big Al, I know you bought us lottery tickets.
10: Yes.
8: And even if we won the lottery, I don't think we could afford this property that just went up for sale.
10: Oh, please tell me.
8: So this Texas ranch, which is linked to Ann Walton Cronkey.
10: Walton?
8: Yeah, so we know
10: like
8: that's,
10: Walton?
8: That's from the Walmarts.
10: Yes, okay.
8: And her husband, Stan. By the way, Stan owns a bunch of sports teams like the LA Rams, the Denver Nuggets, Colorado Avalanche. Anyways, wow. 500,000 acres.
10: Okay.
8: 14,000 cattle. It's got oil wells. It's got private lakes, even a helicopter pad.
10: I love it.
8: They use it to move livestock. They're selling it for $725
10: million. $725.
11: Yeah, somebody's got it.
8: You know when you hop on Zillow and you just want to see how expensive the rich people's houses are?
10: Well, there you go.
8: $725 million.
11: But some of those houses, do you really want to? I mean,
8: no.
11: I'm being honest.
8: No.
11: Those big, gigantic mansions, do you really want to live in a house with 13 bedrooms and stuff?
8: 28 bathrooms.
11: About that sometimes. I don't get that.
13: That's got to feel so empty at a certain point.
14: Let's turn the whole ranch into a data center. Thank you. Just AI data center.
8: Right.
14: The whole acreage.
9: The problem when they get that big on like Sims and stuff, when you're building a house that big, is you like run out of things to put in it.
11: Exactly.
8: Yeah. Furnishing it.
10: I wouldn't.
9: You have to keep
10: stuff I got in storage.
9: Yeah.
8: I love that Audrey's worried about furnishing her Sims house right
9: now. I would make them so big because I would just have so many kids.
10: Oh,
9: but then I would run out of themes for the rooms anyway.
14: Does that make sense?
10: One thing about you, you think things through.
8: Coming up in about 30 minutes.

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0: there as well. Now, Kelly Raspberry and Anna, go ahead and catch us up with what's happening out there in celebrity land.
1: Okay, listen. If I am not reincarnated as Taylor Swift and Travis Kelce's big white fluffy dog getting off of a private plane, then I don't want it.
0: Imagine being that dog.
1: Probably the best paparazzi photo I think I've ever seen was this dog getting off a private plane. Honestly, one of the best things that came out of this wedding was the confirmation that Taylor and Travis got a dog together. Because a couple of months ago, there were paparazzi photos of Taylor's security out with like a dog that they'd stopped somewhere to let the dog use the bathroom. And fans started to wonder, like, is this Taylor's dog? Is it Travis's dog? Is it the security's dog? Like, whose dog is this? And then one of the leaked photos from their wedding was, I guess when you walked in or at some point, there was this big wall and it had all of these framed photos of Taylor and Travis. And there was a photo of them with the dog. And so then it was kind of confirmation. People were like, maybe it's still not there. It's like, I don't know if you'd have a picture with a dog at your wedding if it wasn't yours.
2: Yeah, someone else's dog.
1: Yeah, yeah. And so then after that, basically confirmed that it was theirs. Now there's paparazzi photos of the dog getting off of their private plane yesterday.
2: The most famous dog in the world.
3: Yeah. Well, now we've got to get the name.
1: Yeah, I wonder what the name is.
4: What a hot dog it is, too.
1: It's one of those big white fluffy dogs.
4: So good looking.
1: We looked it up.
3: Samoyed.
0: What's a Samoyed?
1: It's a big white fluffy dog.
2: There you go.
1: They are intelligent, highly energetic, deeply affectionate dogs, famous for their signature upturned Sammy smile. I feel like you'd recognize it when you see it. Okay. You've seen these types of dogs before.
3: They're white dogs that always look like they're smiling.
0: Oh, yeah. Always happy.
1: They just always look happy. It says that they require a lot of brushing because they shed a lot.
0: Ooh.
1: Significant amount of mental and physical exercise to prevent boredom and destructive behaviors.
2: Same.
1: Like a lot of dogs. I feel like my dog is the same way. They were originally bred by the Samoyedic people of Siberia to pull sleds, herd reindeer, and cuddle for warmth.
2: Sure.
1: They possess high endurance and an eager work ethic, much like their parents.
0: How much do they weigh?
3: I think they don't get up to
0: like
3: about
0: 70?
3: No, I think, well, maybe bigger ones.
0: Okay.
1: Let's see.
4: It says the women are 35 to 45, male 45 to 66.
0: Okay, that's a good sized dog.
1: Yeah.
2: Cute.
1: Yeah.
2: 55 pounds.
5: So they got a baby.
1: So super cute. Super cute. And I would assume that they adopted this dog together.
3: I bet she had to let Travis name this one.
2: Sure.
3: She named all the cats.
0: Yeah.
3: She has to give him something.
5: I know they don't want the name to get leaked, just in case they call the dogs, like a stranger calls a dog's name and it comes running towards them. Because at Disney World, when we do the cruise, or like the jungle cruise, I asked what's the name of the elephants, and they said they're not allowed to give us the name because they respond to their name.
1: Oh.
5: And they don't want the elephant to just come because you called its name.
1: Wait, that's so interesting.
0: I bet your name's Yeti.
5: The dog?
1: That's a good
0: the dog.
1: Because
0: he kind of looks like a Yeti.
5: He's Yeti for fun.
0: And that's Travis's nickname. Big Yeti.
1: Yeah.
3: Or Chief.
0: Oh, Chief would be
2: a great name.
0: That's a great name.
1: Chief is really
0: Chief
1: cute.
0: And Yeti.
1: Yeah, those are great guesses.
4: Karma.
1: Also great.
0: Yeah.
4: What if it's
0: song
4: a girl?
0: Titles.
1: Could be.
0: Oh, mm-hmm. We didn't look.
6: What if they named it like Joe Alwyn?
3: Or Ice-T, because he is on Law & Order SVU, is he not? And she loves those shows.
0: She does like that.
3: She might pick a
2: Mariska. Oh, is it a boy? It's a boy.
3: It's a boy, okay. I bet.
0: It is a
3: boy. Well, we don't know.
1: We don't know.
2: Okay.
1: Could be a girl.
3: We assumed it's a boy.
1: Yeah.
0: By the way,
1: I kind of just assume that dogs are boys and cats are girls.
5: I agree.
1: That's just the assumption one makes.
5: Yes.
0: Both my dogs are girls.
1: Sorry.
0: Even though.
3: But, when you think in general,
5: cats,
3: the first
5: cats are girls, dogs are boys.
1: I think because
5: boys.
1: You say, like, good boy.
0: And my dogs will not come to you if you call their name and they don't know.
2: Right.
0: They will not come to you.
2: True.
3: All right, so it was really sad to see yesterday that Sam Neill passed away. Now, he was a New Zealand actor, so a lot of times when you see him acting with an American accent, you don't realize he's from New Zealand.
2: Yeah, I had no idea.
3: And probably best known for playing Dr. Alan Grant in Jurassic Park all those years ago. But he's also been in other movies like The Piano, The Hunt for Red October. Younger audiences may know him from Peaky Blinders.
2: Okay.
3: He was 78, but back in 2023, Sam wrote in his memoir, he was possibly dying from stage 3 non-Hodgkin's lymphoma, but this past April, he announced he was cancer-free.
2: Oh, okay.
3: And you remember the Super Bowl commercials, they reunited him and Laura Dern and Jeff Goldblum to do a Super Bowl commercial.
2: That's right, yeah.
3: Remember the original core three from Jurassic Park?
2: Yep.
3: That was pretty cute. And then we last saw him at his last public appearance. He was in last month at the ARIA Hall of Fame Awards in Sydney. But his family, they said this death was very unexpected and sudden. And then I looked this morning, cause of death, I think he was died of pneumonia.
0: Oh.
3: Battling pneumonia. But maybe he was, you know, because he battled cancer, so maybe it just made him weak and he couldn't have it. But then my girlfriend, Tommy Jean, my best friend since fifth grade, sent me yesterday that this actor died, and I literally, because who didn't grow up with their mama and grandmama watching As the World Turns?
2: Oh, right. Yeah. Grandma watched that.
0: I was watching those mujeres from Camino.
3: He was a doctor. But the guy who played Craig Montgomery, so cute. He was with Meg Ryan. He had those big, luscious lips. We love Craig Montgomery, even though he played a bad guy. But then, you know, he died.
2: Really?
3: His name is Scott Bryce, 68. He was battling esophageal and stomach cancer. And when she sent that to me yesterday, I was like, as you saw his face, everybody that grew up watching soap operas would know, that's Craig Montgomery.
0: You would recognize him?
3: It was so sad. Mm. 68.
0: Thank
2: you. I wonder how long, I wonder how long their slideshows will be. Like if you're a famous guy.
5: Hopefully 45 minutes.
0: A tight 90.
4: Yeah. roll the film reel.
5: Yeah.
2: Pass out the popcorn.
5: Yeah, because I guess let's show. Give me more videos of the slideshow.
4: You know what? I bet with the younger generation that's
5: more videos of them doing things rather than pictures.
4: I think the younger generation
5: that'll be more fun.
3: Or maybe having real fun, like having grandma, like the AI jumping out of airplanes and doing things grandmama always wanted to do.
5: Now we're talking.
4: There you go.
2: Then you want fast music, slow music.
0: In between, moderate.
4: Yeah.
2: Oh, no, I can't do EDM.
0: No, we're not doing EDM.
4: At your funeral.
0: Light show.
4: Oh, my God. All right, so Nina Dobrev, have loved her since she was on The Vampire Diaries, of course.
5: And Degrassi,
4: you're right. Wow, throwback.
5: Which, all Degrassi's available on Amazon Prime.
4: There was a couple of years ago where I decided to go back and watch it.
6: Me too. Yeah. I rewatched it a few years ago.
0: What was Drake's name on there? Jimmy?
6: Jimmy.
4: Yeah,
6: Jimmy.
4: Wheelchair Jimmy. Yeah. But I didn't know it was on Amazon. Back when I rewatched it, it was all on YouTube.
5: Oh.
4: I wonder if it's still there. Probably.
5: It still slaps.
4: If you don't have Amazon Prime. But anyway, Nina Dobrev, recently single because she split from Shaun White. They were engaged.
3: The Flying Tomato, isn't that right?
0: The Flying
4: Tomato. But she has been photographed spending time with model and skincare entrepreneur Dougie Joseph.
3: Dougie?
0: He taught her how to Dougie, huh?
2: He taught me how to dentist.
4: During a New York...

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0: targeting each other. ABC's Karen Waz, the latest from Washington.
1: President Trump now vows the U.S. will control the Strait of Hormuz. And Trump now wants to charge a 20% fee on all cargo passing through it. He doesn't say how he would do that.
2: I want to be reimbursed because we're protecting a very rich portion of the world. We're spending money.
1: Trump's own Secretary of State, Marco Rubio, recently said such a plan would not be allowed under international law.
0: JP Morgan Chase has just reported profits of nearly $17 billion in the latest quarter, taking advantage of volatility connected to the war. The governor of New York today is expected to sign an order that would stop construction of big new data centers in the state for a year while regulatory framework is considered. This is ABC News.
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1: Does that make me crazy?
2: Crazy talk. Change the subject.
0: Look, we're not doctors, per se, but we know crazy when we hear it.
3: And that's because we're all a part of the Does That Make Me Crazy Club. We've all joined it. We've all shared our quirkiness because it's cool to be different. So give us a call at 800-543-3548. Tell us about those weird things that you found. You realize I'm the only one that does it in my family or in my friend group. And then ask us, does that make me crazy for your entry into our club?
4: Got it.
3: Now, while we wait for our friends to call us up, Anna said she has perpetually mixed emotions about what life. She's going through in life right now.
5: Yes, life, I guess. And I've talked to you about this a lot, feel like. I'm in my early 30s. And I kind of feel like I'm in a phase of life where I have just been stuck in like perpetually mixed emotions is how I've been describing it to JC. Ryan and I, we would love to start a family. We would. That's the truth. There's nothing more than I would want like for that. The truth is it just hasn't happened.
3: Right.
5: And that's okay. It'll happen when it happens. Everything happens for a reason. One day it will. It just hasn't yet. However, I'm in a phase of life where like every single weekend I have a baby shower or a one-year-old's birthday party or a two-year-old's birthday party and all of this stuff. And it's like, I struggle with being so happy for other people, but still feeling so sad.
3: Because it's constantly in your face.
5: It's constantly in my face, but my friends are all so sweet because they check on me all the time. And they're like, you don't have to come. You don't have to be a part of this, but I want to. I want to be there for my friends, like milestones, everything. And so it's this weird feeling of so much joy for people that are close to me in my life. But then when I'm scrolling social media and there's an influencer that announces a pregnancy, I unfollow. Because I just like don't want to see it when it's not someone that I know.
6: Yeah.
5: So it's just kind of this weird like happy, sad, mixed emotions. Oh, I'm okay. No, I'm not. Oh, whatever it be. And it's just like every day kind of just feels like a whirlwind, if that makes sense.
3: Yeah. Right.
5: So I've been struggling to navigate it. So I've been talking to JC about it a lot. So if anybody has any advice on that, much appreciated. Maybe a happy book to read because I also just read the saddest book in the entire world. By the way. I spent my summer break reading The Last Letter by Rebecca Yarros. Don't ever read it. 5 stars. Like, it was fantastic. Don't read it ever. It was really sad. So I've been crying just a lot in general. But anyway, like a happy romance book would be great. But yeah, I don't know if
7: anybody has good advice because a lot of women who struggle with, you know, wanting a baby when everybody else around you is
6: right.
7: Like, well, how can they just get pregnant?
6: Yeah.
7: I don't know.
3: Right.
7: Because that's exactly what I went through.
3: Kelly, you went through this.
7: And it's really...
6: For years.
7: And it's just every month it was like my best friend Tommy Jean, I don't think she's mad that I'm sharing. She also went through infertility struggles. And she's like, every month you suffer a death when you're not pregnant. It's like suffering a death every month.
5: Yeah. No, that's honestly the best way to describe it.
7: Yeah.
5: And
7: you mourn it nonstop until that day it's you. You pray that it's you. But I remember vividly sitting in a parking lot. I was like, this is the last thing I'm going to try.
3: Yeah.
7: And I just wept before I went in because you feel broken. You feel like, what is wrong with me? Why are you so careful all the time when it's this hard to get pregnant when you really want to, And just sobbing. But, you know, I had McKelly eventually, but it was a lot of heartache and tears getting there.
5: Yeah, and I think it's also, I mean, being in my early 30s, late 20s, like just kind of, there's so much change that just happens around you naturally, right?
7: Everybody's in their phases of life.
5: Different phases of life.
7: And they're all having baby's phase.
5: Right, and that's the one that I happen to be in. And I had a great conversation with one of my friends recently because I hosted her baby shower. And she was like, I really like appreciate you, you know, doing all of this, but you really don't have to. And I was like, I don't know how to like fully explain that I do feel so much joy for all of you, but selfishly.
7: But sad for me.
5: But I feel sad. Yeah. And so,
7: That is so relatable, Anna. Relatable.
3: And also a friendly reminder to, because I know a lot of people don't do this with hatred or trying to be rude to anybody, but don't go up to people and go, when are you going to have kids?
5: Yeah. Please.
3: Don't go up to newly married people and go, when are you guys going to start your family? Because you don't know what people are going through.
7: I know, but they
3: I've been guilty of that. Yeah. I'm sure I've said it to people before.
5: I mean, I'll be honest. Like, even on my Instagram, I've blocked the words pregnant, baby, like any of those words that would kind of, you know, make me sad. Like, I just blocked it completely from all of my social media so that I can't even see it. But yeah, I mean, people mean well, but it would just be nice if that wasn't a thing that was
7: But then the weird thing is once you do finally pray that we do find you, you're pregnant one day, then are you allowed to be happy about it?
3: You can. You
7: right.
3: should.
7: Because you know how
3: people.
7: Many other women are struggling.
4: Oh,
7: now you're the one who's
4: yeah.
7: pregnant when other people are struggling.
3: But and you feel that empathy for the
7: others.
3: Are you
7: allowed to go out and celebrate and do birth reveals? Because now it's like, what about those other women? You're hurting their feelings
4: right.
7: because you got pregnant and they're
3: we're,
7: still
3: we're allowed to feel
7: it
3: happy.
7: It is such a, it's such a mind.
6: It was,
3: I know,
6: that
3: it
6: part
3: is.
6: Of it, Kelly, I felt when my last visit for radiation and I rang the bell for prostate cancer and then I had to walk out
7: Everybody
6: with
7: else.
6: All of the people in the waiting room where I sat for 2 months
7: yeah.
6: on the way to my treatment.
7: Yeah.
6: And or some people that are still right now today dealing with I'm
7: hoping they get to ring the bell.
6: That guilt, yeah, that guilt. Ooh, man.
3: Yeah. It's like it the why guilt. Me? Why do
6: yeah,
3: I get to,
6: yeah, yeah, well I'm going
7: it's
6: out.
7: Weird.
6: Woo.
7: It's yeah. such a mess.
3: Well,
6: we are. Life be lifing. That's
5: life,
6: it. Life be lifing.
5: Life do be
3: we are. We are wrapping you in love, Anna.
6: Yeah.
3: And
4: love
6: well,
4: you so much.
3: And I know you'll get to the text messages later and get to read how many people feel what you're feeling and are going through what you're going through. You're not alone. And if you're listening right now, you're also not alone. You have friends that,
6: praying for
3: that are praying for
6: praying
3: you
6: for
3: and thinking
6: that.
3: About
5: I appreciate
3: you.
5: That. Thank you very much. I've talked about it at length on my podcast, Anna's Group Chat podcast, if anybody's interested. But because my co-host, Alicia, she's pregnant with her second.
3: Yeah.
5: And so we have a lot of these types of conversations about, you know, all these different emotions
6: yeah,
5: and things.
6: Do.
5: So,
6: yeah.
5: But I really do. I do appreciate it. And I appreciate you giving me the time to talk about it.
3: 100%. Anytime, you know, because I know that you're connecting with people. We often feel like we're alone when we're going through these things.
6: Oh,
3: but
6: yeah.
3: Chances are you're not. There's so many people out there.
7: 100% chance you're not.
3: Yeah. 100% chance.
7: A lot
3: chance,
7: of us have been through it.
3: Rephrase that.
4: And thank you for being vulnerable and sharing.
3: Yeah.
5: Oh, thank
3: that's
5: you.
3: That's very nice. Now let's switch gears and get silly.
6: All right. Real silly.
3: There it is. It's time for Does That Make Me Crazy? The phone number is 800-543-3548. Quirky things you do. Your friends aren't doing it. Your family members aren't doing it. It's just you. And you just want to ask us, does that make me crazy? For example, on the text, I text with my right index finger and my left thumb. Guys, I never thought it was weird until somebody pointed it out.
6: Wow.
3: I can even do it without looking. It's just faster for me.
6: That's amazing. I'm two thumbs.
3: I'm a thumber guy.
6: Yeah.
3: And but maybe if I don't use my left thumb, I'm full on index, but I don't do thumb and index. I don't mix the
6: and
3: two.
6: And I have serious text envy when I see somebody texting really fast. Like,
7: and not even looking.
6: I'm like, why do you do that?
3: I don't know what it is with me too, but I hit the wrong letters all the time when I'm texting.
7: We got fat thumb.
3: It's because of the fat thumb, Kelly, and it sucks.
5: I love when girls with long nails type, and you can like hear it.
6: Yeah,
3: ASMR on that is pretty dope. I like it a lot. Hi, Andrea.
8: Morning.
3: How are you doing today?
8: I'm well. How are you?
3: Doing awesome. So go ahead and share with us. What's your quirk?
8: Okay, so I peel all of my pickles before I eat them.
4: Oh, girl. Oh, but that's
7: pickle.
4: A good bite.
7: Then you don't get a crunch.
6: Yeah.
7: That sounds very sexual. I'm going to peel the pickle tonight, baby.
3: What technique do you use to peel your pickles?
8: I use like a vegetable peeler and just completely peel every little bit off of it.
4: I'm going to try that.
5: Yeah.
4: That sounds amazing.
5: It's all fleshy.
4: I kinda
5: wanna try it.
9: Yeah, there's no crunch to that.
3: Yeah, it's just...
8: And it's like a generational am I crazy? Because my daughter asked her friend the other day why she eats her pickles with the rinds on them.
7: You That's passed funny. It down.
6: Wow.
9: Yeah. What's the texture of that? Is it just like a pudding?
6: I've never even heard of that.
5: Of a skinless pickle?
7: Well, we finally had a first.
6: So, yes.
7: Another first.
6: It does make
8: you... Do you peel your cucumbers?
4: You do?
7: Yes,
4: I peel mine.
7: I peel cucumber.
3: I don't.
6: Not all the time.
3: Yeah, I keep that skin on there.
6: Yeah.
3: Protective layer.
7: Okay, well, okay. I peel it when I don't feel like washing it real good.
5: Especially these days.
7: Explosive diarrhea is real.
3: Man, you ain't lying. I'm so scared of that. Thank you, Andrea, for your call. I'm so scared of that explosive diarrhea thing that's going on.
5: Me too.
4: Some people are trying to get it.
6: To lose weight?
3: Who's trying to get it?
4: People.
5: But aren't people like dying?
3: I don't know.
7: You can
3: severe
7: die
3: dehydration.
7: From severe. You can die
3: from
7: it. Yeah.
3: You gotta be
5: Justin,
3: careful.
5: There's people that are dying.
4: Yep.
3: Are you going and getting salads a bunch and stuff?
4: I'm not.
3: Okay.
4: But I did get vegetables on my bowl.
9: Didn't Chipotle like stop serving some of them? Like the lettuce?
4: They did. They stopped serving the red sauce.
3: Proactive. And also, speaking of Chipotle, did you see Chipotle is going to be opening up in Mexico now?
5: Really?
6: Oh, really? Chipotle in Mexico?
5: That feels wrong.
3: It feels interesting because it's Mexican fast food here in the States.
7: So they do it in the tourist spots where Americans like, comfort food, you know?
6: Yeah, because I do KFCs over in London, England and stuff. Right. Yeah.
3: Yeah, but.
6: Yeah, no, I get Mexico. It. I get it, right.
4: We got Mexican food here.
6: But there's Taco Bell's in Mexico.
3: In the touristy spots. Yeah. Yeah. But you could, yeah, it was an interesting read that I saw. Yeah. I was like, okay, that's interesting. I love Chipotle. I mean, I would go.
7: I love a Chipotle bowl.
3: Oh, I'll tell you what.
7: They used to call it the naked bowl, but people were offended. Do you remember that?
3: No.
7: They had to take naked off of it. It used to be called the naked bowl.
3: I want to thank Chipotle for being the people that got me into being able to eat onions. Because that's the only onion I can eat. It's on their
7: and guacamole, too.
3: I mean, it costs me money, but...
4: Their chicken quesadilla, don't sleep on it. It is so good.
3: Yeah, but anyway, Chipotle in Mexico, opening up soon. Be on the lookout, Mexico. Now, coming up here in about 10 minutes, our love expert, Kelly Raspberry. She's got your back with Love Letters to Kelly.
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11: Reporting for Cromwell Media News, I'm Rob Nichols. Governor Andy Beshear has announced the resignation of a senior advisor, Rocky Atkins. In a statement released on Monday, Beshear says Atkins' last day with his administration was last Friday. He'd served in the role since 2019, before then represented Rowan, Elliott, and Lewis counties in the state house for over 30 years. It comes as reports claim Atkins is expected to announce he's running to be Kentucky's next governor at some point in the coming weeks. Flags are flying at half staff in Kentucky and not at the late Senator Lindsey Graham. Governor Beshear has ordered flags at all state office buildings lowered. The South Carolina senator passed away suddenly over the weekend. The governor's flag order remained in place until this Saturday night. Gas prices are rising across Kentucky this week. That's according to AAA, which says the current average cost per gallon is at $3.52 in the state. That's more than a 10-cent increase compared to last week's prices. Former Kentucky basketball coach Tubby Smith is being named to the National Collegiate Basketball Hall of Fame. Smith is being included in the Hall's 2026 class. The coach led the Wildcats to the team's seventh national championship during his first season at UK in 1998. He ended his 10-year run at Kentucky with an overall record of 263 wins and 83 losses. Find more at OwensboroRadio.com. I'm Rob Nichols.
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1: Mostly sunny during the afternoon. Highs at 90. Mainly clear tonight. Low down to 71. Wednesday, sunny to mostly sunny. Highs at 92. That heat index 95 up to 100. A stray storm is possible during the afternoon. Wednesday night, mainly clear. Lows down to 73. Thursday, mostly sunny at 40% chance of afternoon thunderstorms. The severe weather threats are low with a high of 91 on Thursday. I'm 14, First Alert, meteorologist Byron Douglas.
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0: can untangle that mess for you. You can write her at loveletterstokelly.com. Let's get today's going.
1: Love letters to Kelly.
0: Dear Kelly, you are the love expert.
2: I am.
0: I am 21 years old, and a few weeks ago, I ended my engagement to my 19-year-old ex-fiance. Leaving was one of the hardest decisions I've ever made. He struggled with anger, and I realized I need to learn how to be independent and confident on my own instead of depending on a relationship for my happiness and security. So after the breakup, I moved in with my grandmother, and my entire life changed overnight. While I knew ending the relationship was the right decision, I'm struggling with the loneliness. What hurts the most isn't the losing the relationship, it's losing my best friend. He was the person I spent all my life with, and now it feels like I have no one. My own friends rarely reach out, and the mutual friends we shared mostly stayed in his life. I'm starting therapy soon, which I think is going to be great, but right now I'm having a hard time imagining how I'll ever move on. I have my wedding dress still and all of our wedding decorations because I can't bring myself to get rid of them. It feels like if I do, I'm admitting that the future I dreamed about is gone forever. I know I deserve a healthy relationship, but I'm grieving the friendship, the companionship, and the life I thought I was going to have. How do I begin building a new life when you feel completely alone? How do you let go of someone who wasn't good for you but still meant so much to you? Thank you, Casey.
2: I know, and this is the part where you get so lonely that you go back. Don't do that.
3: Don't do it.
2: You know you made the right decision. You know intelligently, but your heart hurts
3: and you're
2: lonely. And the interesting thing I noticed that you said is your friends rarely reach out to you. Now, see, I've been through dark blue periods, too, where I was like, my friends aren't calling me. And then I was like, well, I'm not calling them either.
0: Works both ways.
2: So you got to be real proactive and keep yourself busy. That's the best advice I can give you, is to keep distracting yourself from being lonely.
3: Yep.
2: You're 21. I know everybody says you're so young. You don't want to hear that. I get it. But you just got to be proactive. Go do things that you love doing and bring you joy. My daughter, I was so excited because she's working in a restaurant now as a hostess. I said, I remember working waiting tables. I made some of the most fun, best friends. We did everything together.
3: Yeah.
2: And I said, you're going to start making friends at that restaurant. And she had her first restaurant friend come over on this weekend.
0: Work friends are the best at restaurants.
2: Work friends are the best. Yeah. So if you're looking, maybe, you know, look at something like that. Go work at a restaurant. I'm telling y'all, that's where you make such great friends. You're 21. Maybe just a little side hustle thing. It'd be fun for you. But yeah, but don't go back. Stay strong. The wedding dress and stuff and the wedding decorations, what are you holding on to them for? Because if you do meet the next love of your life and you're like, well, I've already got the wedding dress. And you're like, what?
3: Uh-uh.
2: That's weird, you know.
0: But you can't, you got to sell it, right? You can't return them.
2: Or you can donate it.
4: You can donate it.
0: But they're expensive.
2: They're expensive, but you can sell it. There's people, really, really thoughtful people. There's places on free stuff on Facebook. Like my niece is really great at this because she's got toddlers and they're having birthday parties. So she goes on Facebook Marketplace and somebody says, I just threw a whole Bluey theme birthday party. I got all this stuff left over if anybody wants it. And you can go on and get it for free.
0: Oh.
2: So, you know, that could be like something that brings you joy, helping a bride that can't afford to have a wedding. Say, yeah. I've got these, you know,
3: I saw this
2: decorations.
3: Young lady that had a wedding and it got canceled and she had the dress and she solicited, I guess, in her way of
2: a story that somebody's in need.
3: Yes. And she did. She found somebody. The girl was going through some type of illness. She just gave her.
2: It can be a beautiful thing. You can make it meaningful, but stay busy. That's the thing. You're bored. Boredom leads to loneliness.
3: Yeah,
2: and a lot of times, listen, there's nothing worse than being in a crowded room and you're still feeling lonely. That's the worst feeling.
4: Ooh, poetic.
2: But like I said, if you want an instant group of friends, go wait tables.
5: May I be so honest?
0: Yes, Audrey?
5: I have been going through something similar lately. I did not talk about the impact that breaking up with Chicago had on me and my mental health because it's not fun to talk about. But it was very, very difficult. And I didn't want to do it. And I didn't want to break up with him. But it was a circumstantial thing. And I think a lot of people misread that situation, telling me I didn't care. You just brushed it off so quickly. You moved on so quickly. They don't know what I've been going through. So I completely understand this. And you do have to keep yourself busy. Shout out to Anna, who was so helpful to me in the beginning because I could not be alone. Like, if I was alone, I was just thinking. Yeah. And I would start crying. So yeah. I would go pet Anna's dog, like, aww, literally every afternoon. And she would talk to me about it. And we talked about this exact same situation. It's not, the hardest part isn't losing the person. It's the companionship.
2: Yeah.
5: Like, having someone to always talk to.
2: That's it.
5: And yeah, it changes yeah your life.
0: Oh, shout out to Buster Szabo for being a
5: yeah
0: therapy dog.
5: Shout out Buster.
2: Yeah, Buster. Buster's a full-on therapy dog. Door's mm-hmm always open, girl.
0: Always open. Yeah, it's tough out there. But you got this.
5: You do.
2: Stay fun strong.
0: You stay strong.
1: Love letters to Kelly.
3: Kelly, you're the love expert.
2: I am.
3: I need your advice on whether you think a guy is interested in me or not. Ooh. A few months ago, I started having a crush on a guy at my gym. I broke the ice by complimenting him on his shoes.
0: Oh,
3: we had a short, pleasant conversation, and he started to say hi. We started to say hi to each other every time we saw one another at the gym. Last week, he asked me to teach him how to deadlift, and we had another wonderful little conversation. That's, if you're asking a girl, I mean,
0: don't emasculate him.
2: Was it a girl writing it?
3: Yeah.
0: Yeah.
3: Female. Okay. Anyway, the next day, we had another great conversation, but this time he asked me how old I am and said he enjoys speaking to me. Do you think he's trying to see if I'm in his dating age? Do you think I should expect to be asked out soon? And if he doesn't ask him out? I've never courted outside of dating apps as an adult, so this is all new territory, and that's from Q.
2: Sounds like he's interested.
0: 100% yes, you're
2: he's waiting.
0: Deadlift? Teach me how to deadlift? That's like marriage.
3: Teach me how to deadlift.
2: Yeah, but why would a...
4: 2 days in a row.
2: Yeah, right? No, if you're just asking that, yeah, it sounds like he's interested, but, you know, just keep making yourself available for conversation. I think it'd be really helpful if, like, there's a smoothie place next door or something, and said, just say something like, have you tried that new smoothie place next door? Is it any good? And that might open the mm-hmm door for him to saying, or, you know, just, like, it's the book. I always refer to Get the Guy by Matthew Hussey, who's a friend of the show. We haven't talked to him for the longest time. But his book, Get the Guy, is so helpful for women who say, there are no men anywhere. There's no men anywhere. But what his whole premise is, you've got to present the opportunity for a man to feel like he's initiating, even right though you're the one initiating. Mm. And men love to be your hero, and they love to give help. So if you ask their advice on anything, like, what do you think of the coffee shop next door? Well, he suddenly has some authority there, and that makes him feel like, oh, I'm sharing yeah knowledge with you.
0: We like authority.
2: Or, can you spot me? Can you spot me when I'm lifting this weight?
0: Oh, yeah, you know, I'll spot you all day, girl.
2: He wants to be your hero. So it's really a great book if you're looking for ways in for a man to approach you and keep the conversation going.
0: Should she ask him on a date if he's being a little too shy? Because that was one of the questions. Because he seems like he's definitely into her.
2: I hate that it gets to that point.
0: I still
2: want to be the one who's asked.
0: And
2: I know times have changed, and a lot of women have scared the crap out of men.
3: Yeah,
2: they're
3: yeah
2: afraid.
3: Yeah.
2: Men are afraid to approach you because they're either going to be berated on social media for
5: yep
2: it
5: yeah
2: or humiliated in front of their friends.
0: That's right.
2: You know, and it's like, so I get where men are skittish, but I still want to.
5: You got to cue them up.
2: I still want the man to ask. Yeah, you got to let them know it's going to be okay if you ask me.
5: No, no, no. What I do on these apps is I say things that I know is just setting them up to ask me out.
0: Like, I wish I had someone to go to this with.
5: Yes, oh, or I'll smart be like, oh, long week, I need a drink.
2: That's good.
0: That's good.
5: They have never not said, oh my God, yeah, let's go get drinks.
0: See, there's a lot of aloof guys that would be like, why don't you go to the kitchen and get some water?
4: Right.
5: Drop the bait.
0: Don't you live in an apartment?
3: Oh yeah,
5: I'll further
3: chew right
5: them
3: there
5: up.
4: And there are guys that want girls to tell them what to do. Like, we should go on a date.
0: We like feeling wanted too sometimes.
2: You can let a man know that he's wanted without being the one to have to ask. I just wish it would go back a little bit to where men did all that.
6: This did unlock a memory for me, because when I was in the sixth grade, I wrote a book called How to Get a Boyfriend.
2: Oh.
0: You wrote a book called How to...
6: It was like a class assignment.
2: It was the precursor to Get the Guy by Matthew
6: Hussey. Actually
0: can you bring it in tomorrow at 7:20 this
6: time? You know what? I bet it's in a notebook that my parents have somewhere. Yeah, it was like a class assignment. You had to write a how-to book.
0: I know your dad's listening right now. Please.
6: If you have it.
3: Please, Mr.
4: Hold on. What's the tip? How do you do it?
6: I don't know. It's been a couple years since I read it.
4: You forgot your own advice.
6: I mean, since I wrote it. Yeah, I mean, it was in the sixth grade, so... I'm sure it was
4: step
6: like,
4: one,
6: drop your pencil.
4: Bend and snap.
0: Drop your pencil.
4: Dress cute.
0: Well, if you want to write our love ex for Kelly Raspberry, you can do so. loveletterstokelly.com. That's the spot where you can do it. Real quick, this might be controversial to say, but if you deadlift more than him, don't. You know what I mean?
3: Like, yeah.
0: Yeah, because if make him feel a little bit like, oh,
3: right, he's the man.
2: But if he's asking her how to deadlift, that's kind of like,
0: he doesn't want to throw his back out.
2: Maybe he was just in a panic and he needed an opening line.
0: He's into her. He's just into her. Oh, yeah. He's full on into her. All right. Well, there's also a podcast if you want to take a listen to the Love Letters to Kelly podcast. If you're not all caught up, there's going to be a new episode tomorrow. But Kelly, in 10 minutes, you got to get us that entertainment report. What you got for us?
2: Y'all are throwing, everything's coming at me so fast this morning.
3: You got to go, Kelly. This is a show. We got to be moved. Got to make moves.
2: I was interested, you know, we're winding down the World Cup. Yeah. And I was wondering, how much are all these guys earning in the money? Oh. So I got a breakdown on the money.
0: They do make money.
2: A lot of money, Anna. And then also some scary movie reboots coming back. If you're a fan, I know Justin will love this. So I'll tell you about that in today's entertainment report.
7: Rate the

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5: All right, here we go. Kelly Raspberry, what you got for us?
6: Oh, so much, JC. All right, so the World Cup semifinals, 2 o'clock today, Central Time, that is. You've got France versus Spain.
5: Ooh, pour le beau français.
6: Somebody invited me to go to, like, some big party tonight, and I don't think I'm going to go.
7: Tonight?
6: It's
7: tonight.
6: Like, I mean, the game's
7: at 2 o'clock.
5: Okay. Kenzie. It was probably Kenzie.
6: No, it wasn't. I feel bad, but I don't really want
7: to
6: go.
7: So Kenzie, people taking off work to go to watch 2 o'clock game?
5: I'm telling you, we should not have to work during World Cup.
7: Yeah.
5: Or at least give us the time off during games.
8: Are the finals matches during a weekday?
5: It's on the 19th.
6: But that's only for people who care.
5: Right. I think the world cares.
6: Not everybody in the world cares.
5: They should.
6: When your team has been eliminated.
5: My team will get eliminated. And I found
6: anyway, tomorrow at the same time is England versus Argentina. I don't know how you say that with an
5: Argentina. Accent. Argentina.
6: And the winners and the losers of those match will play this week. Those matches will play this weekend. So the total prize pool, I was curious, and I found an article on it for the World Cup. The total prize pool this year, $871 million. That's the largest ever.
5: Wow.
6: That's up from $440 million. That's almost double from the last time. Now, it's because they expanded to 48 participating teams, plus the commercial revenue way up. Welcome to America.
8: I have a quick question.
6: We don't sponsor everything.
7: Yeah, we do.
8: I have a quick question. What do you mean by prize pool? Like, that's how much the winning team wins?
6: That's how the whole pool for every... No, the winning team gets $50 million. This is the prize pool to be split amongst everybody.
8: Ah.
5: Yeah.
6: So it's $871 million. Yeah.
7: Okay.
6: So every qualified team is guaranteed at least $12.5 million just for qualifying.
7: Okay. All right.
6: So the champion team, $50
5: million. Wow.
6: Runner-up, $33
5: million. Pretty good.
6: Third place, $29
8: million. Ooh. Wow.
5: There's a third place match then.
7: Yeah.
8: Wow.
7: Yep.
8: Okay.
6: Fourth place, $27
5: million. Oh.
6: And then for the quarterfinalists who make it from fifth to eighth, they each get $19 million. In the round of 16, that was ninth through 16th place, $15 million. In the round of 32, that's 17th to 32nd place, $11 million.
5: That's just for making it from the group stage.
6: And the group stage elimination, 33rd through 48th, $9 million.
9: And does this go to like the
5: players?
9: What about the coaches?
5: And the coaches.
6: Everybody,
8: the team, I guess. Like,
9: and like the water boys.
5: But they do make pretty good money. And I did see a story, Kelly, that England has been, the players from England have a tradition where they donate their World Cup salaries back to charities in their home country.
8: Mm.
5: So they're not taking any of the money.
6: So they get so much anyway from commercial endorsements and things like that.
7: Yeah.
6: But some of the guys on the team, I don't know.
5: Well,
6: is it like with American football where some of the guys maybe are making the league minimum, so they're not really balling like the other guys?
5: So these are the guys that are on the country's team. So these are the top players in the world. So these guys are all making $20 million-ish.
9: And if you scored a goal, do you get more?
5: Maybe per country.
7: You got that new contract.
5: Maybe the countries have different contracts.
8: Well, no wonder. There's a lot at stake. No wonder they're so dramatic when they fall.
5: But soccer players make so much money.
6: Yeah.
5: They are just... We thought basketball players make money. Soccer players are crushing.
6: But I know a lot of people are like really sad. Like once Team USA was out of it, they're like, I'm not watching anymore. So you want to watch some All-Star baseball?
5: Yeah.
7: Sure.
6: That's tonight.
7: Yeah, All-Star
6: game. The MLB tonight. All-Star game.
7: Yep.
6: It's going to be 7 Central on Fox. Now, Jordan Walker won the home run derby last night. He plays for the Cardinals, Al.
7: Thank you, Kelly.
6: And this is a great series that I enjoyed watching last season. The third season premiere of Quarterback is tonight on Netflix. This is why I think if you have a man, and you know, my husband loves to watch football and I love to watch it with him, but it really makes a difference for me when I get invested in some of the players and I know their stories. Mm-hmm. And that's why I watched it last season. So I'm like, oh, I get to know like three or four different guys, mm-hmm. their backgrounds, their family life. Yeah. It's really fun. So I enjoy it as a woman.
10: Who's featured?
6: This year it's Commanders QB Jaden Daniels.
10: Okay.
6: You got Baker Mayfield.
11: Oh, he's fun. Yes. Yep. Love him.
6: Titans quarterback Cam Ward.
10: Former number one.
6: And
10: draft.
6: Joe Flacco from the Bengals.
10: Joe Flacco's doing.
6: Flacco. Sorry, I'll get to know his name if I watch quarterback.
10: I think he might be the oldest and tallest player in the league right now. I think.
7: Interesting.
6: But it was so interesting last year. I watched who's the guy that was from New Orleans and went to Chicago.
11: Joe Burrow.
6: Joe Burrow was on last season.
11: Love him.
10: Kirk Cousins.
6: Cincinnati, yeah. I mean. Did I say?
7: You said Chicago.
6: I meant Bengals. But I mean, I get to know them. I'm not really great with everything. But
10: and you can watch the other seasons too, because most of those guys are still in the league, so you get to know them. And there's been a receiver.
6: And that
10: one.
6: Guy for Atlanta that was bumped. The
10: Kirk Cousins.
6: Yeah, Kirk Cousins was on it last time. Mm-hmm. That was really good.
7: All right. I like that you know a few players.
10: How likable is that guy though? It makes you like him a lot. He's a really nice person. He's a good guy.
6: And how he had to win over the team, you know, coming in. So that was really interesting. All right, do we need a Nightmare on Elm Street reboot?
10: No.
8: Not everything needs to be rebooted.
10: Right. No, we're fine.
6: Well, either way, we're getting one, however you feel about it, because Paramount signed a deal with Wes Craven's estate to adapt the original screenplay for the movie. Now, the estate includes Wes's widow and son, and they're going to produce the movie with the attorney who helped them regain ownership of the original movie. No plot details yet. All we know is it will be set in the world based on the original 1984 movie.
9: With Johnny Depp.
6: Yes.
9: He was hot in that.
6: It was gutting, literally, to watch him die in that movie. Right. Spoiler alert.
10: Is that the one in the bedroom where they're like,
9: crop top?
10: Yeah.
6: It was, and he was so cute and young and frustrated. We didn't know who he was at the time. And when that tongue comes out of the phone, that was the creepiest. That was the funnest movie to watch in a theater.
9: Freddy's coming for
6: you. And Friday the 13th. Did you see that it's getting a reboot. But this was going to be a prequel series on Peacock. And
7: on Thursday the 12th?
6: But it stars Linda Cardellini as Jason Voorhees' mom.
8: Sorry, who did I miss?
6: Prequel, Linda Cardellini.
8: Oh.
6: She was in
8: Velma
6: and Scooby-Doo. She was in, I've been watching Legally Blonde on Amazon Prime. She played Chutney in Legally Blonde, the one that was on the witness stand.
8: The one that got the perm.
6: Yes, they got the perm, and that's how Elwood's caught her in the lie. Mm. She says, yes, I came home, and I got a perm, and I went and got a shower. She's like, liar, because everybody that gets a perm knows you have to wait 24 hours before you wash your hair. She was Chutney.
8: Incredible. Mm.
6: Y'all, I'm watching Legally Blonde on Amazon Prime.
11: Me too,
6: L. I cry at the end of every episode.
10: Really?
6: Yes.
8: It's sweet.
6: Because.
10: Is it a prequel?
8: Yeah.
6: Yes.
10: Okay.
8: It's young Elle.
6: She is so positive. Nothing gets her down, and it makes me feel guilty.
11: I know. Me too, Kelly.
6: And I cry. And I was like, why couldn't I be more positive? I'm Ellen serious. Says you I'm are. Not lying.
11: It's inspiring so for character traits.
6: I wish I would have watched it when I was younger, because I'd be like, but then I wouldn't have my radio career.
10: Right.
8: But see, Kelly, I really don't feel like you're that negative.
7: Oh, were you here when we first went on the air today?
9: Even with that positive
8: pump? Yeah, when she said she didn't want to help people.
10: Yeah. Right. Yeah. Or were you here the other day when she walked in and didn't say hi to Al, and Al said hello, and she wasn't happy about it?
9: Or two seconds ago when you gave her a positive compliment and she said no.
6: Anyway, no, I've been watching Elle, and I just finished episode 4, and every episode I cry. And it's so stupid. But I love her mother, June Diane Raphael. She's one of my favorites. She plays the mom. Anyway, let me get back to the prequel for Friday the 13th. It's called Crystal Lake, and they've already dropped the trailer for it. Now, they said based on the timeline of the original movies and stuff, this should be set in the 50s because of, you know, how old Jason would be, but instead they're going to set it in the 70s. I guess it's just a cooler period. I don't know. The 50s could have been cool, too. Mm. And, you know, after all the Ashley Tisdale drama, remember, from the toxic mom group, and then she was taking meetings and we're like, this girl is going to cap. Now, if this turned out maybe that Ashley kind of blew it, a lot of it out of proportion, but still there's a lot of meat there. Were you hoping for a one-off movie or a series?
8: Probably a movie.
11: Oh, a series.
6: See, I was thinking movie, but no, it's going to be a Netflix series.
5: Yeah, because there's so a lot to explain. You so many go. Things to do, yeah.
6: According to Deadline, it's a dark comedy, about 30-minute episodes.
8: Nice.
6: It follows, I'm going to tell you what it says, a sleep-deprived new mom who's drawn into a clique of cool, wealthy mothers. But when the group reveals its darker side, the series asks, in the isolation of motherhood, how far would you go to taste community?
8: Oh.
6: And that's interesting, because I'm like, that wording. Is this going to be a vampire mom movie? Because why would you say taste?
9: Or a secret group of lesbians.
5: What?
8: No, that's the Hunting Wives.
9: I know. Yeah. Taste.
8: Isn't that weird? Taste. Maybe it's poison via wine.
12: What do you mean, Justin?
5: No.
6: Anyway, Ashley Duh is starring in it. She's like, this is my baby. And then Ali Wong.
8: Oh, she's great.
6: She's a comedian. She was with Bill Hader for like a couple years, and they just broke up recently. And then this other comedian named Sabrina Jalice. She's a comedian from Canada.
8: She's like an Instagram. Is that who?
6: Yeah, she's a comedian from Canada. She's like a writer and stuff and comic, but I'm not familiar with her, but she's the other star in it.
8: I think she's a content creator on social media.
9: They say what they're going to call it?
6: I don't know. I don't have the title. No, not here in this article. Oh. But it's coming, and that's today's Entertainment Report.
5: Thank you, Kelly Raspberry.
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1: ABC News, I'm Brian Clark. More attacks from both sides of the Middle East. Iran and the U.S. have launched strikes, and oil prices up again this morning. Javed Ali is a former senior director for counterterrorism on the National Security Council.
2: It seems like we're almost back to where things were on February 28th to the middle of April, when every day both Iran and the United States, and back then Israel, were conducting hundreds of strikes against each other. And I think what we're seeing now, this is a battle of wills. Months into that post-February 28th opening salvos.
1: About 125 million people in the U.S. facing high heat today as a new summer heat wave pushes across the country. New York's governor is set to sign off on a one-year moratorium on building new data centers statewide above a certain size. It would be the first restriction of its kind in the country. This is ABC News.
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I miss you when I can't sleep, or right after coffee, or right when I can't eat. I miss you in my front seat. 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

calls were just alarms. 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You said you wouldn't and you did. 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Now all my drinks and all my feelings are all mixed. I'm always missing people that I shouldn't be missing. Sometimes you gotta burn some bridges just to create some distance. I know that I control my thoughts and I should stop reminiscing. But I learned from my dad that it's good to have feelings when love and trust are gone. I guess this is moving on. Everyone I do right does me wrong. So

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0: 800-543-3548.
2: Hello, Samantha.
3: Hi.
2: How you doing this morning?
3: I'm doing good. Just working. How are you doing?
2: Doing excellent. What do you do for work?
3: I'm a commercial account manager for an insurance brokerage.
2: But when you're not working, you get out and about and you go on dates, don't you?
3: Well, since some of the bad ones I've had, I've kind of given up on that.
4: Oh, you've had some multiple bad ones.
2: Tell us about the worst one.
3: The worst one I had was about 5 years ago. That's kind of when I quit. And I met this guy on that, you know, the Facebook dating app thing that they do.
2: Uh-huh.
3: So I talked to him for about a week, and then we decided we needed to have a date and meet up. So the plan was that we were going to split the bill. He was going to take us out for dinner and everything, and then I was going to pay for tickets to go to a comedy club. So he was going to come pick me up. So the day of, which is like a Saturday, he texts me 2 hours before he's supposed to come to pick me up and asked me if it was okay for me to pick him up because he wanted to save money for gas for his job.
4: Red flag.
3: Yeah, that should have been my first red flag.
4: Red flag.
3: Yeah.
4: Red flag.
3: So I was like, okay, I guess so. And he takes me to this burger joint in like a super ghetto type area. And I wasn't expecting that because I have no idea where I'm at, really, even. We're sitting there talking, and he talks to me for probably about an hour. I can't say anything. He won't let me speak. I tried. I couldn't even barely talk to the waitress or anything. Not a single word in inchwise. And he was yapping and yapping about his ex. His ex. He talked about his ex for an hour solid.
2: Complaining, or was he like saying how awesome she was?
3: No.
5: Could go either way.
3: No worse. I'm talking about how awesome he was and how great he treated her.
5: Clearly.
4: He was trying to set the stage for how great he's going to treat you.
3: Yeah, well, I just let him keep talking. So he finally comes to a point to stop to talk to me about me, and he just straight asked me, and I'm verbatim. He asked, "So, what is it you think that girls like about me so much?"
2: My man is fishing for all the compliments.
4: I have never asked.
5: He's not even fishing. He's just straight up asking.
2: After gloating talking about how awesome I am, why don't you tell me how awesome I am?
4: What do you think girls love about me the most?
3: Well, I was like, in my mind, I'm like jaw dropped, shocked. And I'm like, okay, you know, I don't know how to answer this. So I gave him an underhanded answer. I straight up said, "Hey, it must be something about your hair. It's great." And he was straight up balding. And I don't think he understood that was like not really a compliment.
2: It is kind of nice.
6: He probably needed to hear that because he was probably self-conscious about that.
4: Oh, man.
3: After that, he pays the tab and everything, which, mind you, it was supposed to be like I'm a 50-50 person usually on dates. And, you know, like the tickets that I had to pre-buy like a week in advance, that cost like three times how much he ended up paying for our ghetto burger. So I should have ended it there, but I was already out of my way if I bought the tickets and I wanted to, like, you know, have company to go with me.
4: Yeah.
3: So we go by my place so I can change and get ready, and then we head to the comedy club. We go there, and turns out, and I knew this, like, I mean, it didn't bother me or anything, we're the only two white people in the whole venue, like the whole thing. He was very uncomfortable the whole time. I'm having a great time.
4: Yeah.
3: You know, like, I'm loving it. I keep looking back at him. He's not laughing. I'm, like, waiting for him to laugh. He's, like, stone-faced, cold.
5: Suddenly,
3: like,
5: he's quiet.
3: He just feels weird about it. Yeah, super quiet. He just kept ordering drinks, and he wasn't having a good time at all. And I was like, yeah. So I, like, after the end of that, dropped him off, blocked him, and haven't talked to him since.
5: I thought you were gonna say that the comedian chose you guys as, like, you know, to do crowd work.
2: Oh, that would have been so good.
0: Yeah. Share your worst date ever story.
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2: I really feel like Big Al is indirectly mad at me for something that I didn't plan.
4: Huh? What?
2: Do you know what I'm saying, Kelly?
5: 100%.
2: I feel like I feel like you're indirectly mad at me for something I didn't even.
4: No, plan. But you're.
2: But I'm the
4: I have
2: reason.
4: No one
2: for
4: else
2: it.
4: To blame but you. That's the
5: well,
4: thing.
5: Well, you can blame his wife.
4: Well, no, I would never blame Kids. I love Kids.
2: I'll fill you in, Kid Nation. I just celebrated a big anniversary on the show.
4: Congratulations.
2: I had my wedding anniversary, and right after that, my show anniversary, and it's a big one.
4: We should go to lunch.
7: Right after the show.
4: Right after the show.
2: It's a big one, and it's not one that...
5: It's a milestone.
2: It's not one that a lot of us in radio get to celebrate. It's a big deal.
5: It's a big number.
2: I was just going to show up to work and be like, cool. My wife, on the other hand, said, no, this is big. You have worked so hard for this. I've seen you from the beginning because my wife's been with me since I started my career in radio. And so she said, there needs to be a celebration. And I said, Kinsey, please don't. So the very next day, I'm told my wife has started planning a party with Bossman George and Nicole. And there's a whole thing going on. And a party is being thrown for me on Friday to celebrate my 20th anniversary
5: on
2: the show.
5: Yay! And I feel like we got these save the dates like 6 months ago.
7: Yeah, we did.
5: Like this has been this party has been in the works.
2: And even Justin has been kind of getting on me because he's like, you're not being very excited about your party.
6: I know. I'm like, are you going to go? Are you excited? And you're like, yeah.
2: I'm awkward when it comes to these situations. There's some people that really enjoy these and want it. And I feel, I'm the kid that used to feel weird when you would sing. I still do. When you sing happy birthday to me.
5: Yeah.
2: So I felt awkward.
7: But Al, why do you have a problem with
2: that? Why do you hate me, Al?
4: I don't hate you, JC. I'm very proud of you, to be honest with you. But. The party, geographically, your party is very undesirable for
2: me. It's by my house.
5: Which is not convenient for Big Al.
2: I live an hour from Al.
4: JC and I live at least an hour apart without traffic. Right. The party, is on Friday evening. What time is the party, Big Al? Oh, it's at 5 freaking o'clock. And I'm 1 hour without traffic.
7: That is so early, Al.
4: You're not smelling what I'm stepping in.
5: Okay, got you.
2: Yeah, that's another
5: rush hour is the issue.
4: Which means to get there casually, black people type late, 5:30.
5: Black
6: people.
4: I still gotta leave around 3:30 or 4.
5: Just go straight from here.
7: I mean, you could come hang out at my house after the show and take a nap.
4: I have dogs to take care of.
2: You got a dog sitter. Get the mayor to come over.
4: They just took care of my dogs for 9 days.
2: Told you, you could stay at my house.
4: Prime nap time. I mean,
7: We just gave you two options. We each offered up a bed for you.
2: Kelly offered her house, and I offered up an even closer place, my house.
4: Can I bring Tripp and Chico?
2: No.
4: Okay.
7: So, they won't fit through my doggy door.
4: So I'm not mad at you, JC. I'm just...
5: inconvenienced.
4: Yes. Right.
6: But you chose to move way out there.
7: That was your choice.
5: Yeah.
7: Why am
4: I way out there? Y'all are way up there.
6: No, you went all the way out there.
2: Tell him,
6: we've definitely gone way out there for you.
2: That's right.
5: Yeah. So
6: when you had the star, we all went out of our way to go celebrate you.
2: Yeah.
4: Okay.
2: You got a star and we went out there.
6: And no one complained.
7: Also in the
4: middle of the day when there's no traffic.
2: I hate traffic on the way home.
4: What was I about to say? I had a thought.
7: You've been here for my stuff before.
4: All I'm saying is...
7: Have you been here for JC stuff before, though?
4: Oh, I know what it was.
7: You came for JC's birthday.
4: JC went to Austin a week ago. 2 weeks ago.
7: Oh, you were heard about this.
2: A month ago.
4: 2 weeks ago. To get to Austin, you have to drive through my town. Ask me, Kelly Ransbier, how far do you live from I-35? Ask me.
7: Al, how far do you live from I-35?
4: 0.5 miles.
7: Wow.
4: 0.5 miles. That's in the neighborhood.
2: He
4: wouldn't even get off the freeway to come see me.
2: And I had my wife with me.
5: But you can't say you didn't even, that you forgot, because there's a ginormous billboard.
2: There is a ginormous, and we saw it. Kinsey and I saw
4: both
2: it.
4: Both ways.
2: Yeah, we saw it.
6: But
2: would be something someone would do if they got invited to your bachelor party.
5: We're digging deep in the pockets y'all have been hiding.
6: But you were invited to JC's bachelor party.
2: And he brought a girl to my bachelor party.
4: He passed by me twice. Going to Austin and coming back from Austin.
7: What do you really expect people to do? You really expect them to stop and have a full meal when they're just trying to get home or get somewhere?
2: You don't want
7: to
2: know.
7: You really expect them to come by, sit down, have a beer and a full meal when they're just trying to get from point A to point B.
6: And how many times do you go to Broken Bow? and past JC's house.
2: By my house.
7: Oh.
2: And you know what? I wasn't going to say this because it's embarrassing. But I will say it, Al. The real reason I didn't stop on the way home is because I had to poop.
7: You could have pooped at his bar.
2: No, yeah. I can't.
4: You can poop at my house.
2: I had to go home. And I was like close to home, and I could. I had to go to the bathroom, so that's why.
4: I have bathrooms in my house.
2: No.
4: Yeah.
2: Your bar.
4: And I got a backyard and a creek.
2: You don't even have a road trip, and I just.
7: Well, the point is, we'll see him Friday, but he will be disgruntled, not gruntled.
4: Yeah, right. Not gruntled.
7: He'll be disgruntled.
4: I'm not going to be gruntled.
6: And he might leave early.
4: Oh,
2: he will leave early.
4: He's known to leave early.
5: Is there a dress code?
2: I don't think so.
7: That's what I was worried about. I was afraid it was going to be a thing.
6: It's Blink 182 themed.
2: Yeah, Kinsey made Blink 182 themed.
5: Well, that was like the invitation. Yeah, so.
2: And okay. the band has a Blink 182.
5: Okay, so we're dressing punk rock? No, we're not.
2: All the small.
6: What is punky? Like checkered?
5: Yeah.
6: Bands?
5: Eyeliner?
8: That's not happening.
2: Just
6: eyeliner?
4: Uh-huh. So do I bring a date to this thing?
2: Sure.
4: Well, that's another stop. Never mind.
7: I'll have her meet you there. Yeah.
6: I'm just so tired.
2: And then people are saying I didn't get the e-vite on the email, and I'm like, I don't know what's going on.
5: Congratulations, Jason.
6: 20 years is insane.
2: We did it.
4: Congratulations.
2: We did it.
8: That's a lot.
2: We made it.
6: That's huge.
2: I know.
4: Well, you guys will have a 20-year
2: one day.
4: Party.
2: Yeah, it's coming.
5: Justin and I just hit our 10.
2: Yeah.
6: We did.
2: See?
5: We did.
7: Where's your party?
2: We should have thrown a party.
5: We gotta wait another 10.
6: Did y'all get a 10-year party?
7: I got a 25.
5: No.
2: We did.
7: Do
2: not
7: I get a 1 year? Never my 20th. December? I had something in the studio where they had the black and white knight come bring me a sausage
5: bouquet.
7: Yeah, that was fun.
8: What's a sausage bouquet?
2: It's just a bunch of meat.
5: A bouquet of sausage.
4: I got a cousin named Sausage Bouquet.
2: Yeah,
8: I love that.
2: Now, coming up here in 10 minutes, we got to talk to Audrey because I think she's doing something extremely dangerous.
8: Oh.
2: Very dangerous. And I think there's other people that might be doing this.
4: Really?
2: Yeah, we might have to be talking about this here in 10 minutes.
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11: Reporting for Cromwell Media News, I'm Rob Nichols. Governor Andy Beshear has announced the resignation of a senior advisor, Rocky Adkins. In a statement released on Monday, Beshear says Adkins' last day with his administration was last Friday. He'd served in the role since 2019, before then represented Rowan, Elliott, and Lewis counties in the state house for over 30 years. It comes as reports claim Adkins is expected to announce he's running to be Kentucky's next governor at some point in the coming weeks. Flags are flying at half staff in Kentucky in honor of the late Senator Lindsey Graham. Governor Beshear has ordered flags at all state office buildings lowered. The South Carolina senator passed away suddenly over the weekend. The governor's flag order remained in place until this Saturday night. Gas prices are rising across Kentucky this week. That's according to AAA, which says the current average cost per gallon is at $3.52 in the state. That's more than a 10-cent increase compared to last week's prices. Former Kentucky basketball coach Tubby Smith is being named to the National Collegiate Basketball Hall of Fame. Smith is being included in the Hall's 2026 class. The coach led the Wildcats to the team's 7th national championship during his first season at UK in 1998. He ended his 10-year run at Kentucky with an overall record of 263 wins and 83 losses. Find more at OwensboroRadio.com. I'm Rob Nichols.
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1: Mostly sunny during the afternoon, highs at 90. Mainly clear tonight, low down to 71. Wednesday, sunny to mostly sunny, highs at 92. That heat index 95 up to 100. A stray storm is possible during the afternoon. Wednesday night, mainly clear, lows down to 73. Thursday, mostly sunny, a 40% chance of afternoon thunderstorms. The severe weather threats are low with a high of 91 on Thursday. I'm 14, First Alert, meteorologist Byron Douglas.
2: Doing this, Audrey.
3: I know I'm not.
2: Because Audrey said, I went to therapy. I was like, oh, great. I have therapy today, actually.
4: Mm-hmm. Yeah.
3: Online therapy.
2: And she goes, with a human. With a human? To me. And I said, what? Are you not using a human? So, Audrey, who is your therapist?
3: ChatGPT.
4: Oh,
2: girl, no.
4: I agree with it.
2: No.
4: ChatGPT is so understanding.
3: It really is, and it hypes you up. It makes you feel better about yourself.
4: And so I was like, great question.
3: And it asks follow-up questions, too. I wasn't aware with how thorough it gets. And then it got to the root of my problem.
2: Haven't there been news articles that have come out that say that using any AI as therapy could be counter.
5: Ultimately, because it's always positive, right? No matter what.
2: So you're not getting the, yeah.
5: Sometimes you need the cold, hard truth.
2: And then sometimes they've been pushing people the wrong way.
4: But it does give you the cold, hard truth, but it supports you.
6: Because isn't it programmed to basically tell you what you want to hear?
2: Kind of. Unless you ask it to not be. But then you got to ask it for that.
4: Also, but there's therapists out there too that don't get it right.
2: Right.
3: Very true. It's like dating.
2: Yeah. How long did your therapy session last with ChatGPT?
3: Oh, good 45.
2: 45 minutes.
3: I kept asking questions. No, they were asking me questions that I answered, and we kept going deeper. And I think I'm going to consult with, what's the other one?
6: Claude?
3: Just to get a second opinion.
7: Why don't you throw Siri and Alexa in that bad boy, too?
3: Yeah.
7: Can you ask them for advice?
3: Siri?
7: Yeah.
3: I don't like her that much.
2: Yeah. I don't like Siri either.
3: She comes in out of nowhere.
5: Did you change her voice?
3: I haven't.
5: Oh, that's Alexa. Yeah, Alexa changed the voice.
2: Alexa's chill. Yeah.
4: And there's Grok as well for your AI companion.
2: That's on X. Mm-hmm. You want to take it. But Audrey,
5: anyway, back to Audrey.
7: Yes.
2: So you're taking ChatGPT therapy sessions, which I've heard is probably not the best thing to be doing for...
3: I did kind of think that as I was giving it so much information.
2: You're also giving it so much information
3: like,
2: on top
3: literally,
2: of that.
3: All the timeline of my life. It knows it all.
2: So maybe proceed with caution if you're using ChatGPT as your therapist.
3: Too late.
2: But Audrey, you said you wanted to, you wanted the spotlight. You wanted to make an announcement on the show.
3: Not necessarily want the spotlight. Well, but I mean,
2: when you're making
5: here
2: an
5: it is, girl.
3: Well, this all came upon my life because I redownloaded Facebook. Terrible decision.
2: You deleted it when you first got the job?
3: Yes, because everyone was so mean.
2: Oh, okay.
3: And I redownloaded it. I'm like, you know what? The tides have turned. I'm getting the nicest DMs ever. I bet like my mom's over there like, oh, yeah, girl, they probably like you now. Anyway, I went and downloaded Facebook. That was not the case. Pretty much every reel we post is somehow made into people saying things about me. I wrote down a list of the adjectives I have found on there about myself. Annoying, obnoxious, loud, weird, rude, frustrating, trashy, gross, unattractive, ugly, pathetic, weird, toxic, crazy, embarrassing, ignorant, classless, freak, dumb, stupid, repulsive, nasty, helpless.
2: But what if we looked for the... First of all, Justin didn't mean all those.
4: I didn't think you were going to see that.
3: But I realize people are having some opinions about me talking about dating, which I've been doing. I think they have the wrong idea about what I'm doing with my dating. Like, they think it's a lot deeper than it is.
2: We've said this before. Just because you go on a date doesn't mean there's things happening.
5: Right.
2: Right? You could go on a date and go, I can go with Kelly and grab coffee if we're two single adults.
5: Right.
2: And it ends there. Maybe a hug at the end, and maybe we'll go out again. Right. It doesn't mean we're going back to our place.
6: I think you just need to keep doing you. And maybe focus on not that.
3: Okay, yeah, no, I re-deleted it, so it's all good.
4: Is that what your therapist said? Delete it?
3: Oh, yeah.
4: Okay, good.
3: And then the other route I went with this was I was reading people thinking I'm just real trashy for my dating stories and all of this. And then they were saying that my parents must be disappointed. So I contacted both of my parents who said that could not be any further from the truth.
2: Okay, good.
3: And then I came to this decision with myself and through chat that I'm no longer going to talk about my personal life on here. So you're not gonna hear any more dating stories because a lot of people also think they're fake, which I wish. Okay, one thing about me, you will never catch me making up a story about my life. I wish they would be so much more flattering. So anywho, not talking about my personal life going
7: forward. That's not gonna work.
6: I don't know. That's part of the job description.
3: I'm gonna come up with bits and stuff.
2: Okay.
3: Like, we're not, I think it's just no matter how I do it, people are pretty negative about it.
7: That's like,
4: but Audrey, we've all gotten negative criticisms
6: regularly.
3: You know what? You're right, and that's why I'm absolutely just kidding.
4: Okay.
7: Oh. Okay. There you go. There you go. There you go. There you go. That's my girl.
3: Don't
7: right
3: care
7: there.
3: Over it.
7: There you go.
4: I that is what you have to do.
3: Yeah, I'm at a new point in my life right now. I've realized where when I first got here, it was real, real hard. And then I was with my family over the weekend, and I was reading these comments to them. We were dying laughing. I was like, oh. Audrey is so unattractive. She is just hideous. What is going on with her teeth? Like, I was reading them to my
7: Justin,
3: family.
7: Why are you writing them?
4: I know, again, I didn't think she was going to see it.
3: But we had some drinks, and we were all just dying laughing, and I think I'm in a much better place about it.
2: See, that's the best attitude to have. When you live with the let them mentality, though it is so difficult at times, because we are human.
5: Well, you have to feel, like, I try to reverse it. Like, what is so wrong with that person's life?
2: Right.
5: Why are they so miserable? They feel the need that they have to get on a keyboard and try to ruin someone else's day.
7: Exactly. Mm-hmm.
5: That there's something I've looked at people online. I'm like, y'all look ridiculous, but I don't feel the need to go sit there and tell them you look so stupid in that shirt. Or, you know, I've never been motivated to do that.
7: You have told me I look stupid
5: in person.
2: To your face. That's
5: not on social media.
6: The good old classic in person bullying.
5: And I think that's different.
4: And I think the lesson that hurt people hurt people. Mm-hmm. So
5: that's the thing. It's like, what's going on in your life that makes you want to go out and seek out to ruin somebody's day?
4: There's something they don't like about themselves that they see, and they want to project it on you.
5: So mean. I don't understand.
6: And it's everywhere. Like, there could be a picture of a really cute puppy. Somehow in the comments, somebody found a problem with it.
4: Uh-huh.
7: Yeah.
6: Like, it's not the cutest puppy. Or what about the people that have cats?
4: And I had to remind myself, going on with what you said, Anna, Jesus has haters.
6: Yeah.
4: Beyonce has haters.
6: Yeah.
5: Jesus, Beyonce.
2: Negativity.
4: Taylor Swift has haters.
2: Negativity is contagious. So when somebody sees one negative comment, then another person goes, then it's okay.
3: Thumb it
2: then
3: up.
2: It just kind of grows. But I've had this conversation with my kids before. The one person I think about every time somebody asks me, who in your past do you look up to the most? That is my peer. Mm-hmm. And it's this guy named Tony from my school.
5: You're going to say me.
7: I thought you were going to say me.
2: No, I'm talking about from my childhood.
3: Kelly, you're mine. Okay.
2: But Kelly, you're right up
7: there. What about in the last 20 years, though?
2: In the last 20 years, definitely Kelly Raspberry.
7: Dang.
2: 100%.
7: Dang.
2: She doesn't complain about driving up to see me at my park. But it's this guy named Tony, and the reason I think about him every single time somebody brings up who is the person that basically lives in your head, this guy was the nicest guy ever. And I never heard anybody say anything negative about this guy. His name's Tony Nguyen. Never heard anybody talk trash about him, say anything mean about him. And the one thing I realized, it's because I never heard Tony say anything negative about anybody.
6: Yeah.
7: Mm-hmm. Yeah.
2: I've talked crap about people. I'm sure you have.
7: Yeah, sure.
2: We've all at some point.
6: On occasion.
4: I have not.
2: Justin.
4: I have not.
2: Bro.
6: And I can attest to that. Justin has never said anything negative to me about anything.
4: About anyone.
2: Anybody ever.
6: No. Nope.
2: But he's the one guy that always just pops in my head. And it's because he was just living so positive.
6: Mm-hmm.
7: Yeah.
5: It's the whole thing with Elle Woods, I'm telling you.
2: Yeah, you were just talking about Elle Woods on...
5: I know she's a fictional character, but y'all, I seriously cry at the end of every episode because she's so positive.
3: I know. I was taking inspiration.
5: Why can't I look at the bright side?
3: I was watching her. I'm like, man, she just has a whole different algorithm in her brain than I do.
2: Yeah.
4: Just be like more like her.
2: If you choose to be happy and choose to be nice.
7: Just be nice.
6: Maybe the lesson here is to go blonde.
4: Oh.
2: Oh, wow.
3: I do want to dye my hair.
7: Oh.
2: We should all dye our hair.
4: I think you should go for a bob.
6: We should all be legally blonde.
2: We should all blow.
4: I'm off for the bob right now.
5: Have you ever cut your hair?
3: Have I cut?
5: Just
3: what do you
5: trim,
3: mean?
5: Beyond a trim?
3: Oh, yeah. I used to have, growing up, I was bullied for my hair because everyone I went to school with had like straight blonde hair and my hair was really curly. So I cut it off and kept it short and straightened it every day. And then after I got over that, I was like, you know, screw it. I like my hair. So I kind of just grew it out.
5: It was really long. I didn't know if you ever cut it. Yeah.
7: There you go.
2: Yeah. Now I know we're talking about being kind and spreading love. But there was somebody on the show who had a celebrity show up at their place.
7: I did.
2: And almost kicked them out.
5: What?
7: Before I knew who
5: Why would you kick them out?
2: Right?
7: I'll tell you next.
2: 10 minutes.
8: new day, new vibe, yeah.
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6: Constantly.
3: Like, love you and good night. And here's a funny picture.
7: Me shirtless.
3: And Big Al Mac, you sent us a picture.
6: Right. Let me back up just a little bit.
3: Okay.
6: Because I walked into the restaurant yesterday about 4 o'clock in the afternoon. I'm like, hello, everybody. It's like 4 or 5 people. You know, I walk in. Big Al and how? And so
3: he really does.
6: Yeah.
8: I say that.
6: And so I look at a table, and there's one table with 2 guys that I haven't seen before. It's a white guy and a black guy. And I'm like, hey, guys. And so I just went on about my business. I'm, you know, what's going on, everybody. And so I noticed the black guy has some, like, hiking boots or some type of shoe on, like an outdoorsy type shoe. And under his shoes, it's a little bit of mud, like a lot of mud. Dried up mud. I'm like, and I just kind of, my guys work so hard to try to clean up. So I'm like, okay. And I see one of the servers actually sweeping where, you know, the guy had walked and she's kind of sweeping. I was like, I don't want to have to say wipe your shoes off to this guy. You know, I really don't. But anyway, it just kind of irritated me.
3: Uh-huh. Okay. So you hated him right away.
6: I don't say I hated him, but I just like, so.
8: He gave you the ick.
6: You know, I just like, come on, dude. So anyway. A couple of minutes go by, and I just happen to go over to the table and say, hey, guys, how y'all doing? Is everything going okay? And the white guy, he said, oh, yeah, everything's great. Hey, Big Al. I said, he introduced himself. His name's Jason, I think. And so I said, hey.
7: I think.
6: Hey, Jason. And so I turned to the black guy, and he goes, hey, my name's Isaiah. I'm like, hey, Isaiah. And I didn't think anything else about it. Didn't think a thing else about it.
9: So a white guy and a black guy walk into Big Al's bar.
8: But it's not every day you meet a guy named Isaiah.
6: Yeah.
8: So true.
6: I had a black guy in the kitchen named Isaiah. I said, funny you say that because I got a guy in my kitchen. His name is Isaiah. And so he goes, I said, hey, Isaiah. He goes, hey, what's your last name? Washington. I said, oh, cool. I said, isn't there an actor named Isaiah Washington? He goes, I swear to you, God.
8: You did not.
6: I did. I looked at him dead in his eyeballs.
7: Oh, my God.
6: I said, isn't there an actor named Isaiah Washington? He goes, yeah, there is. And so I still didn't say it. It was still kind of right over my head. Just right over my head.
3: That'd be funny if you were like, it'd be funny if you look like him.
6: So the other gentleman had a T-shirt with a logo and under, I'm not sure the company name, but under it said entertainment. I'm like, huh. There's a guy named Isaiah Washington. The guy he's with has some kind of company logo that says entertainment.
3: Right.
7: Uh-huh.
6: Surely. Okay. Still.
7: What a
6: still
7: coincidence.
6: Oblivious.
7: Yeah.
6: Still oblivious.
7: This man must be a teacher.
6: And I'm still saying, his shoes got the mud on. I'm still irritated. So we start talking. And he starts talking about what they're doing in town. And it has something to do with acting. And it's, you know, and I'm like, huh. Acting? Entertainment? Isaiah Washington? Huh.
3: I love Al's mind.
6: And he's still like, I'm still
9: connecting
6: not.
9: The dogs.
6: Yes.
7: Yes.
6: And so finally, he starts talking about L.A. And he starts talking about, yeah. And
7: Hollywood?
8: What?
6: Right. That's where Hollywood is, Anna.
7: He lives the same place as Isaiah Washington?
6: Right.
7: That's crazy.
6: And I was like, so my way of doing this was, hey, Isaiah, not Isaiah that I'm talking to. Hey, Isaiah that works for me in the kitchen. I'm like, hey, Isaiah, come over here. I want you to meet another Isaiah. So he comes over and he goes, hey, my name is Isaiah. I'm like, hey, Isaiah. He goes, oh, yeah, I know who you are. And I'm like, oh, crap, that really is Isaiah Washington. I mean, he told me it was Isaiah Washington, but like the.
8: You still didn't believe it, though.
3: But maybe all Isaiahs know each other.
6: Could be. So we start talking.
8: You need more proof.
6: I Googled him while I was standing there, but kind of on the slot. You know, I had my phone down here like this. Like,
3: yeah. Hold on.
6: Yeah.
3: No, because you sent us a picture.
6: I did.
3: With said Isaiah Washington. And you said, in the picture, something that is incredibly easy to Google, is this Isaiah Washington?
6: I did.
7: I kind of appreciated that. Like, I love that, is this him, like, to us?
3: Right.
6: Years ago, I met a guy named Eddie Griffin, who's a comedian, black comedian. And it wasn't Eddie Griffin, but he introduced himself to
3: so
6: me.
3: You're scarred from that.
6: I'm kind of scarred.
3: I got you.
6: So anyway, so I'm like, it really was him. So we just kind of kept the conversation going. He never knew until now, if he cares to listen to our show today, that I didn't really know it was him. And I was kind of trying to verify, because I was kind of embarrassed to not know that it was really him. Mm. And but it was. And so, you know, we just got to talk. He actually lives here now.
3: That's wild.
7: That's awesome.
6: He lives here. And about 30 minutes from here, I got his phone number. We've been texting. But yeah, I sent the picture to the group chat. Like, is this
8: You've
6: really...
8: already started beating him down? You just met him yesterday?
6: Not beating him down, Kelly.
8: What are you texting about?
3: Ow.
6: Like, nice meeting you or something.
3: Yeah.
7: Wait, hold on.
3: It's a bromance. It's just starting.
7: Yeah. The picture you guys took is outside in front of your restaurant. Did you have him go outside to take the
6: photo? No, he was on his way out. And I said, Isaiah!
7: Oh, my God.
8: Now that I know who you are, now I want to be friends.
3: You got to add him to our Thirst Trap Buddies group chat.
7: Oh, my God.
9: But Anna clocked him who he was immediately.
7: He played Dr. Burke on Grey's Anatomy. Yeah. And when you sent that picture, it threw me off because I've only watched the first 10 seasons of Grey's Anatomy. Grey's Anatomy aired in 2005.
6: Wow.
7: So not to say that I didn't recognize him in the photo.
8: He's gray.
7: But
8: he's
7: the Isaiah Washington in my head is from 2005.
6: Right. And he had the kind of scruffy beard and it was kind of salt and pepper, you know? So I was like.
3: Yeah. I did a simple Google search, found a picture of Isaiah Washington, looked just like the guy, and I just posted it on our group chat. Now, Big Al, he also sent you a flyer to do something.
6: He's just showing me what he was doing while he's in town. And they're doing this. You know, if you want to get a job as a radio DJ, for example, you make a demo tape.
3: A demo tape. Yeah.
6: So he's trying to help actors do a demo reel to be actors, you know, to kind of speed up the process.
9: But for action.
6: Yeah, for action. Yeah, like tactical stuff. Like
3: weapons.
6: Yeah, action
9: gun movies. Control.
6: So,
7: pretty cool.
6: So that's what he's doing.
3: Are you going to do it?
6: He's doing one Friday, but it's while we're on the air, so I can't go. He invited me to go, actually.
3: I'd love to see Al do some tactical work.
6: Yeah, me too.
7: If he ever does it again, you should go.
6: Oh, I would 100% go. 100%. But we're going to play golf instead.
3: You guys are playing golf?
7: I love that.
6: Oh, dude. That's like my new homie now.
3: Oh, no.
7: I love that. I will rewatch Grey's Anatomy.
3: But Al, you suck at golf.
6: I know, and I told him.
3: You got to get good.
9: But the last time he played, he did really good.
6: Well, the last time I was better. But anyway, me and Isaiah, we're like, that's my dude.
9: Wow, you got a new best friend.
6: Yeah, new bestie.
3: Big Al almost kicked out Isaiah Walker. And it turned into a friendship.
8: Good thing he was famous.
3: That is wild.
8: Famous people get away with everything.
6: I know, Kelly. Yeah.
3: What was going to be your go-to if you're going to kick him out? Your shoes are too muddy? Is that against the rules?
6: I wasn't really going to kick him out. I was just frustrated because I just, you know, we try to keep you know, it's just one of them things.
9: I just feel like you walk into a bar, you expect it, you know, like dirty shoes.
3: Right.
9: Especially being in the middle of nowhere.
3: Yeah.
6: I don't live in the middle of nowhere. JC lives in the middle of nowhere.
3: No, I live in the suburbs.
6: So do I. It's just a different suburb.
7: No.
6: It's a south suburb. You live in a north suburb.
9: Y'all got like one Starbucks?
6: No, we got two. We got two now.
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25: ABC News, I'm Brian Clark. Inflation slowing a bit in June. The new consumer price index showed prices 3.5% higher compared to a year ago, lower than expected, and down from the 4.2% number in May. But oil prices are going the other way this morning after ramped up attacks in the Middle East over the Strait of Hormuz. Brent crude, the worldwide standard, now hovers about $87 a barrel, and GasBuddy says we could see a nationwide average of $4 a gallon for gas again in a week. ABC's Rebecca Jarvis says,
26: this all comes back to the Strait of Hormuz. It is not returning to the old normal. Fewer ships are moving through there. Just 10 of them crossed through overnight. For reference, during the MOU, when that was happening, you were seeing 70 ships through.
25: New York State's going to say no to new big data centers. The governor is expected to sign an order putting a one-year moratorium on the building of data centers statewide, the first such ban in the country. This is ABC News.
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0: All right, we got a Does That Make Me Crazy happening this morning. Anna already shared hers early on. She wonders if people are framing her for a crime she did not commit because she likes to take the hair out of her brush.
1: Gotta stop doing that.
0: But we'll take your calls here in about 40 minutes. Also, we got Love Letters to Kelly happening in just about an hour.
2: All right.
0: From the text, and you could be a part of the show anytime you want at 800-543-3548. How come Al didn't hand his phone to Kelly to see how many selfies there are?
2: Uh-huh. Well, like I said, I took a lot.
0: Hand your phone to Kelly. You trust
2: me. Okay, let me open it up.
1: Do you have nudes?
0: Al says he doesn't take very many selfies.
2: Well,
0: we call cap.
2: I did on vacation because...
1: And don't you post them on Facebook?
3: That's all he posts.
0: That's all, yeah. He's a big selfie guy.
2: I did on vacation.
0: Photo album,
3: let's go. You go to collections, right? Isn't
2: at
3: there
2: the
3: a
2: bottom.
3: Selfie?
1: Yes.
2: Yep.
1: There's an entire selfie folder.
3: Selfies. That's all you have to do is go to selfies. Uh-huh. 2,607. That's not bad.
1: I was actually expecting there to be way higher.
3: 2,607?
0: That sounds like a lot.
2: Well, everybody.
3: That sound like a lot.
4: Let's all check our numbers.
0: Do we all check?
3: I'm going to check.
5: I have 949.
2: Okay.
3: Now, you take a lot with your kids and stuff, too. Right. But
2: right.
3: That would be also telling is how many are with, is
0: I
3: just
0: have,
3: Al.
0: I have 424.
2: Okay.
1: Where's the selfies?
2: And I know
3: you got to scroll down.
0: My last one is our thirst trap.
4: I have 2,000.
3: Wow. I have 2,087.
1: I have 2,000.
3: But a lot of them is like me and Alan, me and my friends. And a lot of them are people that... tag me and send them to me.
2: And a lot of times, Charlie, in my defense, Charlie will grab my phone and go multiple selfies.
0: You have a 7-year-old, yes, and she doesn't have her own phone.
4: That's how you're in the selfies. That's how the younger generations take selfies. They don't stop taking a photo when they're posing.
2: Yeah.
4: Like we pose and we take a selfie, but there's like click, click, click, click, click, click, click, click, click.
0: Oh, they hold it down? They're the holder downer?
4: Until they get the good one.
1: I'm younger than all y'all. Yeah. Fun fact. Crazy turn of events. I have less than all of you.
0: How many do you have?
1: 241.
2: Good for you.
1: Thank you.
2: Yeah.
1: I know what I look like.
0: I don't know if that's a good thing.
1: Yeah.
6: But then I guess it also depends on like how many photos you have in your entire camera roll, like how much of that is actually selfies.
0: Right. The percentage.
6: Because like I have 2,000, but I have 47,000 photos in my library.
3: Oh my God.
2: I had a ton. And
1: 6,000.
2: I screwed a lot of them up. I had a whole bunch that got deleted.
0: There you go, Al. So you're up there with the selfie.
2: My selfie game. Oh, by the way, y'all, I got tickets for you.
3: Thank you, Al.
0: Lottery tickets.
2: Yeah, 600 and something million.
0: Yeah. We only play it when it's over, like, what, 500 million?
2: Yeah.
0: Because anything below that.
2: Yeah, we don't even waste our time.
0: That's poverty.
2: Yeah.
0: Can you imagine not playing and you would have won, like, 400 million because you don't play till you're 500 millioner? All right, well, let's talk about what's going on out there in the world.
2: Okay.
0: The semifinals for the World Cup start today. France is taking on Spain at 2 p.m. Central.
2: Mm-hmm.
0: And then tomorrow we got Argentina and England playing at 2 p.m. as well.
2: It's going to be two great games.
0: Man. Yeah. We got some great teams out there. I'm sad about Norway not being there.
3: Have you seen all his selfies? Goodbye.
0: Yeah.
3: That guy.
0: Erling Haaland. And Haaland went home with $275 raccoon.
3: Yeah.
1: I thought it was like $800.
0: $800. It sounds right. Maybe 700.
1: Yeah. Super expensive.
0: Super expensive, but he was holding it like a pet.
1: I thought it was real.
0: That guy, I love Erling Haaland.
2: Yeah,
0: I just fell in love with that dude. He is so fun
6: to
0: watch.
6: They did a Haaland lookalike contest.
0: Yep.
6: Somewhere.
0: So many.
6: Forget what city.
2: And the people that in Haaland are welcoming the home and doing the row with the big celebration.
0: Yeah,
2: that was great.
4: And I was trying to understand why people say they love him, and I just saw a video of him playing just football, I'm like. He's insane on the field.
0: He's a great player, but he's outside of the pitch is where
6: he's really funny.
0: He's funny and
1: he's got a YouTube channel. Have you seen it? He did a vlog in Dallas.
0: Yeah.
1: Where he went to the Western Star and got like a hat.
0: That's where he bought the raccoon and the hat.
1: Yeah.
0: And by the way, speaking of things around the World Cup, Freddie returned to social media after taking a hiatus.
1: I saw.
0: Because he was getting bullied online. People were just being rude. And he's like, I'm just here to have a good time. And
3: they're accusing him of being a fraud.
0: Right. He's like, I never said I'd never been to the States. And so he.
3: But there are parts of the States he'd never been to.
0: That's right. Mm-hmm.
2: And, same.
0: And he's creating good. He's creating content and positivity. He's not.
3: I think people got jealous just because he was getting all the stuff.
0: Yeah.
3: You know,
0: true.
3: People don't like to see people get stuff that we don't get.
0: And they're claiming he's not even German. They're saying he's American. But it's like, I think he's really a German guy that's out here watching the World Cup with his buddies. Speaking of that, I saw this story. This guy named Brian Guardado, who's a barber. Did you see this story?
2: No.
0: He got to cut the hair of Lamine Yamal and a bunch of Spaniards and a bunch of French players.
2: Oh, wow.
0: And he's just a local barber.
2: Yeah.
0: And so I was like, man, how did he get to that stage? Because he's gotten to go with Yamal, like around the World Cup and like go to the matches. He said he slipped into Yamal's
2: DMs.
0: But when he was 15 years old and he was out here playing a friendly match with his club, with Barcelona, and he sent the message to everyone on the team.
2: Smart.
0: And Lamine Yamal was the only one that responded back and got a haircut, and they connected back then. 4 years later, when the World Cup is happening, Yamal just had a birthday yesterday, turned 19. He's cutting his hair again and getting to travel with these guys. He's like,
2: That's awesome.
0: I just took a shot. You miss all this. So if you're wondering, I should reach out to this person. I want to work at this company.
3: Yes.
0: All you got to do is just reach out.
3: Except to me. Don't shoot your shot.
1: Yeah. Don't shoot your shot with me.
3: I don't have time to do anything for anybody else right now.
0: You're too busy right now,
3: Seriously. I don't respond. I don't want to help you.
0: All it takes is one. All it takes is one response.
3: I'm very busy.
0: I know you're busy.
4: She was just making ice cream sandwiches from her freezer. She's got a lot to do.
6: She's got a lot.
2: The morning show that's not really wanting to do anything for
3: you. Well, y'all. If y'all are good people DMing you for stuff, go ahead.
6: Yeah. Hey, we're here every morning.
0: Yeah. Opportunities, you know, that's how we got
2: Most of us are here for you, Kid Nation.
0: Intern Crawford, who we loved.
3: I would help him. So he's so cute.
0: He reached out to me, and that's how we got going.
3: The minute he breaks up with his girlfriend, I'm going to shove him a Kelly in his face. And I know he's not. She's a beautiful girl. But that's the type of man I want for my
0: daughter.
1: What was he like?
0: I'm
1: sad I wasn't here.
0: He was just happy to go lucky, but he slipped into my DMs.
1: How old is he?
0: About your age?
6: He was in college.
0: 24, 25?
3: 24, I don't know.
0: Yeah.
3: Well, that's too young for me.
0: Yeah, he's like 24, 25. Great news here.
2: What?
1: He sounds
0: sick. After a 6-year hiatus, Olive Garden is officially bringing back its iconic $100 never-ending pasta pass.
1: Oh!
4: Okay.
2: $100 pasta dangerous. Pass.
3: Was America getting a little too skinny?
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1: Is that for one night?
0: No.
6: Unlimited.
2: No, I think it's
1: a year?
0: You get 13 weeks of unlimited, never-ending pasta bowl meals, including pasta, sauces, protein pot toppings, unlimited soup or salad, and breadsticks. Weeks?
1: But that's 91 days, Kelly.
2: Wow, that's good math right there.
6: What season do you do that in?
0: I do it now.
3: No, you got to wait and do it in the winter.
6: Yeah, I'd wait until the winter.
1: But what if you're like a runner?
4: And you carb eat up?
6: Carb loading?
0: Audrey went running one time, man. She's all running.
1: I'm a runner now.
0: She's all running.
2: You got to do it now. I mean, it starts July 16th, you said, and it goes for 13 weeks?
0: 13 weeks. Yep. And there's only 10,000 for sale, so you got to hop on that
4: Get
0: thing.
4: The linguine, the ravioli, the spaghetti.
0: Now, Big Al, I know you bought us lottery tickets.
2: Yes.
0: And even if we won the lottery, I don't think we could afford this property that just went up for sale.
2: Oh, please tell me.
0: So this Texas ranch, which is linked to Ann Walton Cronkey.
2: Walton?
0: Yeah, so we know
2: like Walton?
0: That's from the Walmarts.
2: Yes, okay.
0: And her husband, Stan. By the way, Stan owns a bunch of sports teams like the LA Rams, the Denver Nuggets, Colorado Avalanche. Anyways, 500,000 acres.
2: Okay.
0: 14,000 cattle. It's got oil wells. It's got private lakes, even a helicopter pad.
2: I love it.
0: They use it to move livestock. They're selling it for $725 million.
2: $725.
3: Yeah, somebody's got it.
0: You know when you hop on Zillow and you just want to see how expensive the rich people's houses are?
2: Well, there you go.
0: $725 million.
3: Some of those houses, do you really want to? Those big, gigantic mansions, do you really want to live in a house with 13 bedrooms and stuff?
0: 28 bathrooms.
6: About that sometimes.
3: I don't get that.
6: That's got to feel so empty at a certain point.
5: Let's turn the whole ranch into a data center. AI data center.
0: Right.
5: The whole acreage.
1: The problem when they get that big on like Sims and stuff, when you're building a house that big, is you like run out of things to put in it.
3: Exactly.
0: Yeah. Furnishing it.
2: I wouldn't.
1: You have to keep
2: stuff
1: putting
2: couches. I got in storage.
1: Yeah.
0: I love that Audrey's worried about furnishing her Sims house right
1: now. I would make them so big because I would just have so many kids.
2: Oh,
1: but then I would run out of themes for the rooms anyway.
5: Does that
2: I don't think about you. You think things through.
0: Coming up in about 30 minutes.
2: Audrey thinks things through.
1: I sure do, OCD.
2: Thorough. Man. 700 million, huh?
0: And even if we won the lottery, we couldn't. I mean, we could put a down payment.
4: What kind of things would you have in those rooms? Like a duck room?
1: Well, they had special wallpaper, so you could get like a cloud theme for the nurseries is what I would do.
4: Cute.
1: But then I tried to make the boys like sports themed, but then I didn't want to make them all that way because what if he doesn't like sports? So airplanes and stuff.
0: That's wild.
2: She thinks it through. Yeah,
4: I saw a video where a girl was getting so rich, she had a girl locked in her basement just making art and would sell the art and make money. On Sims. And would just, like, feed her and, like, make her just stuck there.
1: Don't even need to feed them if you have the cheats. Uh-huh. Max motives. They never need Max anything motive. Again.
0: You never played Sims, Kelly?
1: No. Oh, my God. Addicted.
0: It is pretty addicted.
7: A parade of thoughts that sometimes should have remained thoughts.
3: I wouldn't have told that.
1: Yep. Yeah.
7: This is the Kid Craddock Morning Show.
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1: Mostly sunny during the afternoon. Highs at 90. Mainly clear tonight. Low down to 71. Wednesday, sunny to mostly sunny. Highs at 92. That heat index 95 up to 100. A stray storm is possible during the afternoon. Wednesday night, mainly clear. Lows down to 73. Thursday, mostly sunny. A 40% chance of afternoon thunderstorms. The severe weather threats are low with a high of 91 on Thursday. I'm 14. First alert. Meteorologist Byron Douglas.
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6: Look, we're not doctors per se, but we know crazy when we hear it.
7: And that's because we're all a part of the Does That Make Me Crazy Club. We've all joined it. We've all shared our quirkiness because it's cool to be different. So give us a call at 800-543-3548. Tell us about those weird things that you found. You realize I'm the only one that does it in my family or in my my friend group. And then ask us, does that make me crazy for your entry into our club?
8: Got it.
7: Now, while we wait for our friends to call us up, Anna said she has perpetually mixed emotions about what life. She's going through in life right now.
9: Yes, life, I guess. And I've talked to you about this a lot, I feel like. I'm in my early 30s, and I kind of feel like I'm in a phase of life where I have just been stuck in, like, perpetually mixed emotions is how I've been describing it to JC. Ryan and I, we would love to start a family. We would. That's the truth. There's nothing more than I would want, like, for that. The truth is it just hasn't happened.
7: Right.
9: And that's okay. It'll happen when it happens. Everything happens for a reason. One day it will. It just hasn't yet. However, I'm in a phase of life where, like, every single weekend I have a baby shower or a one-year-old's birthday party or a two-year-old's birthday party and all of this stuff. And it's like I struggle with being so happy for other people but still feeling so sad.
7: Because it's constantly in your face.
9: It's constantly in my face, but my friends are all so sweet because they check on me all the time and they're like, you don't have to come, you don't have to be a part of this, but I want to. I want to be there for my friends, like milestones, everything. And so it's this weird feeling of so much joy for people that are close to me in my life, but then when I'm scrolling social media and there's an influencer that announces a pregnancy, I unfollow because I just like don't want to see it when it's not someone that I know.
7: Yeah.
9: So it's just kind of this weird, like, happy, sad, mixed emotions. Oh, I'm okay. No, I'm not. Oh, whatever it be. And it's just like every day kind of just feels like a whirlwind, if that makes sense.
7: Yeah. Right.
9: So I've been struggling to navigate it. So I've been talking to JC about it a lot. So if anybody has any advice on that, much appreciated. Maybe a happy book to read, because I also just read the saddest book in the entire world, by the way. I spent my summer break reading The Last Letter by Rebecca Yarros. Don't ever read it. 5 stars. Like, it was fantastic. Don't read it ever. It was really sad, so I've been crying just a lot in general. But anyway, yeah, like a happy romance book would be great. But yeah, I don't know if
10: anybody has good advice, because a lot of women who struggle with, you know, wanting a baby when everybody else around you is
8: right.
10: Like, how can they just get pregnant?
8: Yeah.
10: I don't know.
7: You're right.
10: Because that's exactly what I went through.
7: You went through Kelly, you went through this.
10: And it's really
8: for years.
10: Hard, and it's just every month it was like my best friend Tommy Jean, I don't think she's mad that I'm sharing. She also went through infertility struggles. And she's like, every month you suffer a death when you're not pregnant. It's like suffering a death every month.
9: Yeah. No, that's honestly the best way to describe it.
10: Yeah.
9: And you have sucks. To
10: mourn, and you mourn it nonstop until that day it's you. You pray that it's you. But I remember vividly sitting in a parking lot. I was like, this is the last thing I'm going to try.
7: Yeah.
10: And I just wept before I went in, because you feel broken. You feel like, what is wrong with me? Why are you so careful all the time when it's this hard to get pregnant when you really want to?
8: Yeah,
10: you know?
8: Yeah.
10: And just sobbing. But, you know, had Emma Kelly eventually, but it was a lot of heartache and tears getting there.
9: Yeah, and I think it's also, I mean, being in my early 30s, late 20s, like just kind of, there's so much change that just happens around you naturally, right?
10: Everybody's in their phases of life.
9: Different phases
10: of life. And
9: they're
10: all having baby space.
9: Right, and that's the one that I happen to be in. And yeah. I had a great conversation with one of my friends recently because I hosted her baby shower. And she was like, I really like appreciate you, you know, doing all of this, but you really don't have to. And I was like, I don't know how to like fully explain that I do feel so much joy for all of you, but selfishly.
10: But sad for me.
9: But I feel sad. Yeah. And so
10: that is so relatable, Anna. And so relatable.
7: And also a friendly reminder to, because I know a lot of people don't do this with hatred or trying to be rude to anybody, but it's, don't go up to people and go, when are you going to have kids?
9: Yeah. Please.
7: Don't go up to newly married people and go, when are you guys going to start your family? Because you don't know what people are going through.
10: I know, but they
7: and we don't mean, yeah, and I've been guilty of that. Yeah, I'm sure I've said it to people before.
9: Yeah. I mean, I'll be honest. Like, even on my Instagram, I've blocked the words pregnant, baby, like any of those words that would kind of, you know, make me sad. Like, I just blocked it completely from all of my social media so that I can't even see it. But yeah, I mean, people mean well, but it would just be nice if that wasn't a thing that was.
10: But then the weird thing is once you do finally pray that we do find you that you're pregnant one day, then are you allowed to be happy about it?
7: You can. You should.
10: Because you know how many other women are struggling. Oh, now you're the one who's pregnant when other people are struggling.
7: But you feel that empathy for the
10: others.
7: And
10: are you allowed to go out and celebrate and do birth reveals? Because now it's like, what about those other women? You're hurting their feelings because you got pregnant and they're
7: We're allowed to feel
10: happy.
7: It's such a mind.
8: It was,
7: I know.
8: That part of it, Kelly, I felt when my last visit for radiation and I rang the bell for prostate cancer and then I had to walk out all of the people in the waiting room where I sat for 2 months on the way to my treatment.
10: Yeah.
8: And or some people that are still right now today dealing with it.
10: Hoping they get to ring the bell.
8: That guilt. Ooh, man.
7: It's like, why me? Why do I get to?
8: Yeah, well, I'm going
10: it's
8: out.
10: It's weird. It's such a mess.
7: Well,
8: Life be lifing.
7: We are wrapping you in love, Anna.
8: Yeah.
7: And hugs.
11: Love you so much.
7: And I know you'll get to the text messages later and get to read how many people feel what you're feeling and are going through what you're going through. You're not alone. And if you're listening right now, you're also not alone. You have friends that are praying for you and thinking about you.
9: I appreciate that. Thank you very much. I've talked about it at length on my podcast, Anna's Group Chat podcast, if anybody's interested. But because my co-host, Alicia, she's pregnant with her second.
7: Yeah.
9: And so we have a lot of these types of conversations about, you know, all these different emotions and things. So, but I really do. I do appreciate it. And I appreciate you giving me the time to talk about it.
7: 100%. Anytime, you know, because I know that you're connecting with people. We often feel like we're alone when we're going through these things.
8: Oh,
7: chances are you're not. There's so many people out there.
10: 100% chance you're not.
7: Yeah. 100% chance.
10: A lot of us have been through it.
7: Rephrase that.
11: And thank you for being vulnerable and sharing.
7: Yeah.
9: Oh, thank you.
7: That's very nice. Now let's switch gears and get silly.
8: All right. Real silly.
7: There it is. It's time for Does That Make Me Crazy? The phone number is 800-543-3548. Quirky things you do. Your friends aren't doing it. Your family members aren't doing it. It's just you. And you just want to ask us, does that make me crazy? For example, on the text, I text with my right index finger and my left thumb. Guys, I never thought it was weird until somebody pointed it out. Wow. I can even do it without looking. It's just faster for me.
8: That's amazing. I'm two thumbs.
7: I'm a thumber guy.
8: Yeah.
7: And but maybe if I don't use my left thumb, I'm full on index, but I don't do thumb and index. I don't mix the two.
8: And I have serious text envy when I see somebody texting really fast.
10: And not even looking.
8: I'm like, why do you do that?
7: I don't know what it is with me, too, but I hit the wrong letters all the time when I'm texting.
10: We got fat thumbs.
7: It's because of the fat thumb, Kelly, and it sucks.
9: I love when girls with long nails type, and you can, like, hear it.
7: ASMR on that is pretty dope. I like it a lot. Hi, Andrea.
12: Morning.
7: How are you doing today?
12: Well, how are you?
7: Doing awesome. So go ahead and share with us. What's your quirk?
12: Okay, so I peel all of my pickles before I eat them.
11: Oh, girl. Oh, but that's a good bite.
13: Then you don't get a crunch.
10: That sounds very sexual. I'm going to peel the pickle tonight, baby.
7: What technique do you use to peel your pickles?
12: I use like a vegetable peeler and just completely peel every little bit off of it.
11: I'm going to try that. Yeah. That sounds amazing.
13: It's all fleshy. I kinda wanna try it. Yeah, there's no crunch to that.
7: Yeah, it's just
12: So, and it's like a generational, am I crazy? Because my daughter asked her friend the other day why she eats her pickles with the rinds on them.
10: You That's passed funny. It down.
11: Wow.
13: Yeah. What's the texture of that? Is it just like a pudding?
8: I've never even heard of that.
9: Of a no. skinless pickle?
10: Well, we finally had a first.
8: So, yes, another first. It does
12: make... Do you peel your cucumbers?
11: You do?
10: Yes, I peel my cucumber.
7: I don't.
8: Not all the time.
7: Yeah, I keep that skin on there.
8: Yeah.
7: Protective layer.
10: Okay, well, okay. I peel it when I don't feel like washing it real good.
9: Especially these days.
10: Right. Explosive like diarrhea is real.
7: Man, you ain't lying. I'm so scared of that. Thank you, Andrea, for your call. I'm so scared of that explosive diarrhea thing that's going on.
9: Me too.
11: Some people are trying to get it.
8: To lose weight?
7: Who's trying to get it?
11: People.
9: But aren't people like dying?
7: You can severe die dehydration.
10: From severe. You can die from it, yeah.
9: Justin, there's people that are dying.
11: Yep.
7: Are you going and getting salads a bunch and stuff?
11: I'm not.
7: Okay.
11: But I did get vegetables on my bowl.
13: Didn't Chipotle like stop serving some of them, like the lettuce?
11: They did. They stopped serving the red sauce.
7: Proactive. And also, speaking of Chipotle, did you see Chipotle is going to be opening up in Mexico now?
9: Really?
8: Oh, really? Chipotle in Mexico?
9: That feels wrong.
7: It feels interesting because it's Mexican fast food here in the States.
10: So they do it in the tourist spots where Americans like, comfort food, you know?
8: Yeah, because I do KFCs over in London, England stuff, right.
7: Yeah, but...
8: Yeah, no, I get Mexico. It. I get it, right.
11: We got Mexican food here.
8: But there's Taco Bell's in Mexico.
7: In the touristy spots. Yeah. But you could, it was an interesting read that I saw. Yeah. I was like, okay, that's interesting. I love Chipotle. I mean, I would go.
10: I love a Chipotle bowl.
7: I'll tell you what.
10: They used to call it the naked bowl, but people were offended. Do you remember that? They had to take naked off of it. It used to be called the naked bowl.
7: I want to thank Chipotle for being the people that got me into being able to eat onions. Because that's the only onion I can eat. It's on their
10: guacamole, too.
7: I mean, it costs me money, but...
11: Their chicken quesadilla, don't sleep on it. It is so good.
7: Yeah, but anyway, Chipotle in Mexico, opening up soon. Be on the lookout, Mexico. Now, coming up here in about 10 minutes, our love expert, Kelly Raspberry. She's got your back with Love Letters to Kelly.
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I used to think about immature things. 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

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Zodiac sign, it must be a Gemini moon. 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But how many bodies done been in her bag?

Should I fold that no yoga mat? Check. 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Check. Should I ran down on you no questions asked? Check. They check. They check. They check.

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4: Dear Kelly, you are the love expert.
6: I am.
4: I am 21 years old, and a few weeks ago, I ended my engagement to my 19-year-old ex-fiance. Leaving was one of the hardest decisions I've ever made. He struggled with anger, and I realized I need to learn how to be independent and confident on my own instead of depending on a relationship for my happiness and security. So after the breakup, I moved in with my grandmother, and my entire life changed overnight. While I knew ending the relationship was the right decision, I'm struggling with the loneliness. What hurts the most isn't the losing the relationship, it's losing my best friend. He was the person I spent all my life with, and now it feels like I have no one. My own friends rarely reach out, and the mutual friends we shared mostly stayed in his life. I'm starting therapy soon, which I think is going to be great. But right now, I'm having a hard time imagining how I'll ever move on. I have my wedding dress still and all of our wedding decorations because I can't bring myself to get rid of them. It feels like if I do, I'm admitting that the future I dreamed about is gone forever. I know I deserve a healthy relationship, but I'm grieving the friendship, the companionship, and the life I thought I was going to have. How do I begin building a new life when you feel completely alone? How do you let go of someone who wasn't?

0: good for you, but still meant so much to you. Thank you, Casey.
1: I know, and this is the part where you get so lonely that you go back. Don't do that.
2: Don't do it.
1: You know you made the right decision. You know intelligently, but your heart hurts you're lonely. And the interesting thing I noticed that you said is your friends rarely reach out to you. Now, see, I've been through dark blue periods, too, where I was like, my friends aren't calling me. And then I was like, well, I'm not calling them either.
0: Works both ways.
1: Yeah. So you got to be real proactive and keep yourself busy. That's the best advice I can give you, is to keep distracting yourself from being lonely.
2: Yeah.
1: You're 21. I know everybody says you're so young. You don't want to hear that. I get it. But you just got to be proactive. Go do things that you love doing and bring you joy. My daughter, I was so excited because she's working in a restaurant now as a hostess. I said, I remember working waiting tables. I made some of the most fun, best friends. We did everything together.
2: Mm-hmm. Yeah.
1: And I said, you're going to start making friends at that restaurant. And she had her first restaurant friend come over on this weekend.
0: Work friends are the best at restaurants.
1: Work friends are the best. Yeah. So if you're looking, maybe, you know, look at something like that. Go work at a restaurant. I'm telling y'all, that's where you make such great friends. You're 21. Maybe just a little side hustle thing. It'd be fun for you. But yeah, but don't go back. Stay strong. The wedding dress and stuff and the wedding decorations, what are you holding on to them for? Because if you do meet the next love of your life and you're like, well, I've already got the wedding dress. And you're like, what? Uh-huh. That's weird, you know.
0: But you can't, you got to sell it, right? You can't return them.
1: Or you can donate it.
0: But they're expensive.
1: They're expensive, but you can sell it. There's people, really, really thoughtful people. There's places like free stuff on Facebook. Like my niece is really great at this because she's got toddlers and they're having birthday parties. So she goes on Facebook Marketplace and somebody says, I just threw a whole Bluey theme birthday party. I got all this stuff left over if anybody wants it. And you can go on and get it for free.
0: Oh.
1: So, you know, that could be like something that brings you joy, helping a bride that can't afford to have a wedding. Say, yeah. I've got these, you know, decorations.
2: I saw this young lady that had a wedding and it got canceled and she had the dress and she solicited, I guess, in her way of
1: a story that somebody's in need.
2: Yes, yes, yes, yes. And she did. She found somebody. The girl was going through some type of illness. She just gave her.
1: It can be a beautiful thing. You can make it meaningful, but stay busy. That's the thing. You're bored. Boredom leads to loneliness.
2: Yeah,
1: and a lot of times, listen, there's nothing worse than being in a crowded room and you're still feeling lonely. That's the worst feeling.
3: Ooh, poetic.
1: But like I said, if you want an instant group of friends, go wait tables.
4: May I be so honest?
0: Yes, Audrey?
4: I have been going through something similar lately. I did not talk about the impact that breaking up with Chicago had on me and my mental health because it's not fun to talk about. But it was very, very difficult. And I didn't want to do it. And I didn't want to break up with him. But it was a circumstantial thing. And I think a lot of people misread that situation, telling me I didn't care. You just brushed it off so quickly. You moved on so quickly. They don't know what I've been going through. Mm. So I completely understand this. And you do have to keep yourself busy. Shout out to Anna, who was so helpful to me in the beginning because I could not be alone. Like if I was alone, I was just thinking and I would start crying. So I would go pet Anna's dog literally every afternoon and she would talk to me about it. And we talked about this exact same situation. It's not the hardest part isn't losing the person. It's the companionship.
1: Yeah.
4: Having someone to always talk to.
1: That's it.
4: And it changes your life.
0: Oh, shout out to Buster Zabo for being a therapy
3: dog.
0: Shout
3: out Buster. Buster's a full on therapy dog. Door's always open, girl.
0: Always open. Yeah, it's tough out there, but you got this.
4: You do.
1: Stay strong.
0: You stay strong.
5: Love letters to Kelly.
2: Kelly, you're the love expert.
1: I am.
2: I need your advice on whether you think a guy is interested in me or not.
0: Ooh.
2: A few months ago, I started having a crush on a guy at my gym. I broke the ice by complimenting him on his shoes.
0: We had a short,
2: pleasant conversation, and we started to say hi to each other every time we saw one another at the gym. Last week, he asked me to teach him how to deadlift, and we had another wonderful little conversation. If you're asking a girl, I mean...
0: Don't emasculate.
1: Was it a girl writing it?
2: Yeah.
0: Yeah.
2: Female. Okay. Anyway, the next day we had another great conversation, but this time he asked me how old I am and said he enjoys speaking to me. Do you think he's trying to see if I'm in his dating age? Do you think I should expect to be asked out soon? And if he doesn't ask him out? I've never courted outside of dating apps as an adult, so this is all new territory, and that's from Q.
1: Sounds like he's interested.
6: 100% yes, you're
1: he's waiting.
0: Deadlift? Teach me how to deadlift? That's like marriage.
2: Teach me how to deadlift.
1: Yeah, but why would a...
6: 2 days in a row.
1: Yeah, right? No, if you're just asking that, yeah, it sounds like he's interested. But, you know, just keep making yourself available for conversation. I think it'd be really helpful if, like, there's a smoothie place next door or something, and said, just say something like, have you tried that new smoothie place next door? Is it any good? And that might open the door for him to saying, or, you know, just, like, it's the book I always refer to, Get the Guy by Matthew Hussey, who's a friend of the show. We haven't talked to him for the longest time. But his book, Get the Guy, is so helpful for women who say, there are no men anywhere. There's no men anywhere. But what his whole premise is, you've got to present the opportunity for a man to feel like he's initiating, even though you're the one initiating. And men love to be your hero, and they love to give help. So if you ask their advice on anything, like, what do you think of the coffee shop next door? Well, he suddenly has some authority there, and that makes him feel like, oh, I'm sharing knowledge with you.
0: We like authority.
1: Or, can you spot me? Can you spot me when I'm lifting this weight?
0: Oh, yeah, you know? I'll spot you all day, girl.
1: He wants to be your hero. So it's really a great book if you're looking for ways in for a man to approach you and keep the conversation going.
0: Should she ask him on a date if he's being a little too shy? Because that was one of the questions. Because he seems like he's definitely into her.
1: I hate that it gets to that point. I still want to be the one who's asked. And I know times have changed, and a lot of women have scared the crap out of men. Men are afraid to approach you because they're either going to be berated on social media for it or humiliated in front of their friends.
0: That's right.
1: You know, and it's like, so I get where men are skittish, but I still want to.
4: You got to cue them up.
1: I still want the man to ask. Yeah, you got to let them know it's going to be okay if you ask me.
4: No, no, no. What I do on these apps is I say things that I know is just setting them up to ask me out.
0: Like, I wish I had someone to go to this with.
4: Yes, or I'll be like, oh, long week, I need a drink.
3: That's good.
0: And then
4: they have never not said, oh my God, yeah, let's go get drinks.
0: See, there's a lot of aloof guys that would be like, why don't you go to the kitchen and get some water?
6: Right.
0: Drop the bait. Don't you live in an apartment?
2: Oh, yeah,
4: I'll
2: liquor
4: further
2: store
4: chew
2: right
4: them
2: there.
4: Up.
6: And there are guys that want girls to tell them what to do. Like, we should go on a date.
0: We like feeling wanted too sometimes.
1: You can let a man know that he's wanted without being the one to have to ask. I just wish it would go back a little bit to where men did all that.
3: This did unlock a memory for me, because when I was in the sixth grade, I wrote a book called How to Get a Boyfriend.
1: Oh.
0: You wrote a book called How to You Still
3: It was
0: have
3: like
0: it?
3: A class it assignment.
1: It was the precursor to Get the Guy by Matthew
3: Hussey. Actually,
0: can you bring it in tomorrow at 7:20 this time?
3: You know what? I bet it's in a notebook that my parents have somewhere. Yeah, it was like a class assignment. You had to write a how-to book.
0: I know your dad's listening right now. Please.
3: If you have it.
2: Please, Mr.
6: Hold on. What's the tip? How do you do it?
3: I don't know. It's been a couple years since I read it.
6: You forgot your own advice.
3: I mean, since I wrote it. Yeah, I mean, it was in the sixth grade, so... I'm sure it was like,
6: one,
3: drop your pencil.
6: Bend and snap.
0: Drop your pencil.
6: Dress cute.
0: Well, if you want to write our love ex for Kelly Raspberry, you can do so. loveletterstokelly.com. That's the spot where you can do it.
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21: ABC News, I'm Brian Clark. Different states are taking different approaches to large data centers that power AI. New York's Governor Kathy Hochul signing a one-year moratorium on construction of data centers in the state. She wants to study the impacts on power grids and the environment. But Louisiana is allowing Meta to more than double the size of its data center in Richland Parish. Governor Jeff Landry says there are significant economic impacts.
22: It's going to create 7,500 construction jobs, more than 1,000 permanent high-paying jobs, nearly 1,900 additional indirect jobs.
21: American consumers got an inflation breather last month. The Consumer Price Index showed year-to-year inflation at 3.5%, lower than expected, but food costs were higher. Tomatoes up 24%. Supreme Court Justices Elena Kagan and Amy Coney Barrett testifying today on Capitol Hill. They're asking Congress for more money on Supreme Court security for both the court building and the justices. This is ABC News.
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0: Alex Warren with Fever Dream. Now, Alex says he was inspired by an artist who made it cool to write songs about dead people. Now, if you're scratching your head going, wait, who? Well, it kind of makes sense once I tell you. Louis Capaldi, who, of course, became famous with his big hit song, Someone That I Used to Love. It was inspired by his grandmother after she passed away. And, you know, I feel like that's a funny way to put it, but, I mean, I get it. I think Louis Capaldi is pretty inspiring, too. So there you have it. Also inspiring Alex Warren. Here we got more great sounds for you. Lock It In, Ariana Grande, and more coming your way next.
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7: Mostly sunny during the afternoon. Highs at 90. Mainly clear tonight. Low down to 71. Wednesday, sunny to mostly sunny. Highs at 92. That heat index 95 up to 100. A stray storm is possible during the afternoon. Wednesday night, mainly clear. Lows down to 73. Thursday, mostly sunny at 40% chance of afternoon thunderstorms. The severe weather threats are low with a high of 91 on Thursday. I'm 14, First Alert, meteorologist Byron Douglas.
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0: Pink Pantherist and Zara Larsson before that Benson Boone and Ariana Grande. I wish I had good news and bad news for you, but it's kind of just bad news. Ari is pulling out of American Horror Story Season 13, which I was so looking forward to. It would be a reunion with her and Ryan Murphy. She worked with him back when she did Scream Queens like a decade ago. And I was really, really stoked to see her in the new season. Unfortunately, her touring schedule is making it really difficult for her to have the time to film. So she won't be involved in this next season, which is also Season 13. So, like, you know, it's got that like extra spooky 13 superstitious nature to it. They should probably try to get Tay-Tay for it, honestly. I don't think that's going to happen. Don't worry, though. There's still going to be an all-star cast. Lots of the OGs who are typically in recurring seasons. So I don't think we'll be disappointed. That's coming our way this fall. In the meantime, coming your way, Noah Kahan, up next.
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0: Tame Impala with Jenny, and before that, Teddy Swims, newly single Teddy Swims. 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We don't know a ton about the breakup, but we do know that they're both now officially single.
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2: ABC News, I'm Brian Clark. Different states are taking different approaches to large data centers that power AI. New York's Governor Kathy Hochul signing a one-year moratorium on construction of data centers in the state. She wants to study the impacts on power grids and the environment. But Louisiana is allowing Meta to more than double the size of its data center in Richland Parish. Governor Jeff Landry says there are significant economic impacts.
3: It's going to create 7,500 construction jobs, more than 1,000 permanent high-paying jobs, nearly 1,900 additional indirect jobs.
2: American consumers got an inflation breather last month. The consumer price index showed year-to-year inflation at 3.5%, lower than expected, but food costs were higher. Tomatoes up 24%. Supreme Court Justices Elena Kagan and Amy Coney Barrett testifying today on Capitol Hill. They're asking Congress for more money on Supreme Court security for both the court building and the justices. This is ABC News.
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0: 100.5 The Party, Sabrina Carpenter with House Tour. I'm Veronica. 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Feeling decent, feeling good, doing our best. I did make a little treat today, and then I walked into the office and immediately was like, what's that in the jar? It's my coffee. It's in a pasta jar. Yeah, it's eco-friendly. Okay. They're judging me. They don't see my vision. They don't see my vision. But it's a great idea. And also, I'm not spending half of my paycheck on a WEC jar, because admittedly, I do like them. Why is it $40 for a jar? You know what? My pasta sauce was $4, made me a bunch of meals, and now it holds my iced coffee. So I will take it. We've got more great music coming up. Somber on the Way with Homewrecker. Hey, very good follow-up to House Tour. 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
8: Mostly sunny during the afternoon, highs at 90, mainly clear tonight, low down to 71. Wednesday, sunny to mostly sunny, highs at 92, that heat index 95 up to 100. A stray storm is possible during the afternoon. Wednesday night, mainly clear, lows down to 73. Thursday, mostly sunny at 40% chance of afternoon thunderstorms. The severe weather threats are low with a high of 91 on Thursday. I'm 14, First Alert, meteorologist Byron Douglas.
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0: is where the party's at.

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1: 100.5, The Party, I Hate You, I Love You. I'm Veronica, this is Pop Take, here in the River Valley Behavioral Health Studio on this fine, fine Tuesday, late morning, about to be afternoon, feeling pretty good. I got my jarred coffee. It is decent. I think that I like a espresso concentrate when I can't have an actual, like, espresso or a Nespresso. I don't know. I did like a instant iced coffee. It's okay. I'm not feeling it, but I am going to drink it. And I'm also going to give you your party weather. Sunny today with a high near 89. Clear night tonight with a low around 71. Sunny Wednesday with a high near 90 degrees and a low around 72. And then chances of showers and thunderstorms on and off Thursday. Sunny with a high near 90 and partly cloudy Thursday night with a low around 73. Not too shabby, not too shabby. Hopefully they do not need me for the next hour because I walked out there for... I don't even remember what. Oh, yeah, to go get my drink. And then they went, so you're remote on Thursday. And I'm like, right. More great music is on the way. That is a guarantee. 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
3: ABC News, I'm Brian Clark. Supreme Court Justices Elena Kagan and Amy Coney Barrett are testifying on Capitol Hill. They're asking Congress for more money for Supreme Court security. Justice Barrett said his threats got more intense around the time of the leak in the Dobbs decision.
4: My security detail sent me home with a bulletproof vest, and I carried it into my house, put it into my bedroom, dropped it down on a table, turned around, and my 12-year-old son was standing in the doorway of my bedroom, and he wanted to know what it was and why I had it, and I didn't know how to respond.
3: ICE agents have been ordered to temporarily stop conducting vehicle stops after two deadly shootings in the last week. Multiple sources tell ABC News this is temporary to allow for new training and that officers will still conduct vehicle stops involving the most violent people. President Trump dropped his demand that countries reimburse the U.S. for protecting cargo going through the Strait of Hormuz, saying countries would instead make trade and investment deals with the U.S. This is ABC News.
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100.5 of the party, Tame Impala and Jenny with Dracula. I'm Veronica, this is Pop Take here in the River Valley Behavioral Health Studio on this fine, fine Tuesday.

0: admittedly feeling pretty good. I don't know what it was. I went home last night and I was like, sleep. I gotta go to bed immediately. And woke up this morning, still all I wanted to do, sleep. That was all I wanted to do, was just sleep a little bit more. But alas, you need to get up, get the day rolling, have a good time. It's always fun for me because I'll come in every single day, and even if I am tired, and be excited about the work that I have to do. This is going to be a very busy week for me. I have two remotes this week, which is really fun. So live broadcast somewhere else, which is super cool. And then I just get to, you know, have a good time on Friday, chill, relax. I'm going home to see my family, which is going to be nice. The occasion, not the best, but you know, you take what you can get, I suppose. We've got more great music on the way. Selena Gomez coming up, only on 100.5 The Party.
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6: Reporting for Cromwell Media News, I'm Rob Nichols. Governor Andy Beshear has announced the resignation of a senior advisor, Rocky Adkins. In a statement released on Monday, Beshear says Adkins' last day with his administration was last Friday. He'd served in the role since 2019, before then represented Rowan, Elliott, and Lewis counties in the state house for over 30 years. It comes as reports claim Adkins is expected to announce he's running to be Kentucky's next governor at some point in the coming weeks. Flags are flying at half staff in Kentucky in honor of the late Senator Lindsey Graham. Governor Beshear has ordered flags at all state office buildings lowered. The South Carolina senator passed away suddenly over the weekend. The governor's flag order remained in place until this Saturday night. Gas prices are rising across Kentucky this week. That's according to AAA, which says the current average cost per gallon is at $3.52 in the state. That's more than a 10-cent increase compared to last week's prices. Former Kentucky basketball coach Tubby Smith is being named to the National Collegiate Basketball Hall of Fame. Smith is being included in the Hall's 2026 class. The coach led the Wildcats to the team's seventh national championship during his first season at UK in 1998. He ended his 10-year run at Kentucky with an overall record of 263 wins and 83 losses. Find more at OwensboroRadio.com. I'm Rob Nichols.
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7: Tri-state weather on 100.5 The Party. From the Cromwell Weather Center, I'm Jeff Daly. Sunshine today and high near 90. Tonight, mostly clear, low 70. Sunny tomorrow and a high of 90. Clear tomorrow night, 72. Thursday, we're sunny, but we pick up a 40% chance of afternoon rain. We keep the high near 90. Friday's forecast is sunny. High near 90, but a 60% chance of rain. Rain in the forecast for the weekend. I'm Jeff Daly.
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0: 100.5 at the Party Ray. Where is my husband? I'm Veronica, this is Pop Take here in the River Valley Behavioral Health Studio. You know, I kind of get people like asking me that constantly. When are you going to date? When are you going to get married? You know, you're 26. You're not getting any younger. Huh? Excuse me? No, thank you. No, thank you. And I just know. I mean, I know. I have, I'll call it like an event, because it's not an event, a gathering, where I'm so scared, will probably be seeing people from my high school. Oh, man. Oh, buddy. And I know that's, they're going to be on me. So no man, no husband, no children. What do you do with your life? It must be really sad. You must be very unfulfilled. I'm going to have to be fighting them off with a stick. It's not going to be a fun time for me. But you do it for your friends. You do it for your friends. I just do not look forward to this question. And I know I'm going to get it. Bruno Mars coming up, Risk It All, only on 100.5 The Party. 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

0: 100.5 The Party. Olivia Rodrigo, Obsessed. I'm Veronica. 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Right now, bringing you your party weather. Sunny day today with a high near 89 and a low around 71. Sunny Wednesday with a high near 90 degrees. Ew. And a low around 72. Chances of showers and thunderstorms Thursday. Sunny with a high near 90 degrees. Partly cloudy Thursday night with a low around 73. Hopefully nothing too crazy Thursday, because I do have a remote, so I would like it to not be rained out. Fingers crossed. Please, please. I'm hopeful. And I've got more great music on the way. I know it. Taylor Swift coming up only on 100.5 The Party.
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5: ABC News, I'm Michelle Franzen. Cargo ships will not face a 20% toll by the U.S. President Trump reversing course a day after proposing the fee for safe passage. The president now says instead the U.S. will get paid through what he calls trade deals. The U.S. had previously opposed Iran charging a fee.
6: I don't think anybody should be really in that position, but we were doing it as a reimbursement. The Gulf states are going to invest a tremendous amount of money into the United States, and that was very satisfactory to me. I think it's actually much better.
5: Escalations continue, sirens sounding in Bahrain today as Iran targets U.S. sites. New York's attorney general announced her state, along with a bipartisan coalition of 42 other attorneys general, have reached an $18 million settlement with 23andMe to protect consumers' private genetic data. That stems from the massive breach in 2023 impacting nearly 7 million consumers. The deal also secured new data protections. On Wall Street, stocks are mixed this hour. This is ABC News.
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0: 100.5 The Party, Conan Gray, Vodka Cranberry. I'm Veronica. This is Pop Take here in the River Valley Behavioral Health Studio. You know, it is always so odd to me that people compare Taylor Swift to genuinely just the worst of the worst people. Because why did I just see a video where the caption was Conor McGregor fans, the shaking hand emoji, and Swifties? I want you to be so expeditiously for real with me right now. If you think those two are anywhere on the same level of badness at all. Conor McGregor, that's who we are comparing Taylor Swift to. Right. And do I really care about, like, UFC fights at all? No, I do not. Can I stand that man at all with any fiber in my being? No. Why? Oh, gee whiz. I couldn't imagine. It's insane. That's why, and apparently this is also like an unpopular opinion, but I really don't care. Anyone who badmouths Taylor Swift, blocked. I use that block button religiously. Someone can say the slightest thing that I don't agree with, and on my phone that I pay for, you're done. We've got more great music on the way. Cheap Thrills coming up only on 100.5 The Party.
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4: From the Cromwell Weather Center, I'm Jeff Daly. Sunshine today and a high near 90. Tonight, mostly clear, low 70. Sunny tomorrow and a high of 90. Clear tomorrow night, 72. Thursday, we're sunny, but we pick up a 40% chance of afternoon rain. We keep the high near 90. Friday's forecast is sunny. High near 90, but a 60% chance of rain. Rain in the forecast for the weekend. I'm Jeff Daly.
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0: 100.5, the party, Pink Panthers and Zara Larsson stateside. I'm Veronica. 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I underestimated how much a 24-ounce jar of coffee really was. And whose fault is that? That's on me. It's also, there's no ice in it. There's no ice. So it's just, oh man, it's strong. I was tired when I came in. I'm not tired anymore. Oh my goodness, what did I do to myself? What did I do? Why did I do this? What are we doing? What's going on? I've made a little bit of a mistake. It's okay. I'll figure it out tomorrow. Will I be doing this much coffee again? No. I did like 3 scoops. Stupid. Not again. Tate McRae coming up. Revolving Door. 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

100.5, the party Olivia Dean, So Easy to Fall in Love. I'm Veronica. This is Pop Take here in the River Valley Behavioral Health Studio. On this fine, fine Tuesday, I just had a little in my mind that was, do I have a remote tomorrow? Yes. Do I also have a doctor's appointment that I just completely forgot about until this moment in time? Also, yes. But I'm so glad that I thought about it. But it'll be okay. I'll just

0: pack everything up in the Buick before I leave for that tomorrow. I'm smart. I've got your party weather as well. That's what I'm here for. Sunny day today with a high near 89. Clear night tonight with a low around 71. Sunny Wednesday with a high near 90 and a low around 72. And chances of showers and thunderstorms on and off Thursday. Sunny with a high near 90 degrees. And a partly cloudy Thursday night with a low around 83. Not too shabby. Alex Warren on the way. 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

0: 100.5, the party, Justin Bieber, Speed Demon. I'm Veronica's pop take here in the River Valley Behavioral Health Studio. One of my favorite things on TikTok, I don't know why, I love it. I love a little, I love some drama, I love some gossip. That is my thing. You already know, is people who will post a video and it'll blow up, not in a good way, and then they'll go, you guys cannot judge from a slideshow or this or that. Like, you guys don't know, it's just a joke. And it's like, okay, you've posted something to be taken at face value. And this isn't me doing the, like, whataboutism or, like, bean soup theory, but be so for real. Like, there's this girl, she posted a slideshow. She was like, I don't know anything about, like, my finances. Like, my husband takes care of all that for me. Someone else stitched it, was like, hey, this is not good. You should be aware of what is going on financially, because heaven forbid something happens to your spouse, you are going to be the one that falls under, which is true. I believe everyone should be financially knowledgeable, or, you know, aware of all of these things, because, I mean, hey, who knows better than I what you have to, like, look at and be aware of after a spouse dies? Me, because my mom had to do that whenever my father passed away. And it was difficult for her, and she was the main breadwinner. But then this girl's, like, coming back and being like, this girl just doesn't, she doesn't understand it because she's fat and no one will ever love her. Whoa. Let's pump the hate brakes there. She's concerned for you. She's concerned about what's going on in your life that you posted, that you invited the world into. Man, oh me, oh my. And then the original girl was like, I'm just unbothered by it. She has posted 7 videos since then. The other girl has posted 1. And what is it? You already know. Hit dogs holler. You know. You know it. Bruno Mars coming up. Risk It All. Only on 100.5 The Party.
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7: Tri-state weather on 100.5, The Party. From the Cromwell Weather Center, I'm Jeff Daly. Sunshine today and high near 90. Tonight, mostly clear, low 70. Sunny tomorrow and a high of 90. Clear tomorrow night, 72. Thursday, we're sunny, but we pick up a 40% chance of afternoon rain. We keep the high near 90. Friday's forecast is sunny. High near 90, but a 60% chance of rain. Rain in the forecast for the weekend. I'm Jeff Daly.
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0: 100.5 The Party Shaboozy. Good news. I'm Veronica. This is Pop Take here in the River Valley Behavioral Health Studio. Too many pop takes today. Pop culture is very interesting right now. There's a lot going on, and everyone has their takes. And everyone gets so upset about everything all of the time, which is very interesting because it's never the things that I feel like people should be upset about. It's just, it's crazy. All the while, people are really super duper upset about like Taylor Swift getting married. Why aren't we talking about like the veggie parasite going around? Why aren't we talking about that? What's going on, man? What's going on? There is apparently a parasite, Cyclospora, don't quote me on that, going around on like different fruits and vegetables. You can cook it out, but you can't like freeze it. You can't wash it off. Oh my Lord. Oh my Lordy. And yet, what are we focusing on? What are we focusing on? I don't know. I'm just the host. Huh? Speaking of Taylor Swift, she's on the way. I knew it. I knew you. Only on 100.5 The Party.
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0: right now bringing you your party weather. Sunny day today with a high near 89. Clear night tonight with a low around 71. Sunny Wednesday with a high near 90 and a low around 72. Chances of showers and thunderstorms Thursday, sunny with a high near 90. And a partly cloudy Thursday night with a low around 73. Not too shabby, hoping it does not rain out the fair, because I will be there on Thursday doing a remote, which is super fun for me. I am very excited about it. Very, very, very hopeful that it doesn't rain, because that would be a real pain in the behind. Benson Boone on the way, only on 100.5 The Party.
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16: Overnight, clear skies with a low of 71 and some patchy fog possible late. Tomorrow, mostly sunny with a high of 91 and a 20% chance of a stray shower or storm. Tomorrow night, a few clouds with a low of 73. Thursday, partly cloudy with a high of 90 and a 30% chance of scattered rain. I'm meteorologist Arden Gregory with your 14 First Alert forecast.
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1: They say the holy water's watered down, and this town's lost its faith. 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

0: You ready for Ed Sheeran? Shape of You coming up next. Also, Chris Brown, It Depends. Listen, Nancy, yes, I got your message. I got your song coming up. Thank you so much for rearranging your furniture while listening to the show today.
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0: There you go, Nancy. She's rearranging her furniture listening to the Jeremy Show. She wanted some Chris Brown. It is the Jeremy Show, back with more music next.
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9: Reporting for Cromwell Media News, I'm Rob Nichols. Governor Andy Beshear has announced the resignation of a senior advisor, Rocky Atkins. In a statement released on Monday, Beshear says Atkins' last day with his administration was last Friday. He'd served in the role since 2019, before then represented Rowan, Elliott, and Lewis counties in the state house for over 30 years. It comes as reports claim Atkins is expected to announce he's running to be Kentucky's next governor at some point in the coming weeks. Flags are flying at half staff in Kentucky in honor of the late Senator Lindsey Graham. Governor Beshear has ordered flags at all state office buildings lowered. The South Carolina senator passed away suddenly over the weekend. The governor's flag order remained in place until this Saturday night. Gas prices are rising across Kentucky this week. That's according to AAA, which says the current average cost per gallon is at $3.52 in the state. That's more than a 10-cent increase compared to last week's prices. Former Kentucky basketball coach Tubby Smith is being named to the National Collegiate Basketball Hall of Fame. Smith is being included in the Hall's 2026 class. The coach led the Wildcats to the team's seventh national championship during his first season at UK in 1998. He ended his 10-year run at Kentucky with an overall record of 263 wins and 83 losses. Find more at OwensboroRadio.com. I'm Rob Nichols.
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11: Overnight, clear skies with a low of 71 and some patchy fog possible late. Tomorrow, mostly sunny with a high of 91 and a 20% chance of a stray shower or storm. Tomorrow night, a few clouds with a low of 73. Thursday, partly cloudy with a high of 90 and a 30% chance of scattered rain. I'm meteorologist Arden Gregory with your 14 First Alert forecast.
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0: On, we got Ariana Grande for Tiffany, who's working with us today. Ariana, no tears left to cry. Oh, and Olivia Rodrigo also on the way.
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1: There she is, Olivia Rodrigo. It is the Jeremy Show on Instagram. 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
5: ABC News, I'm Michelle Franz, and following the sudden death of Senator Lindsey Graham, his sister Darlene sworn in today to serve as South Carolina's interim senator for the remainder of his term.
6: Just 3 days after the death of her brother, Darlene Graham was sworn in Tuesday, becoming South Carolina's first female senator. Though she's never held elected office, she previously served on South Carolina's Commission for the Blind and was deeply close to her brother, who served as her legal guardian after their parents died when she was 13. Darlene Graham's term is set to end in January, and South Carolina's

0: bites a bit.
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0: break. 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
2: 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All my friends make fun of me because I love to antique shop. I love to find... 30% of American households still have these. The answer, ice cube tray. Trays. Way to go, Amanda. Richmond, she got it right. 30% of American households still have these ice cube trays. You can make orange juice ice cubes. You can... I love this. Jeremy Show's Impossible Question.
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7: Reporting for Cromwell Media News, I'm Rob Nichols. Governor Andy Beshear has announced the resignation of a senior advisor, Rocky Atkins. In a statement released on Monday, Beshear says Atkins' last day with his administration was last Friday. He'd served in the role since 2019, before then represented Rowan, Elliott, and Lewis counties in the state house for over 30 years. It comes as reports claim Atkins is expected to announce he's running to be Kentucky's next governor at some point in the coming weeks. Flags are flying at half staff in Kentucky in honor of the late Senator Lindsey Graham. Governor Beshear has ordered flags at all state office buildings lowered. The South Carolina senator passed away suddenly over the weekend. The governor's flag order remained in place until this Saturday night. Gas prices are rising across Kentucky this week. That's according to AAA, which says the current average cost per gallon is at $3.52 in the state. That's more than a 10-cent increase compared to last week's prices. Former Kentucky basketball coach Tubby Smith is being named to the National Collegiate Basketball Hall of Fame. Smith is being included in the Hall's 2026 class. The coach led the Wildcats to the team's seventh national championship during his first season at UK in 1998. He ended his 10-year run at Kentucky with an overall record of 263 wins and 83 losses. Find more at OwensboroRadio.com. I'm Rob Nichols.
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9: Overnight, clear skies with a low of 71 and some patchy fog possible late. Tomorrow, mostly sunny with a high of 91 and a 20% chance of a stray shower or storm. Tomorrow night, a few clouds with a low of 73. Thursday, partly cloudy with a high of 90 and a 30% chance of scattered rain. I'm meteorologist Arden Gregory with your 14 First Alert forecast.
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0: much time do you spend on TikTok? 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
7: ABC News, I'm Michelle Franzen. Homeland Security Secretary Mark Wayne Mullen has temporarily halted vehicle stops by federal law enforcement. It follows the two recent fatal shootings involving immigration officers in Texas and Maine. ABC's Victor Okendo has more.
8: At least nine people have been killed during immigration enforcement operations under the second Trump administration. At least five of them fatally shot, including U.S. citizens Alex Preddy and Renee Good, earlier this year in Minneapolis.
7: Escalations in the Middle East continuing between the U.S. and Iran. The U.S. military

0: Military confirming it's carrying out another round of strikes, the naval blockade by the U.S. resuming in the Strait of Hormuz. On the Senate floor today,
1: of the office on which you are about
0: to enter, a swearing-in ceremony for Darlene Graham, the sister of the late Senator Lindsey Graham. Now the interim senator of South Carolina, she'll finish out her brother's term, which ends in January. And Philadelphia hosting tonight's All-Star Game, a showcase of MLB's best players and fan favorites. This is ABC News.
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2: I gotta tell you, I'm glad that I'm not the only one who still has this in their house. All my friends make fun of me because I love to antique shop. I love to find... 30% of American households still have these. The answer, ice cube trays. Way to go, Amanda. Richmond, she got it right. 30% of American households still have these ice cube trays. You can make orange juice ice cubes. You can... I love this. Jeremy Show's Impossible Question.
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8: Reporting for Cromwell Media News, I'm Rob Nichols. Governor Andy Beshear has announced the resignation of a senior advisor, Rocky Adkins. In a statement released on Monday, Beshear says Adkins' last day with his administration was last Friday. He'd served in the role since 2019, before then represented Rowan, Elliott, and Lewis counties in the state house for over 30 years. It comes as reports claim Adkins is expected to announce he's running to be Kentucky's next governor at some point in the coming weeks. Flags are flying at half staff in Kentucky in honor of the late Senator Lindsey Graham. Governor Beshear has ordered flags at all state office buildings lowered. The South Carolina senator passed away suddenly over the weekend. The governor's flag order remained in place until this Saturday night. Gas prices are rising across Kentucky this week. That's according to AAA, which says the current average cost per gallon is at $3.52 in the state. That's more than a 10-cent increase compared to last week's prices. Former Kentucky basketball coach Tubby Smith is being named to the National Collegiate Basketball Hall of Fame. Smith is being included in the Hall's 2026 class. The coach led the Wildcats to the team's seventh national championship during his first season at UK in 1998. He ended his 10-year run at Kentucky with an overall record of 263 wins and 83 losses. Find more at OwensboroRadio.com. I'm Rob Nichols.
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10: Overnight, clear skies with a low of 71 and some patchy fog possible late. Tomorrow, mostly sunny with a high of 91 and a 20% chance of a stray shower or storm. Tomorrow night, a few clouds with a low of 73. Thursday, partly cloudy with a high of 90 and a 30% chance of scattered rain. I'm meteorologist Arden Gregory with your 14 First Alert forecast.
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0: 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We're doing sicko mode next.
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1: Looking forward to hanging out with you tomorrow, though. 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It'll be Friday before you know it. It's Jeremy on social. Jeremy on the air.
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2: ABC News, I'm Michelle Franzen. Homeland Security Secretary Mark Wayne Mullen has temporarily halted vehicle stops by federal law enforcement. It follows the two recent fatal shootings involving immigration officers in Texas and Maine. ABC's Victor Okendo has more.
3: At least nine people have been killed during immigration enforcement operations under the second Trump administration. At least five of them fatally shot, including U.S. citizens Alex Preddy and Renee Good, earlier this year in Minneapolis.
2: Escalations in the Middle East continuing between the U.S. and Iran. The U.S. military confirming it's carrying out another round of strikes. The naval blockade by the U.S. resuming in the Strait of Hormuz. On the Senate floor today,
4: of the office on which you are about to enter,
2: a swearing-in ceremony for Darlene Graham, the sister of the late Senator Lindsey Graham. Now the interim senator of South Carolina. She'll finish out her brother's term, which ends in January. And Philadelphia hosting tonight's All-Star Game, a showcase of MLB's best players and fan favorites. This is ABC News.
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0: just what your mama gave you. You know, like social awkwardness.
1: Who are these people?
0: Thanks for listening to 100.5 The Party.